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0: 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Who can't baby in it? What by and fat? 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A crumbia, okay, be. Say, because you should be in your beer. Me meeting tesu, abohons, and I say, met some so.
1: Abohon princess. What in the sobus?
0: I don't know.
1: A crumbia do sink one at Yenshadan Casabuso. Eh ashes no one. Tell me the name of the deal pan a chance. I pure ashes to ashes in a tree. On why?
0: I'm creating.
1: Share my main car from throw. Who nipper with Timmy? Or differ with Timmy? Soon some beer. Who soon some day at Juma? I will Timmy. Sir Upper say. Oh, bamba, we're going to bamba to win soon, soon, Juma. Now, but bamba, you do level. Minka.
0: Minka.
1: There were a maybe drill. Now, so for be a Ghana. What come once about to be pure with them life better one?
0: So for me, pure with them
1: life. What come once about with them to be pure with full life? A better one. I can't be a good singer, dear Sadie.
0: O kan se mo
1: to
0: mi pie wo
1: to mi pie wo ni o dam hona o to hona se bia ka o de o so e yo what it you na de atun ho we ka o fi nya no we e sasabun sam we o wo wa to pie o de ni mu no de sa tra mo so san kwa sa mo ka bi ma wa ya
0: and what to cream.
1: Ah, what do you want to be that? That's what you did. Aha.
2: Oh, you come on,
0: Craig. What do you come on?
2: Ah, when I was about that, you
1: 100%. I want to understand the back. Yes, I know it. We are PAP. We are being in my solo. I can't be a business. Any idea, Sadio?
0: Nothing back before that
1: year. But Papa, I'm a person about that simple. I am simple. I'm not going to general say, we'll be our bomb for piano to die. Oh.
0: There can be a hint in the yes idea.
1: You do see
0: me. You do see me.
1: Any other yes idea. So you do see me put me up for a CNET
0: here. I'm clean.
1: I've been telling you. You're the house of your human baby and fat.
0: You're the part.
1: Octo and a monk, a different of four come with some. So,
0: Sɛ mo dua no anya akwambia dua dia and how young queen the cobra.
1: See, I see near your motor. You are pebble to me, Eddie. You are pebble to me, Eddie. Obu was right or the sort of tunnel. To those who are always at the tunnel, near some being sat. Our napos, uncle for show me. And you are beyond the man what they do, then they are what they do, Bob back home for the beep. Choose my cassia and I met you. And so for Dunsini, Obiyo Hunduma, Obi Swaliba, say, or pay a hoarding, go down Funko Dinqua somewhere. Obi to me, I deal with some poor man. A befa. Okay. Nipper be a twan a more about him as Nipper. Now, most of the times, no, I am not open, say. What's now the bread old penny? See me. Nipper a twan a marble with him, and I said, Nipper tabo with him, or be also bow, Pemi Biati. One house we answer, and I am found in the old to me, I am man, or who is on me. See me, see me. Oh, Bano, or Bonnie, my baby, try. Obozo try, emu bi nam fun obo bi try, obo abo try, obo akwanu bi try, obo nema bebe try, me kire wade. 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Never send me my woman, you say. I do the baby and the business control. As simple as ABCD. So, Zuma and a Macas are the way at all. Papa,
0: just a minute before I think when she be a CEO and Maga Junction.
1: Oh,
0: car a free. You need her aircon, take her aircon, a kaguka aludu, and a nemegum, and a free a squat, and should be tremu at your court airport about. I mean, Yakushim, am I can say, Bagu.
1: Oh,
0: hello, hello, Edison. Abdomen, a patro, then I see our Angajan, she sees him. Mana mo tun ton empani nkomi a horon. Bebe na si.
3: Tiawati
0: say obi a free mo ana.
3: Obi
0: a free mo ana. Obi a free mo ana. Obi a
3: Oh,
0: okay, but I'm not saying. Okay, but I'm not saying. Mister Free will back. Why? We, umya be maybe your driver Eddie, and I could be some conscious now. New Jaho pair, our eye witness, no, or Nuna HMO HIM, a chief of Munfanchayana, and you can see with a second woman a day, and so you can say Eba. Timus say, in your mapusi for a wall, a runabout in the Swarm, a Janshi the Swarm, as one civil, a whole Fulcrum rider, Fulcrum, now for yes, if I ask you so, Mamma will ban Fulcrum will be a whole, and now at the Confanochi, Mamma Day, now Mobua, and a fee. What do you call it? I feel so. Maybe you hold. No boy, and many me around to rescue me pardon for by a crab up with film editing. Now, if a young who called for so as I cast me in Susania, be done a peer one with me year free or half a fra, Ebana Michiams, Amishas, and Quasiambium. To Miss Sermon, what to mean, Kaushan, can you be a free take her air copy? Oh, what about a year say traffic light in the city? I will get answered in the sober, but you're very careful. Send me a week, I will make on a bonnet in that a boy to a new boat at the end of the room. That's one from Kugrassi. And I a tear for us. Wake up,
1: Papa.
0: I'm creating.
1: I mean, for I mean, I'm a number, but not for work and for them. So, I am a young crabber and one. I mean, here, but no new film question.
0: So I can't be no a do sinino. I'm not going to be so ready to for
1: Papa. I can't be a do sin. I feel I can't be na a truck when you know. Where the room too.
0: You know.
1: Why for? But
0: why for?
1: Why for?
0: You know, appear a prefer basso.
1: I prefer basso.
0: To what why say you know?
1: So for. Fakoto. 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
0: ok
1: Father, I say, and I don't mean the ashy gem cake over so many gemam and not so I see us and not so I yet, then they say, be dear. Now, so I was so. You're the flower.
0: And a new flower. What's the idea, then?
1: Papa, say, oh, cope favor, oh, baby. Oh, cope visa. I did be a old plow and so I can't with anybody, man. So, sir, dear, no, nepeding.
0: Ne
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2: chi defend one carry you
1: Baba, say, yeah, tell me something new.
0: Is it a juicy? Ah, nihi.
1: A pure cream one.
0: A cream one, a pure one. A juicy, a profuna, a pure.
1: A pure one.
0: And now, Baba, is that juicy one? So, Baba, wise.
1: When you win, champion. Oh, wise one.
0: Oh, wise one. Now, what she would have to jam ashi? I say, be dear. And now, say, oh, what we got to cocoon? Now, the see just one eye.
1: And also assess, and also best to say, but you,
0: as I said, why is it to send a mum, a member, a mutual meeting together?
1: Oh, so you see, just so only if you could really come the other to me to chat.
0: I ain't get to her.
1: But all the two, a gem, no to chat and get to a beggar.
0: The cuckoo to my wedding.
1: Cuckoo, you're about to match a child.
0: Now the jug is water.
1: Ah, cool. So, a good one is just so.
0: Let a bean. Let us so a bean.
1: About being a sin.
0: Ah,
1: asking, I'm an ice baby. Now, what the idea of a bustle? I'm an eye. A powder. I found a motono. Some motono.
0: And now they were
1: friends. And I'm a friend. It
0: would be a.
1: It would be a.
0: It's a boy there, baby woman.
1: It would be a.
0: Okay.
1: Aha. It would be a. What the friend? Papa, me say, sir, what do I say? Papa, who can interview?
0: Mm-hmm.
1: Now, I'm going to go to the same one. So, what do you say? Papa? Me say. We bet me a kwa kwa kwa siya sam. And for when you don't say what kind of great thing will be a. As I see, so things are not things. In fact, Katuaya na wo de beti. Ana pana wo ko no. Ana me so ye nsu no basa. 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
0: We serious event.
1: That won be bi mu.
0: Se e pese bin sat ni ka.
1: Aha. 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
1: go
0: crew I come now would they
1: adjourn
0: and one can be there
1: me say or yeah adjia sound you see it is not not at all a direct actions
0: okay
1: papa kosa do you see you any and a pack prayam car phone now book to be Swan, Swan, Owen Castle, who do for now on Saturn Sayam, now on Summer Born Sayam Sam Premier, sir. Why would be? Tell me, Oko and a Papayanka from
0: this a bit at least me.
1: Oh, no, nine cry, no, not at all, do I or Petrak or Duma or Pra,
0: no, nine if one.
1: Ha,
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3: I'm not saying if you suffer, one man test for, and say ministry, say, but on your side, you're powerful, or by phone, you know, tannage. And to one that I'm powerful, but my by four, my phone, the can shall call, you almost like for penny for. No, Jack, no, no, what can you say, or yes, you be out, yeah, my dad and Kaka can't miss the son and shit.
0: Mm. Mm. Mm.
3: Mm. Mm. Mm. Mm. 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
3: 100%
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3: 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They say it's over there. Baby, I'm so fine. So, how so net here? Now, so, fuck you. Yeah, yeah, yeah, you. What's a fuck you? Do you see yourself?
0: You say, yeah, I can't be a doozy.
3: I can't be a doozy. Now, so far, could you see me so?
0: Okay.
3: Also, a kind of you say, Semi Padassini, anyone aware of who be? Not a pot in so tra. Naminimi. Now, so and flamme being fat, and I saw being taught, Nay, Miss Idea, and any pa, and prom, Nay, Miss Idea, and being toffin. They say, who be with the panna, I'm a wow, such in sky. Baby, I'm half free. Never two gem. Or the two gem, Cosso, a gem, Nabamo. As dear old Hannah say, I feel dear, Menya, Janko B. O. B. Adam Watrino. Slack of Penny say, a jam becket to a woman not to say pay. Tell myself trouble by the back tunnel. Satan, man, or the co be either for the woman or the bet same prepare.
0: I don't necessarily say, you're full beer or you're not.
3: And you put it there, or bring that high position, you call school. Why would you say I can teach you for the words for the or was high link? No, no, was me pa, what call school, where you name no bre.
0: To be any,
3: I say, well, you are the day when young ladies move a baby, a dear old bonnet crown.
2: Oh, next
3: time, please. I call any mama. I had a big dear chin here. I was some who mean my hand on the family.
0: You
3: know, you are winning.
0: You do, Papa. You can't see.
3: You are winning. And he is a dear matron. So soon to be beautiful. But also, I have for my ya, now pay instant. Ah, Cosujano. I walk, Gianna say, Lucina say, Nafa. Trouble by the proper winning her. We are not careful, so and call your for so. Never two genuine, or the two genuine. Cobam Giannis of me, my young one, possibly a bee, not in Watchman, Wapan, or Bana, or Penny say, a jambe cat, one ass, a battle,
0: it's your banana two with genuine.
3: I battle, a baby cry, I have fooled me. So I may be a follower, and follow, Gemma, a battle, plat, and one. me say adi enche no ye mama say we san time kura owu ye no say ni time ayo sa be nyepe
0: okay
3: call so straight
0: that's an okay okay what can be no yes sir
3: so baba so baba na na ka so one person be do on so hinu from bra no nim na be ku omo ana exactly
0: no go any baby brain na ni pe bi so
3: oh be brain
0: do bi hume te wa sa si so a ye ni pe bi said it yes is to so kai se ben bi wa wa ye e yitoto yes sir
3: 100%
0: I'm 19.
3: Yeah, 100%.
0: Verse 12. No? Be a year to two. That's why I'm not going to be a man in Yedjuma. Now, Yedjuma, I'm going to be a man in Yedjuma. You need to be a man in Yedjuma. Why you go back for that one? And you do our water to see my own. Be a man in Yedjuma. Where are we here from? What do you mean? What does he so emphat? Christ to say, you need to be a year. You need to be a year. Ibo bitu masumye tiyawo osi nipe bi waa waye yitu tuwa nipa na ayo wansa ndi wabira wabia wa ubrenu idu bia eyi nipa idu bia dimi nyame shuyi nyenu kure
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0: enu di
3: yo nchwe braibu sunsu mwo to be doing for some way with you to not on your own dear not obedient to me say more no but what I say
0: to be obedient
3: to me for some way with you to me no
0: some abode to me now you see I be cool
3: obedient to fear wo mo kum apano ni pano win yo mi say wonye and so that me pe ka say ti ni pe onye pe say no ti ase ti na ai papa fu wo ni papa boni say dem be obedient saman o suje nya saman o sunsu say kimo a
0: sunsu
3: yo a sunsu sunwa ya sun you dey some to obedi for and to obedi for obedi for but why na me wo asem ko sun sun ho aban
0: dis obi fi wo na say say fi an obi fi wo
3: 100%
0: you dey say we yam from so obi fi wo dia yes sir
3: baba so fi bi akofa ne ba e ba akwa ba 12 years
0: so fi ne ba
3: aha na so le ba e ba 12 years
0: That's what it's
3: about.
0: Eba.
3: I think I
0: can't
3: swim. Oh, no,
0: no.
3: 12 years I could have. No, coffee, you know.
0: What do you think?
3: A real no sabi who was out to.
0: A quadrant, so.
3: A quadrant, my meaning in our so.
0: The Ubi Manoka.
3: My man in the bed dying. I shall say my man any time. Not a sign. 3 days, not so for no one.
0: A belandi.
3: I'm from the hope to keep my fan uncle. Social media be as you. My fan uncle police station. If I'm a minister, say police station, yet, so there's also be a blue. Sikasem Conebra Conebra. Also, maybe Sophia or I also send Sophia now to your Pumia a day or pick a carabano. The say, the same one, 3 days time, of the family. Oh, who do you marry? That's who you need to do once in the switch off and a friend catch them. Don't pass on, or I ain't try you on the Pamacho. I don't do any near some kind of uncle, my little. Seems that the children were on a man and a boy. Hey, Papa, Papa, friend, my Pamacho. Don't show up, what's okay? I'm not going to tell you. Because you papa mechanic and they are coming over. They may be made you.
0: If you feel being future, you say, be beautiful.
3: But I'm a mechanic. Oh, yes, I'm all.
0: Yes, I'm all. Yes,
3: I'm all. Yes, I'm all. Yes, I'm all. Yes, I'm all. Yes, I'm all. Yes, I'm all. Yes, I'm all. Yes, I'm all. Yes,
0: I'm
3: all. Yes, I'm all. Yes, I'm all. Yes, I'm all. Yes, I'm all. Yes, I'm all. Yes, I'm all. Yes, I'm all. Yes, I'm all. Yes, I'm all. Yes, I'm all. Yes, I'm all. Yes, I'm all. Yes, I'm all. Yes, I'm all. Yes, I'm all. But what I say, not a young rass or swap some more serious with him. And then for no money knows, said the social be blue. Not soon from last time, Oboa.
0: Let me first hear. Finger of God and Spiritual Herbal Center, Finger of God and Spiritual Herbal Center, Ewo Emetuma. 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
0: Okay. 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That's all. My radio link off from radio. Others will be doing a Mwame. 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
0: Hello.
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0: What is saying?
5: I'm here with my
0: own. But you're suffering.
5: But you're suffering.
0: Ugufu ni ba kama kama. 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
0: Ready.
5: But you.
0: It you.
5: But you. Ndeba wako.
1: Hello.
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0: hoi. 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
1: 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Was it Italian? Away. 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Hello.
6: I'm from Nigeria.
1: Kofat ro konkro na humbeto. Why? What's
6: your
1: Kofat ro konkro na humbeto.
0: Of the Bible.
1: Oyesofu. I doubt you. I'm kind. Yakat Roda. Okay. Bye-bye.
0: Okay. Come be waiting on our friend later and then come. Hello.
7: Hello.
0: Hello. What is saying?
7: I'm
0: going to go to the house. I'm
7: going
0: to go to the
7: house.
0: I'm going to go to
1: the house. I'm going to go to
7: the
0: house. I'm going to go to the house.
7: I will
0: be able to do this. Okay, be
1: Diabetes ni pressure na ope ho asem. Mesole a freme, metro habai mo anwan, why?
0: O sori a osich freme na sa number ya na onche wa habai bia oba no oba no, why? Matter
7: da na.
0: Okay. Hello.
6: Hello.
0: It is saying.
6: Ato boko.
0: Banura ka safre.
6: Bedu Sankore.
1: Bedu Bakwa de.
3: I'm going to be here.
8: I need you to be in the middle of the day.
3: Okay.
0: Hello.
8: Hello.
0: Yeah, my move for the doom radio and right. Name in common.
8: Hello.
0: Hello, to say.
8: Yeah,
0: the way. But you're Manso Abrenso.
8: Abrenso.
0: Yo, me right
8: you.
3: I keep it. Air condition or Nahra one of
0: them.
3: Akra,
0: I'm interested.
3: So, watch me a bank and pay. Abra, so I'm following the bike. Tibra, why? And yet, and yet, since my dear, a Yariankasa, why? Okay.
0: Hello.
9: Hello.
0: It is saying.
9: Eyo pain.
0: Eni sa batyo kase free.
9: Batyo me kase free sewa.
0: Sewa. 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
9: Papa, me hon chile me papa. Oba no me yungu de me defa. Ye bi biya me ye me susu biya ni ye because of a hon chile ti.
3: Free one.
0: Mi je fin. Papa yon.
3: Ame yon nono.
0: Mbako.
3: Papa me te.
0: What do you work about playing with beer or cinema? There be one.
9: Mean,
0: maybe some. When you buy a bull in Sunday, Asia name.
3: A castle, there be a mint. There
9: won't be a mint.
3: There
9: be
3: a name.
9: Say,
3: let's say, maybe. And
0: one, eh? No, baby, our bull is Asia name.
3: Wait, Jimmy.
9: Mwen
3: msa ou di akounya? Good. Ou fri hen?
9: Ou fri hen?
3: Ah, nyan akoure. Ou fri hen?
9: Bache, wala mwen mami fri.
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9: Yon mami e denchen.
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0: Denchen.
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9: Kwa ni e denchen?
3: Ah, dunko ayan fri. Ah, nyan akoure. My name can't throw. Who is Jimmy? This is how my name is in Chimmy. Who is the idea?
0: I'm not sure.
3: Nan kan be so be re. Na bu be. Se wi ade, u be ti mi a sia mi adunku. Wa ni entrance. 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Okay.
0: Hello. 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
3: Anya kura za dio e bia na to na mura. 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
0: Na duma, why? 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

0: Ah, no, we can't get Duma. 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
1: I can
0: also
1: police
0: case to cover your first thing. Ah, Kokana, you do the two million crab, I hope you will do. To yourself, Ebia, consider na ba consider na kaka na so de chapa de.
1: Oh,
0: you go there. 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Ko bu ni pasi akwa. Ah.
2: Okay.
0: But in George Lamas, but I'm penalized for Toko.
2: Hello. Hello, Mira.
3: Yeah.
2: What are you saying?
3: That's for you.
2: Oh, we'll buy so many.
3: That's right.
2: Yeah, the NFL is saying.
3: That's
2: for me.
3: A queer.
2: Yeah, we'll buy a queer woman. That is who we are.
3: And
2: you are doing it. You know, queer,
3: I'm not paying. I'm not paying people. Maybe I'm not a kid. You are resting the stars, the merchants, and the nation, and the Nyarishap.
2: I did a part of the Hadam.
3: We assume. I said, Adam. And I see me so. My, see, you mean me echo.
2: I mean, if you see me, no queer.
3: I see my. Umu bi esku ya ya umu ne chere ye.
2: SHS. Ana Jesus.
3: JHS.
2: Ewe JHS nyesa.
3: Tashai.
2: Ah fikwa na kubeko SHS nyesa.
3: Tashai.
2: No. Eko bana.
0: Abi awo huna nyakura awo.
2: Sawa.
0: Obi na pesa abi akwa ni ebibi. Nima ame kuya.
3: Eja.
0: Ebu kuto jemu. I will go to
2: get it to an amusia and a mini food.
0: On the higher crown, so on the upper crown. Now, shall I watch the wife for Nemma? We'll be a bit in the answer. But what must I say? I've only one other in the bar fine, and what do you want, Babby team?
2: I'm sure catch you.
4: Hello.
2: Hello, what are you
4: saying? Oh, yeah, Adam.
2: And but you mind you?
4: You're afraid.
0: I'm not sure.
2: Hello. What is it?
5: Hey, who are you?
2: In Pachoka, sir, friend.
5: Okay. It's a no default justice. Oh, baby, I'm not. It's not. Miss Mabuanaka, but it's in the same way. Also, no, they're not different. It's in the same way. When you've been
0: over, and radio, so I said, need to make out. Why, daddy? What am I saying?
2: I'm sorry, I'm not needing to come. Why you come? Why?
0: Ready, and yeah, and there was some kind of ready to patch it.
2: Why?
5: I'm
2: sorry, grab it, my friend. Okay. Ready, boy?
0: Papa.
2: I'm bringing it.
0: Finger of God's spiritual heaven center. I swear, you know, I will come massive me to my. I had to fight my

0: so maybe I could be also back 1.10 KTA so I'm run about a tech so for light he also come on pointing a baby fat meduma if it a foot pancrono a shot mamba meduma meduma also busy about Johnson and I 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
0: 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Abba, two for 10 member boys, and pa, and they are tired, dear neighbor. 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
1: Finger of God and Spiritual Heba Center, Coffer by Anna, the Nature's Way for this one. The Mayan Commodian, I could see via FN Aquambia, then via so. Now, Aquambia, Bian, Jimmy, Aye, and say over Swa, and say over Street, where I didn't do, you know. I was swear breath to Masson, call Aye. Now, I see, Dottier, you be the home combo, and you mean, you know. Hey, a beer coin and a free piano, Nabra, a yebo, and a beautiful and open numbers or so. See how a two piano so, yef a block or so, see a petty pins a cubu so, yes a dotier, a year baby and shoes, so I if you fa, never yet my dear. nyame difo bebre wache se e wa fidie so e beda kwabra sapo ni timi na ase na mu de ye ye ba nko dufi asomjie mu de mu o ha be do hri ba ko nko mu bia person ni dibia no obedi ansana wo firi ha ko fre no 0557387672 and 0506173

0: me more channel pain and more quabba. 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Epamah Homboni Ampara. Book of Philippians chapter 2, verse 9-11. Dean Crapper, Yaman to me. As soon as I see Funya, boom, once a day, man. Sitting in Yogina, bro, once a day, man. But let Dean, we are back with that Dean baby. We say you're too funny now. I want for home free out to my quadrum. For the moment, you see a power, Radia Simo. Let the Christ to me precope say, the chin and immobia anyhow. House of Deliverance Ministry, Brenna Asun. Anomanye empatasie bonsium. 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God was of Penny Yadigina. Prophet of Sam. Son of Prophet. The son of Prophet. I would tell you the man who knows. Idina, Prophet Solo. House of Deliverance Ministry. Anomanye Empatasie Bonsio. And he said, you need me on so can you find the new as I will be watching my cover?
1: A damage also.
0: Then put me to say,
1: or don't want command and then you'll coupon doma who are the old hope.
0: And then you may say, Sophia Wada,
2: Papa,
0: and you say, Yaboa,
2: and Pasha, Yaboa,
0: Bafo, then you know, Yaboa. Now, who are the
2: now go part
0: of the house will be a Bafo. The passing and yet, so you know, say, I how to make us all but I watch
1: you. I'm friends.
0: First of all, waffle. Now, see my free head, but you know, so see taffeta for a number, he didn't have to be a name and queen.
1: No way.
0: But now you see, I was yourself for the coffee. And how Casawa high in ye. Casawa high in ye. Blessed ye see, could only tell you, come back. Or Tafren, or no Tafren, I'm saying. Asa, I didn't ye.
2: Osa, the shunko.
0: Osa, go be. Hey, Agwe, is he here? House of Deliverance Ministry Anomanye Empatasie Bosio. Number is 0243 887784. Number 0246 19 11 36. Now, by best 7, 8 years and not 9 years ago. I'm so sad of you. This is a better, you know, a cool year, man. I so say, pastiso. And I'm saying, so when you're ready, so. I'm so sad of you. My chemistry comes in your heart. Address it in your heart. I'm so sad of ne wa bokegu bafo be mo ache bi o
1: eja mejo so
0: na upo mo e
1: oduma kuma na na nyankopon
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0: 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If you dear say no what trembe confie nine.
1: No question.
0: Tini padudwana and I miss a jamefa also. On Sasuno what you won, what you won,
1: what you won.
0: Obisi besin ne, but that's why I didn't watch in ya.
1: Okay.
0: Or swans you, and sir, and only answer ye.
1: Okay.
0: And who dear emuye drew.
1: Debbie.
0: Oh, Homo Biera,
1: no credit.
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0: who knew she a quenya,
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3: 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Cause me mum you met me identify will be
1: yes. That time na ni afra
3: 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Ni abako kra.
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0: 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Football club in United Biamano. I saw a running. I have the first division. Sorry, Premier Division.
1: Okay.
0: Premier IB. What running be paying? You're qualified for young Paiwa. I want to know, sir. Sassy Cafuano, so for a month.
1: Hey.
0: Yeah, you didn't fear any man who might tell you how. Near young Paiwano or Sadia Frenesura bar. 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Asan?
1: Yakabia,
0: no me. Now, so no man a cramp.
1: You will be
0: ye. We are who be a baby.
1: So bit McKenna can tell.
0: But this all that can tell who are. Ubanian quenya and a dawson. A few so. Jabe se catra running a cupo sell running whom him up. Sankao whom him up on what tramassim. Sankao whom him up on what tramassim. All because of sir. Not near mania day. 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
1: sir
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0: edia ba
2: What is the Bosumi mean? And now Bosumi mean one dra
1: and
2: call. Doctor, no, and I say hospital.
0: What's the
2: hoof from?
1: I could be from
2: my home to me.
1: You won't talk
2: yesterday or home to. What's on Madruna? Another Bosumi. When you're 10 months, 90 days and call. We are never missing me by Bosumi Bio. Or 120 days and
0: call.
2: What said the two rooms? Ooh, it was a bit of a sense. I said, Union before Friday.
1: It's
2: a wound. You two so you two jet you two set in you say, Un says one woman drew, that drew so soon back.
0: We're glad I'm a tissue. Oh, piano me, I drew back, or piano me, sir, 15 years in
2: the drew.
0: Oh, Cabrantia, who quad or bass, or if you also say, and you're 15 years old, Bakuna Midika, or say 32 years.
1: Yes, yeah.
0: Panina, what to me,
1: not
0: 32 years, not the animal. Messiah Sambia make a beer, ya dear, a CEO. We are not bad to be man, so it's see last week here. And then 1 week, Pepe, I was sorry for you. Oh, Freeman Ponte, question a buy. And then 1 week, Pepe, and Opedia and Alfam.
2: Obi dead, Drosso, a fibaco.
0: Okay.
2: Infirmian. Even why he and Adreno, that's what. He say, a semi because I chose it. That will be Jedrun. Now,
0: Miss Semino, what can I say?
2: And I'm a boy. Now, what fear be Jedrun?
0: Miss Semino, be a
2: fadron, sustaining war. So, and to own quite now, canon. Where I say, Zekia,
0: yeah,
2: a so show summer.
0: We are on summer, see.
2: And I'll
0: be at me
2: some out there, do to continuous.
0: Hey, can be at me
2: some car drugs.
0: Share.
2: A was side effect.
0: Yeah,
2: I was a fit and
0: coy.
2: And says,
0: Yes, a cratin in a suit and a tie. Epia Natin and Yaduma. What a summer yaking, so be all your batrim by the quadrant, you know, both are Samia, Papa Walker, Wakamasim, a dear Guana Cosso, a branch, we are Jumo, and yes, I win Yaduma, we are Juma Babisa, who say, end of the month, Bosome Basua by Betria cannot sign the cap. Bosome Basuna sign the cap.
1: A pessimibri.
0: Oh, be Catalan, what's all your BB and
1: ye.
0: Now ya bibi anya ye what you do for me nka mama enko fu ababe piam ofi onu mo nya dance dia na brade ne tiase so
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2: na hunhun a eboto no de Why it will be to me a swallow.
0: The abutu,
2: yeah, who cry my tumor,
0: a butu,
2: my tumor,
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2: swayari,
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1: seven hours.
0: 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Dear, what they are, so what they don't so what him, mamma, do what if ye? Oh, try say, I bet it could go to and somewhat to an among. 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But oh, Pamo Yadia free Pedriasu, take it time. 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
0: 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And a born here for the show. Gas in your new and your form, you know, a moment in Chanta. 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No man Timpuno, me better know on my son's son, dear Cosu, my brabum be a catcher
1: home.
0: Who say power no dee?
2: Power dee.
0: Who say power no dee?
1: Power dee.
0: Mamma, make us a match of one and tear dee for soon. 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One way I no more met to a man rabbit. What day are the person that's off was that is your hymns? 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
1: some which you cry.
0: When you are going to know to have a soko.
2: I'm going to be ho.
0: I am better. Me kaita ma ye pedi aja se be mano. Me ameti musa fe na me tenka se mesi ayede.
2: Me mari e 0243.
0: 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Oso musa fu omu aya o.
2: 0243.
0: 0243.
2: 88. 77.
0: 77.
2: 84. 0243.
0: 0243.
2: 88.
0: 88.
2: 77.
0: 77.
2: 84.
0: 84.
2: Me musa kan o.
0: He.
2: 0246.
0: 0246.
2: 19.
0: 19.
2: 11.
0: 11.
2: 0246.
0: 36.
2: 0246
0: 0246
2: 19
0: 11
2: 11
0: 36
2: 0246
0: 0246
2: 19
0: 11
2: 11
0: 36
2: 36 Let's start with shepherd and abijin ban e papa wu ye na wu nyako ba nyangu yi
0: eh those of accounts are now
2: o sin oluma no oluma no ah did the Isaac no
0: Isaac
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0: e ka se
2: my po enna why yes adie yi
0: why yes
2: ah ko ya hanam de brebe
0: e de brebe
2: na me di sira no onu ka wo mpere ni ohun
0: ye bi da bi da bi ompe
2: ye wo oti ye no
0: yes
2: ene de wo ohun onu no pese wo sira no
0: onu o pese na ajene kure ya
2: asa
0: esu
2: aye de Rebecca mu bi afa hun dada
0: yeah o so for me say
2: ogro hun a
0: he o de niam adi agora
1: o de san ho akọ
0: o de niam adi agora hwe wo sister penny What's Sister Penny? Why not the show? Only the Abama be about Bessem. What do women pet, women pet, women pet, women pet, or ya hate 45 years? Once you are within a tea, our Bakwam wa Cobin, why yet, Cobby and Cobby. And one who demon him on one call, Mammy, Obia met Debiana Cass and Miss Carnadia, and oh, Mammy, your funeral. So what is the pipe? Mazi Macro, not that say. Ubesu was so I'm around about our own fool. So was awful. Ubesu a Matia dance our own fool. Ubesu was so I'm post office our own fool. Ubafo, by Canada, Quamazi Macro, et Canada, no mammy, a funeral
2: farm,
0: and a farm on a million amabassi. Et Musia will be adding it here day. Pem,
2: ready to do.
0: Or be adding it, Pem, per se, as some two nanny buffo. Ufa, mobile phone. 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
1: sisi ya de nti me se every Wednesday piano on your bassoon.
0: Every Wednesday,
2: a dinner chair.
1: A dinner chair.
0: What's up for Messrs. Banner? Say, what, shouldn't come boo? sana me kana abeti ase wa twe de kan mu pa na wa bone jeans no jina wa pa ne
2: class si en kotwa
0: ba ne bone some last week Wednesday one about sorry fi on mu hu no me de ne yan fato no ese wo jina we make as e kura wo pe 2 million kura wo lidi as we have one by one last but no no oh but in the land cruiser see what some stuff you know me channel as you want to know what you know and one by the driver take care him and what you know saw them about by what we need to press on the bra what they only
1: to fee
0: when the baba was so yeah when himself was swimming away but I can't and like a crime I fear quite we I think why we are you but to be in the plants in your uncle said this year I feel I'm quite here, yo, and so be in the plans in your uncle Sanders.
2: Yeah, I'm for sure. A few
0: nobody
2: is 0243.
0: But I'm a mini of four lines in it. Young for 2 3 no, any 2 2 no, and Yajuma.
2: 0243. Any be you
0: the patron
2: 0243 0243 22 22 88 88 17 17 02 42 02 42 22 88 17 17 02 42 02 42 22 88 17 17 0243 0243 22 22 88 17 17
0: Hello.
3: Hello.
0: Na pom ya papa me den sabota head and shoe mo no anopedi na de ona mo peni
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0: wo sika de sika wo bi who will be as of the finance and the moon? Now, no, you're gratis. Can it be no? Only Sikan as Unim, a brand deal with Unim, only Sikan as so. Dear Fapa, so no appeal. Mebois. What's the eight? Messieurs, so for only Sikan,
2: then Bonnie did
0: Nanso, Nanso, the old or did Nama Ben Musso or dear Tereno, or no one to be said, where
1: they would do
0: the more do. 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
0: oh wow
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3: lady kia obi dia no dio
2: ano ya dey say you open work open work to way
3: I really not anymore
0: opani ano pa ma mi sia wa sorry fi o wate
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2: so sika wo sika wo boko
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0: 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And upon so many or so much, you know what to an amour by men, China, upon you mean council and town, Imevra, or Jan Uncle Pon Amiso, or Beman Sayabia Babra Bumwati. Measure when you man of pay, say we are the Abra High School dancing. Why an animal a friendly Christian? What you buy? You be doing okay. I will be doing sorry for you. Catch them. For car, but I be see high school dancing. Mazi, Marco car. Our high school dancing. Catch the driver now. Or they will ban. That's a will be see what Swami post office. Swami post office. Swami post office. Usipe. Busabo baby. I was in a so pan. Man, je canibi. Ofu ano man je taxi na. Catch the driver. And so be see patasi. Filling station. Wa. And I bon show mu wa. 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
0: 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22 88 17 17 Obi Abasu I am fanning free hello hello hello what's your name I'm answer for and open when you pa open your dear and I didn't man open your hour to amy with the issue and your mama your day what's up as I was so wanted to penny offly or frame if I dance for me now open you make us a pet sugar kakre be fresh I'm sorry for an amy shady a mama or habit me and open for carefree I dance 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
0: okay
2: it will check akra obekoso
0: number ni
2: so aso for do make catch obi anu
0: tie
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2: na bra
0: 22 22 88 88 17 17 84 84 0243 0243 88 88 77 77 84 84 0243 0243 88 77 77 84 84
2: for a number a 0246 0246 19 19 11 36 0246 19 19 11 36 0246 0246 19 19 11 36 36 0246 19 19 11 36 36 and operate up safo metnasi and opentem adwumayefo wum
0: 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77 84 77 84 77 84 77 84 77 84 77 84 77 84 77 84 77 84 77 84 77 84 77 84 77 84 77 84 77 84 77 84 77 84 77 84 77 84 77 84 77 84 77 84 77 84 77 84 77 84 77 84 77 84 77 84 77 84 77 84 77 84 77 84 77 84 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
7: but
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7: hello
0: it is our penny me patch off from me free here asante be kwai an ope won so dey na adenam
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0: 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Hello.
11: Hello.
0: Hello.
2: My radio didn't come from.
0: To my radio, no better than car. What can I say for him?
11: Because
0: my radio, no better than car.
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0: 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I no pay the energy on him.
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0: 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I friend from Pong.
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0: 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Many taxi for the Becassa, Ombassy was sorry down any much. What did you make?
12: Mamma,
0: you are the other by a nursing. A hen, Adiaco. I am quite, quite better now for so I'll call, and Uncle Fana will call Mono, or my about fear and a Beshawana. Messi, Cecy, ah, with that demon. We are there now, Quadia Drew, son of Pessimil.
12: Ah, yeah, Mishuma.
0: Mammy, may kind of gratitude. O Pessim, I may fast off with Solo. Meshuma, who told. O Cradi and Kawini problem, Winnie case. I'll be report dancing. I want this will be so what the quiet. Pragia Cra, how far? A better bit what we rush all them was to do. Ebi a wonya wadres opesa ohto
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0: 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I'm
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0: 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Oh, problem,
2: David,
0: oh, problem,
2: any problem,
0: who crab a cross better, Amanane. 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For Cabra Bessie Tech Dance, who are just so quiet, dear? Bratek Dance, who been a mazi, Marco Car, Fubi, Usu Bessie was Swami Post Office, Osu was Swami Post Officer, Bissa will be as our Pebe, be a no manji taxi in Nigeria, yet now for taxi Nibi, Catra taxi driver and his obesim patasi, a bonjumua, and one or more daomo. Tax in here say, you have to two crown, I say.
2: 350
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0: 88 76 77 84 02 46 02 46 19 11 36 02 46 19 11 11 36 02 46 19 19 11 36 02 46 19 19 11 11 36 02 46 19 19 11 36 02 46 19 19 11 11 36 02 46 19 19 11 36 02 46 19 19 11 36 02 46 19 19 11 36 02 46 19 19 11 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
0: Me lawyer, mommy.
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0: 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And a Bafo, manager.
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0: 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Baby, I will be on a war more. More, me come on a war more.
2: Swabby more.
0: Abby, more.
2: Me more.
0: Kumasi more.
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0: Yeah, me come on a war. Manager Bafo.
2: And I'm a born a war.
0: And I tell my ya born a war swabby.
2: Swabby no.
0: Aha, and I'm. Madam,
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2: Okay.
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2: Me. Baby.
0: And then they said I don't know say last week was it 10?
2: I mean they're 21st old.
0: Hey, that's a minimum of the kind. So was Afena we na be we baba so. Wa bo mu na better the word.
2: Bo mu better say we be wa me ba na say we wa me ba. That's why they don't be calling me so for calling me. 0243 887 7841 0243 887 7841 last number is 0246 1911 36 son of prophet prophet solo sofu solo amin ko kwa kwabre wa wasi ko chana na ya mafunti 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
2: Yeah, that's what you're doing. I'm out. Obreju Medie, Eddie Brown, Edward Fiada, 1 p.m. to 3 p.m. Ewa Adum TV, any Ishira FM so.
3: Ya, we the woman jam waseme. I don't know what PM is sa.
4: Meja bema. Madam Fubina and what's the new baby pem wawa hoyo.
3: And what's the bay?
4: When ya ni ya de na e yamana what ye grab sese wanti me nyako. 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Oh what ye ye?
3: Oh we dear batikesi kura. What's in natural health center? And ni wasem dear my chinese me hubida. 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
5: Checks a Malaya Chua, and yeah, the young one at the Brew, a Sewana, Wasunji, and a Wombre. A Bassa won't mean Quajuma, and never who here panos who are won't mean yet, Chess, and Danu fear you never to. 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
9: 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Pastor Jeremiah, wajina kunya. Pastor Jeremiah, kejagumu.

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1: M-O-R-D. That one thing you are trusting the Lord for, to have mercy on you and to give you grace to accomplish. This is the time. 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

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Pastor Jeremiah,

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0: Pomosio, I will shrap 104.5. 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Pastor Jeremiah,
1: one minstrel. 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
1: That one thing you are trusting the Lord for, to have mercy on you and to give you grace to accomplish. This is the time. You may not be in front here, but in your seat, just tell him, Lord, that addiction, that weakness, that battle I'm fighting in my health, with my health, or that battle I'm fighting in marriage.
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The person what yes, yes, yes, yes, yes, yes, yes, yes, yes, yes, yes, yes, yes, yes, yes, yes, yes, yes, yes, yes, yes, yes, yes, yes, yes, yes, yes, yes, yes, yes, yes, yes, yes, yes, yes, yes, yes, Your message, mommy, and pay said, my God will surely provide. My God will surely provide. And Radi Assemba Abraham said, for bakro no, I will turn no. 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
2: Lord, yeah.
0: Would they leave that message for me say my God will surely provide. Akuba Wood, your God will surely provide. Emfahuniawukum, your God will surely provide. Our God will surely provide. Leave that message for me. Ye nyanko ponu obetumi ayo. 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Obama, yadi koba for the no. Where is the lamb? Where is the lamb? Where is the lamb this morning? Obama, yadi koba for the anyway. Ano pe wobi for jidi en kacha no se. Minyanku pombe sheme. Minyanku pombe sheme. My God will surely take care of me. My God will surely provide. My God will surely make a way. My God will surely do it. Minyanko pombe ye. Minyanko pombe ye. Was ye en suni ye se onye maye. Reverend Raphael upon New Life Church of Light Konongo. Nyanko po ushe ono pema. Your God will surely provide. Your God will surely provide. Leave that message for me. My God will surely provide. What's it? 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
1: Mwatri. 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
0: Na Abraham kacha ni se.
1: Meba.
0: Meba.
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1: Oshua for the drama no
0: Oshua for the drama and only as me radis been can job anope say wono asafo urade obechire papa obi catch do say ye was September mu the ninth man akabo sume miensa na afina kwawiye obom paye bia enyampaye kituo 31 December no e di rafin mu e wo gidie mu nanso ya bedrum bosume ya toso nkno wo hunu sanchemi bia wo ne oboye ho nanso do pace obegie dia all things are possible for you. 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Ye nyanko po obe chireo. 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Our God will surely provide. It's a ninth month. Abu sumi kunumu niye wono. Ni pai body se adi pebiara. 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Eradiman mpm la. 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Manta yadi kwa a woman. 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What a nyanko pa wanye ma. What say? 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And you meni na betumia ye wama. What say? Na okache ni se. 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
1: verse 8
0: sit here nyame be kire wate sinti o kire our God will surely provide. Leave a message say my God will surely provide. My God will surely provide.
2: Na boye
0: se radi amemu enye ye den so radi bemu e be ye ye. We are in the ninth month. I know we are in the ninth month. And you will now be cancer na mehunu. 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And so no ye se obeye. Leave a message for me say my God will surely provide. What say? Ye nyankopon obekire.
1: Aha. O say in what you say na Abraham say.
0: Na Abraham ka say.
1: Meba.
0: Meba.
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1: na Abraham to be a holding say.
0: Na Abraham to be a holding say.
1: Yahweh. Yere.
0: They say Jehovah Jireh. Yahweh Yere.
1: Yahweh Yere. Enti okano ene arase.
0: Okano ene arase.
1: Erade bos. Erade bepo so na. Obeshe.
0: Erade bepo so. And now, Beshe was the Abraham to Hodi Yahweh Yere Jehovah Jireh, and Abraham named that place Jehovah Jireh, meaning the Lord that provides. Since you are watching, your God will surely provide. Maggie, your God will surely provide. Ronish Kitchen. Ronish Kitchen GH. Your God will surely provide. IGP, your God will surely provide. All things are possible. Yes. Biggest Donnie, the Lord will surely provide. DJ Blessed, your God will surely provide. Your God will surely provide. Obinya Mesa message, no mami say, my God will surely provide. Our God will surely provide. Issue messages kakrani ya mompaya no pay. Yes, our God will surely provide this morning. Gabriel Donfe, your God will surely provide. Mama Patricia Fosu,
1: your God will surely provide.
0: Auntie Lucy Anane Ekropon, your God will surely provide. Yes, Apostle Dr. Abraham,
1: your God will surely provide.
0: Mama Patricia Fosu Ayedia's new site, your God will surely provide. Ronnie's Kitchen G, your God will surely provide. Gabriel Donfe, your God will surely provide. Onyamia Bofuchi, Daniel Boateng wa Germany, your God will surely provide. Unyankopono obe provide enepa edi amau eneda anope. Our God will surely provide. Stella Shen sepe Bukrom, your God will surely provide. Augustine Ajeman, your God will surely provide. Kwame Eugene Bekwai Bidi,
1: your God will surely provide.
0: Ante Chama Jaso,
1: your God will surely provide.
0: Bra Kwame, Bra Kelvin and Koko,
1: your God will surely provide.
0: DJ check me and then say, okay. DJ check me.
1: Your God will surely provide.
0: Say, don't pass. Your God will surely provide. Mama Emilia Sam Dakwa,
1: your God will surely provide.

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Pom provide ma. In this ninth month, a radia will provide, no unprovide. Onua wachire no, wanchire o wabrepo.

0: Madam Lucha Martin and Papa Mina Matu, your God will surely provide. Your God will surely provide. Nana Yeja Kwada Su Estate, your God will surely provide. Yenyanko Ponobe provide Amaye and Neda no pay. Yusifu no way. Your God will surely provide. Yusuf, no way, your God will surely provide this morning. Yes, Menu Kwejo, your God will surely provide. Anope unyanko pombe provide. Bibiara niwa eso erade. Erade nyanko pombe provide ne pama wate. Kawakuma to ye, ne jinidi. Na ni otumi ade nyina yono, obeyama.
1: Sometimes
0: me show me once a bit and I'm in frame. Sana edu baby a wadwe be say, wo dia ebi because in faso bi en firi mu mama o. Daniel Kwesi Asare, your God will surely provide. Mpa yesi manum, sima miensa. Na ye ya to aso firi. Now our God will surely provide.
1: Come to play when there's vulnerability. I don't come to play when you yourself, you know that. I did where you said, Papa, I'm one here.
0: Prophet Martin Osebonsu, Adam Kwame, your God will surely provide. Anope, your God will surely provide this morning. Anope, Erameni Masika, your God will surely provide. Joni Mwekins, you know, wife Agnes Echekins. Your God will surely provide. Anope unyanko pono obe provide and ne pano edi atomo. Mr. Paul Abum Chairman, your God will surely provide. Duke Fade, your God will surely provide. Nana Wojambu Ama, your God will surely provide. Doris Mensa, Paris, France, your God will surely provide.
1: With my health, for that battle I'm fighting in marriage.
0: Fifi Abu Abuja, your God will surely provide. King Boniface, your God will surely provide. Mama Wan Kumewu, your God will surely provide. Mr. Morris Aizoya, your God will surely provide. Elder Abednego, your God will surely provide. Mr. Diwa Asari Citrus Akrokeri, your God will surely provide. Reverend Raphael upon New Life Church of Light Konongo, your God will surely provide. Edwin Kesafo Abrase, your God will surely provide. Obasimajina Mama, your God will surely provide. Your God will surely provide. Mama Baba Monwakopan,
2: your God will surely provide.
0: Mr. Paul, okay, Makinka Odian, your God will surely provide. Balibakwesi Samfuediam,
2: your God will surely provide.
0: Yes, our God will surely provide. IGP Abuakwa, your God will surely provide. Elizabeth Champo Ofori, your God will surely provide. Elizabeth Nyankopon, Ishla Wanope Mami. And soon, yes, obey. I feel we are lifting a prayer. These are one prayer. The Lord that provide. And none of pay a briar bomb pay. Eradin dani the D at D Ewa wa bra bomb no was it remon of pay. And found in Yaukum and found in Yaufemo. Eradin dani D at D Mount. Yao couple, the Lord will provide. Isaac Santasia, Prony wife, Peace Buffalo. Your Lord will provide. Daniel Boat in Germany. Your God will surely provide. Honorable. Or say to two, Achumayabi, your God will surely provide. Reverend Emmanuel Frederica Hosu Konongo, Papa, your God will surely provide. Our God will surely provide. Nane Yeja, your God will surely provide. Linde Buakwa, your God will surely provide. Blessed Sun 2 p.m., your God will surely provide. Abrantia Walash, your God will surely provide. Opia Dancia Croform, your God will surely provide. Yes, Frederick Nette. Your God will surely provide. Elder Okanjachi, your God will surely provide. Wafakonjo Christ Jesus Information Center, that's it to be imagined. Your God will surely provide. Juliana Mensa, your God will surely provide. Yes, our God will surely provide. Our God will surely provide. Till we are lifting this one prayer. Say, Eradia, or providing the permanent manner. On fan the panum. Cause
2: Radiation.
0: And none of pain so. Then would you ready? I want my brother. Me pacho Jesus bi mam wati ofi o ne mompa ye osima mienu yi. Itishia. Your God will surely provide. What can wakumato yemano pay? Your God will surely provide. Kase radie. Enano pay.
2: Enano pay.
0: Wa udi. Edameso.
2: Edameso.
0: Sawoba.
2: Enano pay. 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
0: Da unwedi. 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
0: Enano pay.
2: Enano pay.
0: Abrami bom.
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0: Eradi brabo.
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0: Ewa yesu.
2: Rap, daba ne pranda da da dobo shadaba rapaya daba rapaya daba daba rapaya daba daba rapaya daba bo shadaba rakataya daba bo shadaba rabada bo shadaba rakada bada bo shadaba rakada bo shadaba Jesus Christ
0: That's right. There will be a provision. God will surely provide. Yes, Yankopono be provide. This is our final prayer. Now watch him where Radiman above for Messrau. Victoria Kwadi, may God provide for you. Amua Kingsley, may God provide for you. Leave a message for me, said my God will surely provide. Samuel Nicholas Reko, your God will surely provide. Indeed, your God will surely provide. And there are the above for Messrau, what? Now one funny Pamro. Baby is closer. May God provide for you. Eradin fam kunim diem ne owo adwuma mo. 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

0: Yahunye Yemo, Yatiti Animo, Eradia won't find the panka me woman. Eradi provide my in this ninth month. May you provide for us in the name of Jesus. Victoria, Kwade, may God provide for you. After you can drop a seed on the prayer altar. You take any seed that you want. Ajubi Mavis, may God provide for you. Buache Adawoma Sisoja, may God provide for you. Yusuf Noway, may God provide for you. Felix Kwache, may God provide for you. Mrs. Emilia Sante, may God provide for you. Lawrence Inkeben,
1: may God provide for you.
0: Mama Mercy Amo, may God provide. Mr. Mensa Italy, may God provide for you. Yes, anope erade and provide nepa and maye na ontomye anope so. Okay, Boache Ekia Boache, may God provide. Fifia Agre,
1: may God provide for you.
0: Papa SK,
1: may God
0: Mama Beta Dako,
1: may God provide for you.
0: Pakwesi Antuakru,
1: may God provide for you.
0: Mr. Mensa Italy,
1: may God provide for you.
0: Yes, may God provide for you this morning. Samuel Nicholas Reku, may God provide for you. Mama Patricia Fusu, may God provide for you this morning. And Radio providing a panel on providing a panel. Elder Antonio Duhine, may God provide for you. Yusuf Noway, okay, may God provide for you. Mami Abnampon, Adam Services, Mami, may God provide for you. Anope, may God provide for you wherever you are. May God that provide for you this morning. Janet Usu and Sam, may God provide for you. Yes, our God will surely provide. Amwate Emmanuel, we are must, may God provide for you. Aisha Dabai News site, may God provide for you. Okay. May God provide for you. Okay. Asemwa Ekai, Amudu Salifu, may God provide for you. Enuntina Yapa. Yedi Yempipo Kwewe. So, Opeso, one me kasa epon, bit me afreme. Elizabeth, a champion for you, may God provide. Mama Patricia Fosu, may God provide for you. You can also send your seat 0247 0247 0243 Now, Oni Akasa. Mikai will say, Mama, gift to Donko. 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Our God will surely provide. 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Who do na you be all? You won't crab at a brebua, quacusum, and cransum, passaso, poku chrome, swameta, quameco, tepari or so, a honey na your home. Bomodia bra, not yen somo sompa. We a year a half for no community bank. What do you say, Love FM corporate games neighbors?
1: Oh, wow.
0: 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4 4 4 4 4 4 4 4 4 4 4 4 4 4 4 4 4 4 4 4 4 4 4 4 4 4 4 4 4 4 4 4 4 4 4 4 4 4 4 4 4 4 4 4 4 4 4 4 4 4 4 4 4 4 4 4 4 4 4 4 4 4 4 4 4 4 4 4 4 4 4 4 4 4 4 4 4 4 4 4 4 4 4 4 4 4 4 4 4 4 4 4 4 4 4 4 4 4 4 4 4 4 4 4 4 4 4 4 4 4 4 4 4 4 4 4 4 4 4 4 4 4 4 4 4 4 4 4 4 4 4 4 4 4 4 4 4 4 4 4 4 4 4 4 4 4 4 4 4 4 4 4 4 4 4 4 4 4 4 4 4 4 4 4 4 4 4 4 4 4 4 4 4 4 4 4 4 4 4 4 4 4 4 4 4 4 Nyame aduma o chanopa 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
2: 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E wo den so bo ne made do bi abeto e wo ne nchen. 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
6: IGP has bought a lot of bikes for the MMTU guys. And I see them park the bikes at traffic light and they are watching us as we pass. If we can have each bike leading one bus between the hours of, 6 a.m. and 9 a.m. to really ensure that it is safe and then provide advance warning to oncoming vehicles on the major routes. And we can designate the major routes and we can educate the public. So people know the major routes and know that between these periods, there is reduced number of lanes. For the opposite side of the road.
2: ena wote se wo so for no edi tu no se won se ba mtt dia ah abane ni posi mpejifo wo matoto motorbikes ya mo bebre wo na ma be hu na wa parke na wa choko wo hu na wa hwe ni yetwem wo so mu na betu 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
7: So these are the little money that we gather to augment the operation if not you have instances. Much and chunk of this usually goes into four. So for instance, you could make like 1 million Ghana cedis. 90% of the 1 million Ghana cedis goes strictly into four. Because you're not buying, you're not getting four from anywhere. Unlike other jurisdictions where probably you rely on court fee and other matters in order to augment the operation. Here, you would have to go and buy your own four. So how would you get that four? So once you get the 1 million Ghana cedis, let's say per week, you realize that 90% goes strictly into that, so you must resort to other means of getting money to do that.
2: Olua would do that with an extra mono, Sicano Munyan in an omadito four. Was if one born now yet deno, a homopa, will be answered so much snow, baby, I say, Bia, I buy Emma, baby, Cacra, Safato Fuente, I don't know, yes, any, I buy a basano, Yatiswa, in trouble seen talkers here, Ewa Jumana, Womo, yea, a little basana, Womo di Jumano, and what's Simono.
8: 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At one woman, at track in one day, woman, a good one was sending mamma, not Borosso, and to Tobrebia, at one would be a and can overhead one more. 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
9: Your permissible load limit, weight, what's our weight limit, and a carriage of hazardous goods. So, what can be do a carnima? A mama who can a mood rule and a way to do what's over. And I said, again, so and you're normal, and your man, I was so now bet to me a kataka native kama. It was a mama who can inquire of us so a carry such hazardous. If you're so so seminar, a quaint so so. There was a mitimi cover card, ne when you know, a cover, dear Missoni, when you know, and I'm quite unquiet, a sign, and not danger. I'm a road visitor for a way a man. I was a police for enforcer Samran. Yavan is a ne obedient, there was a was on Yama, Usham running, now who waited to do what's over there. Sansona, Usson Yama was our cover, whom ye was all bound home by ye. The cell was one, then boots a be a dangerous loading a dangerous and no thing one load the car there but a dangerous a sign ma afufu emra ma hun kwan and no thing we ensure ma no na ye nua ma police for so enforce and no
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2: And you know, you're also an apartment, Sia Cassiabo, and I would say, Haya Adum 106.3. Ye call a woman, Siamu, who say, eh, ye, or more mature was, you know, the most of Henny Susan saw Abbotabontain. Now, Utu was a few, you know, one more modern pa, what to do in Fibia Chamonihua, one more the bonnet equanim. 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
2: 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modia woman yay a say they be on your degree in a share oh where do you have 8 ones oh where do you have 10 ones oh where do you say and no quania the shakwada modem more no mono woman shall say a quada no a brand new was cool on a kakanka kanka kanka kan sana or better so he no none of modem water at the same was this a debian modem when you could see grade so what be from so
16: It's a fact that looking at the report, no, this year, the past 4 years, we didn't see the performance as this particular one. A lot of students are Omunya AAAA or beta grade, 1111, Omunya 1. now Mumutunyako University. Once it's the result of the policy, the change of policy, academic standard now call high. They are doing well. Their performance is higher. And yes, they grade them that you should be able to do this. This one is not artificial. It's an actual performance of the student we have realized this year.
2: Reverend Jonathan Bete and our tenant Kano Kanino were no any penyana or kasa and Magana Education Service.
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5: And now,
17: who you mean, sir?
5: And now,
17: who you mean, sir?
5: And now,
17: who you mean, sir?
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3: 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It's not Abena Rice. It's in here.
5: 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Energy in Kwa. FDA, I checked in crats with that.
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2: Check Malaria Chua. 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
1: 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A maintaining and Kasai Community Bank. What product be to say salary account, current account, savings account, or say the crowd sika nenya hun sihun. 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A maintaining and Kasai Community Bank. 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Woyosha a maintaining and Kasai Community Bank. O wa maintain. Ate bubu. 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Wo 050-129-0952. A maintaining and Kasai Community Bank. You're the new partner serving your interests.

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0: 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This is Inshrawan 04.5. Kremunsem is the name of the show, and my name is Nana Kwabna Amprechum. I am here with a team headed by Jimmy Agla, Okuku Seku, Asanka Boyoyo, Disika Kwa Brantier, Jeff Abuaji, Kwame Alcina, and the rest of the team. We are here to serve you with nothing but the best in radio from now to 9:30. It's a beautiful, beautiful Wednesday morning. Midweek edition is what we bring to you today. And the team mobi biya kwa ba no pay mi GDSA and Pumboko. Moja edi mwa fru sani cheke ma double jemu idi. Yedi asida edi ma evrade. And I'm not paying so my rent fees and die no. And check right you must try and come on the pepper. Now for mental health and cream some year they are 12 so premium sports and so fatilo beba. Sanso so and I'm on San Chamin. Kojo beam reku and I jump in. Coffee men sat nas enough who are crata who that be just on a pay. Naposo naposo their bro and today in history. Yeah, they are 12 so at exactly 8 o'clock. No what you pepe pepe jet ya two. Nafe ye din come on and a jet ya two. No. I mean, myself, say, imagine, say, the members of parliament, Eberto, minimum wage, so members of parliament, and so, because almost so, minimum wage earners. How do you think it will feel saying, oh, hey, Bessie Ako, and they, Woma Ketria Honsem, and a Quay Amo Faswa, Woma Jenny Ghana for home, because they are taking fat salaries. I'm a junior, everything come on. Now, for Yama Kama, so watch their watching. Chairman, one to me. Hey, chairman for the NPP as we speak now in the Ashanti region. Yeah, you know, in Niatono, so or that in the DFA. Na national chairmanship contester Ebe Kosono chairman FILA HA or Samsung withdraw. And then the air tennis said, the team no Edwin support Edia Koma Yura John Buedu on Osusu Ejinamu de Den Den Den. Where you bet me as a sub verdict no ana? Where you bet me as a Sambibiana? You bet in come on as the race unfolds. Samsung a Council of State vacancy Abeto only say, yeah, my justice to fire a Kufu as one of the members of the Council of State were resigning. Now, ex-official members, no, nine. According to Article 89 of the 1992 Constitution, also man penny a power, a former Chief Justice onto the Council of State. And no, nam so, Emma Papa Bia, a friend of Samuel Brian Boabing, Edio Man Penny, John Dramani Mahama, Aqua Court to say, Papa, Wahia Nimua Senka, Mami, a justice to fire Kufu, or resigning, no, man penny, a power before fro, a former Chief Justice for fraud. And who is that possibly going to be? Papa is so ahead in one man penny empower Ufro into a local Supreme Court for interpretation. Let's see how it pans out. Yebedi mun command of pain so Samson and release a free finance ministry. Ebanese Omanyan and TSA teacher Fobi Chese in Tia Omoka, but almost all 6,300 GS staff. Ya omu recruit to Omunya without clearance in Yana. Omutio Biaka and Tiomu who be away no a free Eba. Yebedin come on, TUC funds also so say a banye. We are in TSA open so privatize the electricity company of Ghana. Say a private sector participation or say the idea who is open so tong. Yadia betias the Biarada and in TUC force yes a one more threatened block. Omo say World Bank and a sha buying a chia opese, Omo perse a buying a privatize the electricity company of Ghana. But Omo can ne say Yadia on betias the Biarada. Sounds also and a winning Baroski say in a Kai Baroski. Yenia Baroski numtu. Yeah, I bet you just say, oh, UK, na ni condition a woman and your cry when your mental health problem, no, and then I buy Akofana Befie. Accra High Court, and also I'm a former National Signals Bureau. Yera Kwabna Edu Eye Bwahi, National Signals Bureau Director General. Ya Ujina Court no Wama Eye ne counsel and a lawyer for up to 14 days. up to the 25th of September. Say omo en file case of no submission, and as case of no also mo file a submission of no case to answer. A submission of no case to answer. Ni na ne say. Kwadu aye de bo eye yewura eye edubo he no. Say say oman ne kwadu bo fo no atototo eye witnesses no atoto wo nyina no. Am as say we closing the case no we wie anototo no. And he say court no eh say edubo ahie. Mo so so ma lawyer for e de aye witnesses no be kan ye no. Mo hu ni saying. Enti wo mo up to eye 25th of September. So mo nka say da bi. Ano tutu ano kwa yeye ni huni se asembi ya ni huwa yebe di enti kwa tinchu asembi ni mo eni siyebe he but ira atachi ya eye ni lawyer HSA lead counsel HSA huni se 14 days ni swa let's see how it pans 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Mammy Cow said, and a UM no a Bayer Kusus. Ah, and a payer Kosi Besser, no do a conunano, and you bet me a petty petty, maybe bray. Kusuyanu mupa. Na a free no me and say cono, a dear and you bet me at all, a likely say and you bet me at all. Na a Yanabe bonka cracker, temperature never rise a crack. You say, and I'm 22 degrees Celsius, a rise about 30 degrees Celsius. And you may, and I don't know, a UM boom boom boom, na and you bet me at all. Miami Bebre. And it's the young Shannon song. Just saying it here. Your the mental health and crime seminar to us. So now fe also who said AC Corn. America say mental health and crime seminar. Vega Tem. And I saw you seeing your day bro. Vega Tem. When him say a malaria, a drone was so cry. A terminal lymphantrin. Ashemuma. Boy Juma papa papa papa. Dibia. Who will be as a malaria do croa. Ko pebi now so to bet my friend Panacea Pharmacy for your makofa and droya by bit my from 0593-802-668. And at 0274-182-917. Mental health and crime munsem and ye hebi be a fan of stress. Stress. Eye normal se ubenya eye stress. Isan se etoda it wish ye ubini ebisan se na et saying us oh we are managing. Ye manage. Sometimes management no kra utumi manage ane manage. It me June some cry. And yeah, man, it's me bro. So na se I say nema shall so manage cry manage. Na stress ya normal, a normal response when pressure comes upon you. Se pressure, eba oswa. Stress ya normal. Na se eba a dear just say a chow oswa. E jina oso stress ni jina oso cha. E beti mi edi o how edi a brew. 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Na she se wa wenu ma to why less motivated. Adi bi a wo ye bi a se. I say, I dear, we are not crying. We are niha. Eh, I say, we are not crying. Niade. But a helper. Van de Vosse, how, ma how. And the idea, intermediate how, Eddie Brenipa, and Shannon soon. Sir, obey me, I hear an assempo. So, who's a wound be cause out to be anymore? Ubu who can about order never fasso. Now, shall see a wound be beer at the crony freeba, a beer how no, at this hour, a year, I drink another toss or no. But more than identify, ne who cry about for so bit my money, Geno, and put say a woman here, Yempe expert beer, obit me a bow, and as will be a ujili dibi now on any and come was him. Ma, I am brushing yama sakeke. Say, ye say, O Bioha, and away the open nado. Stress, you know, sometimes, oh, da, it me, Emma, a coffin, it is not any laziness. And you bet me at that, and I say obey exercise be, and I say obey a debia jume debia udia here a bro so no. What to book a crack? What slow down? Because oh chica oh na se one yo agent say obese can engine oil and I say obese vesicana can anga se bejina or no bejina jina home. Mechanical and into nipediano see here a home je and yes sir. One day was nipediana and casa we jina say Kim and into Miss Row. Stress say eya o manageable it me e dey or how be brain na eba e ba cho hwe unia oni ni din koma e bi san say na ti say o kan wi ask further questions genuine intimate questions. Na ebeboa ama yetimi abo eho ban. Mental health and criminals and vega term na de brain and na me de ato enu. Ebraso say Fatty Low, the man of the moment, eso so e de Premier Sports e de brain. Fatty Low.
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1: I know as so George na you akwa sign the match for 91 year I until after there say coach batun to afre no
0: so on friend
1: no friend no man
0: no the own show
1: what the mission
0: ba san ewi
1: the captain out TV.
0: Now say, as Ogu any mas own.
1: Now Ghana man playing so Kasafa, your football no.
0: Okay, okay.
1: Kasafa,
0: you positive.
1: Ah, Wakasapa.
0: You too. Premier Sports never no.

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1: All right, so live for Insurance 104.5. And a permanent search from here international good and Missa Bobo, no, and an appearing in a HBO to Premier Sports on a Kremlin, some Sima Edu, the enemy, now person or person qua, and an unapermatina Simasin Kuyam Dinina at the airport to modern national permitting, Eddie Jonathan, as here do, Obetima from Soko Ban Fatilo, Steve Zandadoroma, and Obo Machidom, and some of those who began a man Penine, His Excellency John Dramani Mama Akasa, at the Afay Football Nomadimus Seminar. LT Air Brouge Mondinus, and the Black Princess is now Kono under 20 World Cup. And I'm Fadi and I say, if you are a Yeba, never man up MTS and Kanjos, MT and Home Fab and a Bonaba form, I must have been Kanjos and Pimpino, and a megabyte to know just 299 Ghana cities, and after 300 megabyte to know 444 Ghana cities, and after 500 megabyte to know 999 Ghana cities. Now say, Bonaba for making sure someone sabbat my account, so I say, Home Fab, I know all the web browser, the Edmas, I would data know, and so and da. Now GCB Ghana. Commercial bank some countries we know the GCB bank market activation me pacho nano you don't have fears here and we kidding tia Atonsu Market and of Roman Hill and Namadma, a friend of Koyako Pim, 18 September, the Gusund Ding Ding from Anopan 9 a.m. Eko Pim and Yumra 4 p.m. De Biera da, about 22 Timenka, now Kedetia, who Atonsu Market and as a Roman Hela, who are standing around in 10 times, no boy Primo, as I see when free medical screen, a social nipper genuine, now maybe answer to my fine part at the amount. Sounds like expert financial advice, who seek us and acquire business in the first little Tumpano, about boss, son of Maninamo. Maybe answer so at my final area. Tell our dear, not the coffee. JCB Bank, or say your bank for life. So say after what show, Pia Tumuno, air comfort, or Unilever, Madadoma, or Modiaba Jama, you say, no, be this no more, and so this no mana. And my nominal me, sham, come up. Now the answer so at my fine, at the amount, me patro, and the time I'm sending a phone into my shop, be a bombia. Now, sir, intim and count the comfort, I must say, Ajibia. So say, and you inquire, or Pia Jatum. Boys must adjust to gas adjust to be adjust to Amazon health food. Amazon health food. Rich in vitamins and minerals. All the sound in my money food and we are through entertainment. What be our chinasi be a true nasa kama at the mouth. And my own near smooth and my near shiny me patch out. Baby a toy and you can be a banana be a toll face this year. It was 0242 955 056 0242 955 056. Tafusha so much chance one man able to in tantam so now we start intim and count here and tantam sense I'm not saying and for the jubilee house and three cups and premier amobo Africa media man sporting club nation FC and afi ampem da kon ladies and no mudo money chirim e wo jubilee house e kwachi a his excellency Ghana man pinini John Dramani Mahama na mudi didi ko ba mama ka jomo so mabai dia dia ya I was there on my time with Jimmy Sopotomo from Sports Fund in the Mo. Now, I say, Mama, my media man sporting club, 342,000 Ghana cities and our finances. And so, I can 228,000 Ghana cities and our fan Prim Dakua. And so, I can 114,000 Ghana cities. And good here, and His Excellency John Dramani Mahama. And so, Eddie's check, you know, and so, Emma Womo.
2: I think there are a few checks that we're supposed to present from the Sports Development Fund. And if they bring them, I'll just call you one after the other to receive your checks. So the first is Midima, and you get it's equivalent of USD, but we don't spend dollars in Ghana. So we've made it in cedis. So it's 342,000 Ghana cedis, which is equivalent to $30,000. Easy, you can pay the hotel meals. Then the next one is Nations FC. I'll mention the cedis and then tell you the equivalent. It's 228,000 cedis, equivalent to $20,000. And then last but not the least, actually I should have started with the women. They are doing better. I'm Pim Dakwan Ladies Football Club. You have 114,000 CDs, equivalent to $10,000.
1: And as a Zika, and so LTV Abbefie. Now, Ghana Man Penny area, no, say, your local football, now, that's why I send the player referees, no. It's a team, you're any team, you're a cockabobo. Obe tia se skola ni e 3-2 ampa bode ba bobi ni e 3-2 asa amaye league no ba na e ba form team penifon she no me make sure se bibia be fine and so so etimi e de ama in local football no.
2: The other issue is refereeing. Unfortunately, refereeing is one of the things that is destroying our soccer. I mean, the matches are played before they are played. And everybody, we know, for every match, there's a ways and means budget. It makes the league not competitive because the match has been played already. Somebody has won. So what's the use going to play the match anyway? And so both the Ghana Referees Association and the FA should look to see how we can improve refereeing. A lot of the spectators have abandoned going to watch matches because they believe that the matches are preset before even they go to play the match. And so spectator numbers are dwindling. Gate fee proceeds are going down. It's in our interest to make the league competitive. The matches must be tough. Everybody must leave feeling that, you know, there was a neutral referee and that whoever won, won. You know, and so I think that that's something else we should advert our minds to.
1: Maya, my girl, I'm going to say, boy, I'm going to say, I'm making sure to be answered so bad. Fine. And so, so, Etimi, Edam, and look out football. No, not my weekend. Our CAF Champions League, Lemedia Masports Club, Edelenich, our DR Congo, on the TP Mazembe, Samsung and Nations FC, our Crasport Stadium. On the FC Diara of M. Mali. Nahana Santu Chum Air Casaman for Edma GFE. Ebusans Africa, and also Sano Huno. Also, so far, so good. Be a quaypa. As also Edma, Edma, both clubs in Lina. Then go to Henry Asante Chum.
3: I was expecting Sanka, Nations Ebeye, baby. But I think that they played well. They should have equalized. In fact, even before Asankro formation, their destiny is in their hands. Because what could be fear, Manasha, or one name, no, Baufia. I was also making sure, say, also be winning. And they know what to do. Say, you have to win by at least 2-0 to be able to qualify. And, you know, they still have a chance of progressing to the next stage. On the match, you know, Mbabo across Sports Stadium Sunday. Because them say a brankasi and to me and meet the required approval. Medema, so we need league now. From the time of the league, the time of Babu Africa, no, a lot of things must take place. Over the years, you heard the last, I think, 12 years, two teams are called Africa do group stage of the Champions League. They are one of them. In Jomunim, what it takes. Africa, and the TNS say, character is important. Attitude, three, another thing. Say, to me, a grow character and attitude now. Africa, no, obey a deepa. No, we consider. And say, yeah, me, yes, sir. Me, the defender, I would even cause a penalty than to concede that goal. And see, actually, anything is possible, even though African away matches win, difficult. But senior TP, Abeshawa, I'm so bit me a call because now it will be open.
1: Actually, Nemuye, and Eric Asama for Edma GF, Henry Asante Chum, and Ote Nenkano, and now FIFA and 20. Women's World Cup and the Black Princess is in Kono. Can it South Korea 1 PM? Yeah. Na I don't know about coach and the Charles Samson. Say, am I ready? Yes. Oh, am I ready? Pa. Young coach Charles Samson.
4: Our training was good. Thank God. Now I can say confidently say that the girls have come over the last game's shocker and the emotions in it. So now it looks like we are ready to go. We have always been good to go. We work on the last third almost all the time. We just need to give them more confidence in it. And that's why we train on them every day so they score more goals and get more confident. And that's what we've done today. The girls were all down, just like myself. The first day and so, but we have shaked it up and now we are ready to go and redeem our.
1: And no coach and mother Black Princess is Charles Samson and Otene Kana and some of the supinemum and man in Sharania Fenway 9:30 and we'll be called your phone in a sinkunya na yet in Shira Power Sports Juma Denikasipan also so at him at a bro. Now me call the and Mrs. Abigail Amponsa Dakwa LBFD. Mrs. Abigail Amponsa Dakwa and the Abel de Fangasa Ukunu Akwanye and Slim Tagnano Akwanye o Germany. 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
7: Ohima na den. 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Ani se me twetwe mani san so me hu dia me tom.
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7: Hey mama Camille, Camille Shah Gel no dia jeme
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7: we dey me nua ba chere me bebia menye bia to
8: Camille Shah Gel so de e bu wadwaman so bebia wo kwa bebia ye ton sam na wo penye bia to se wo pene dodon so eto a Freaking Dave Investment Limited e was 0243744855 nipa wo ye kokko anase tuntum to meet the Camille Shah Gel adware Camille Shah Gel ana eye natural selection fesi e bebia e mofra into me ko ho Hydroquinone Bianso Enisam Neyimo. FDA Aji Edwedien Kratoyi Atum.
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11: Brother new. 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I'm gonna throw kama kama. Yeah, why you never nimba kukurai? Never understand.
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11: Oh, Daddy. 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
3: The comfort afterwards for front of the jar. Then you have one more. 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You have one. Then you have one. We see the MFR. For comfort, friends, you are winning some front. You have one. And San Wahata. I feel you see a bunting. Number one time. You have one. Quatu comfort sachet. What provision shop. And now I'm a marketer. I'm a war. One time. You have one. And I'm a free. 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FDA. You have one. You have one.
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Sounds also na make up for Samalin Edia Mao minimum kikawa and as I'll bow me patchupi Samalin Ebusi and Jemfa Dennis Alton Drugs phone room with the Abani Binono. It be 2-1 FC at the one time cry. Need a swore ho. And it's him and Kumu cry. I make us a Kroymun Sam. Absa. And I say, bro, Kroymun Sam, do it. Absa. I'll see your story, Martes. Yes. Sounds like the Aurora Premium Jewelry Shop. Say, open wedding ring. And I say, engagement ring. Ring, you be out, Pibia. Say, yeah, Akumwa, dear. And I say, Akumwa, dear. You be out, Pesa, with the BCC. I'm out, my Fibiano. And your Aurora Premium Jewelry Shop. You need to cry. And cry, no, you are on the first floor. Golden Building Dining Hall. Otra Puma Fuel Station wape. Ajire Gano Kwano Suha. 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Ye ye juma fi jwada kusi fiada. 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With my friend 0536780369. And a 0546140326. And a 0207443500. Duro, me confirm Mujadro papa. Dennis Art and Drugs. And I coffee aba. Titin a droop. Mamma can you say Duro, Miss Anami Papa. Mikai baby. Because no me panamisa. I am the ye. A more de a boy jumaso when better so. This is unibe and kodano in penny for nina bebomina. 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

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Neurodol Gel, Unamne Yano Kasimu, what is Rasha, Baby Abejo from Bioglobin Syrup and Capsules. And Benny for the Moshan so we are Juma Krebin Wabre. Now what teso? One anti honey haya now whom is she. Now when this brew about your wedron no transfer 400 tablets and suspension. A kumsun soon to be no about your phrase 0561-088-666 and a 0561-088-663. And a bow rubber be a twin rubia on sa ebe can be your honor kama. Okay, Mrantia Natanasi, yeah, the Kowakrata who do I be just on a pay, Naposo, and today in history, air to also. Tanahatremi.

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0: Semwa ngudi e. 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
0: I don't know.
1: Ovayati.
0: That's right.
2: I don't know nosu ye. Yeah, na before na mo pen intentem sulu di.
0: What does it?
2: Hey, that you she.
0: Open tamako.
1: Before you branch kasa. You voting Grand Jacasa? Oh, I'm quite wild here.
0: Not possible.
1: I was here for your trance, and there and so a year, Ugrada, your brother Zima, and your numi and son about Panopanon, so home. Now, and a pair, your trance, the Boca Tano, not possible, your dear Baba Sumuyo. And a pair, dear, my fat
2: Basilia, you know,
1: I just say, and I will be in Nature's house.
0: Okay.
1: Auntie, the new publisher, I'm the influence here. Now, the auntie, I may find the new publisher, and you know, say, what for Suku won't send me the December bow? Suku won't send me. And then some baby, me am for a coach like I was a computer and one. What am I? None of control crabby assay. Now, Tia sent me a data publisher anyway. Where the new publisher? What say? My even was who acquired Saja or Kotak in the Basuku. Nebane Tuano Nasunzi, Sebi, Nanu Fly. Young man, I sort of look at two school ma, as you see a full school at no cost.
0: Computer we pa. My son isn't deaf yet, plays at school for death.
1: Ah!
0: Deaf. And Master, computer no dead, you
2: know.
0: Computer no.
2: Bakua come across and they say, Oh, your bar, it's in Danobema.
1: Sir?
2: Ah, it's in Obebano.
0: Now your bar.
2: Oh, your bar, maybe I owe your bar now, Philip forms. Okwa kwachin o school policeman slip no.
0: Yes.
2: Ni aye o fi me. Ya aye o
0: me. We na no wan akwase sans adeno.
2: We don't know.
1: Hey,
2: and the school phone bi so omo so say bi won so say we check in school no ayi Aberfontein town so a e bia onya vance owas.
1: Yes.
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1: 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Me dasi be right insurance 4.5. Yes, ye ne Nature Smile Dental Clinic e betwetwe nkomo ano pay ma ka chero se ehuhia pa wo ehuhia yen enu nti ye dwene ye kan sem e koso mine mu ne ye dwene wa pomodi nzo so. 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Baba, ye mo akwa ba.
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1: Great. 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
1: that's right that's right
3: brand Nature Smile Dental Clinic kasi opposite Farmark Depot Liberty Filling Station wa bro san kasi enum no kono nso before Lady Diana and Goyle Filling Station, Wano.
1: That's right.
3: Baba to Nature Smile Dental Clinic.
1: Great. 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Yeah, that's it, papa, papa, papa. Yebeko Nature Smile Dental Clinic. 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Bibia ye kama. Na... yani tell yourself also better drink or more tell us a better but I'm saying I'm making high sense make house a high sense for say mean kyle say open refrigerators chest freezers open air conditioners and also open tv sets gas cookers washing machines smartphones sound systems open water dispensers microwave blenders they care can be ano but my name bura one more showroom be a bit rano name another form pa yama 5 years manufacturer defect warranty it's an say a gm hoodie see a name ano a papa ya three appetite ya three and one petty organa for any na baby abidru bia you showroom maybe ever honomo high sense also everyday prices for everyday people now my main car was now no any GCB for aiding in common now almost activate a kind of saying omo GCB market activation no omo just 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
1: good
4: me na me executive head
1: that's right
4: for
1: that's right.
4: Ashanti region and the whole of Benue region
1: that's right
4: anope de ye baaye a ye smi month inte ne baaye small to medium enterprises ehisha pay mom eno ti na no pe me buy say me ne Asante man
1: that's right
4: e ba bi di hun kom
1: that's right inti inti offer no e den say den e wom
4: yo
1: den e wom
4: the di kind no ohwe Ghana statistical service asat March 2026 na over 2.6 million businesses and a war Ghana has
1: that's right.
4: Na mu 92% ohwe e ye informal sector honey free na ohwe e bi mu a sa businesses yi so mu establish a mu between 7 to 10 out of this business ufa 10 na
1: okay
4: e mu dodo na within 5 years na business na
1: egu
4: na obi busa se a DNT nema business ni go obehwe na bi oha eye sikasem
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1: I feel it
4: me patch
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4: yo medical can say enye first time aye ye
1: okay
4: ye tie say na kind every year bi aye tie na last year me positive ka cry by o sha last year no research say AI dia eboa pa ma enyuma koso inti no ye fa over 100 small businesses na ye more AI training ye partner with Google
1: okay.
4: And ye more AI training
1: okay.
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1: that's right
4: yeah.
1: Tell Natalisel dey beka say modie senka mo ye communication eh na dey ntina na money e ku businesses wo manfo ni wo business o dey ntia
4: oh on say me dey kan ka say about 92%
1: of businesses
4: businesses
1: no? Private
4: private small scale business and sa businesses so sebe or mumma inyuma a koso. And as I uncle for me yes and you mean so happens to be our customers.
1: Okay.
4: And
1: okay.
4: It's more like a chain reaction.
1: There's a more boy more customers.
4: Yeah, boy customers
1: good.
4: In other indirect
1: okay.
4: Way.
1: Okay. Okay.
4: Send your boy economy na koso.
1: A koso.
4: A man koso. So it may be a jumem.
1: That's right. That's right. That's right. Because customer no nejuma koso and I ought me a patronize it.
4: No cre.
1: Telesales also services. Good. Good. Enti chemu. A kwa benny be faso ebe to me.
4: Okay. Okay. The American say you will never be a planning for this year as part of yes, me month. No,
1: okay.
4: The kind of your partner Ghana Enterprise Agency, you provide free training. Ama small scale business be our per se
1: over
4: the kind of home.
1: Good,
4: this month. No,
1: good.
4: And a boom, your free BB CEO unscripted. You knew about delay. Your partner, no, now you be hosting event. Businesses are and our CEOs are or more ultimately successful, to come and share their ideas, experience,
1: wonderful,
4: on how they got to where they are.
1: Wonderful.
4: Sebe, so be a druhoa, na se osusiana.
1: Obechida kwa eno.
4: Exactly.
1: Yes.
4: And lastly, ejumedia yeye, yeye nye wukumasen kwa, yeye wo Ghana
1: for 1990.
4: This year no, yeye bibi ayatu ni din Telesel Business Runway, ewo takrade. And also so your opportunity ya, yedi e kukudam, eba together, we be see networking, people will be sharing ideas on how omejuma kosu senior. Also a small startup also be to take your opportunity.
1: That's right.
4: Know how to build your
1: business. Are there more for Tracy Kappa and it's me echo
4: no credit
1: as a study.
4: No credit serious consultants.
1: Kappa. Hey, and I'm any free. Tell us
4: any free.
1: When you break,
4: you're na this year no, your champion your friend no, the boss plan.
1: Wow.
4: We say already no, you were small business customers.
1: Yes.
4: Now this year nas me month no the boss plan no dey yarn say yeah ma was special data any voice any bundler obetimi e dey aye we calls obetimi dey access to emails and aye we dwuma bia ohia internet especially for us me customers in a way to help them also grow their business.
1: Wow.
4: Yes.
1: Wow. That's right. It a best plan for how long?
4: The month of September.
1: The whole month, okay.
4: The month of September.
1: Okay.
4: The month of September.
1: Okay. And your friend said about Ashanti region. Activities in the same ABC aye.
4: Well, and I may can say this month, no, senior year can medical bubble was so no. You were.
1: Maybe that's it. That's it. Mube say, that's it. And I say, wish you
4: okay. Okay. Timetable, no. For the month of September, next week. See you unscripted. With delay, no, and no, you're in person.
1: Next week,
4: you beat me at joining on online.
1: Okay,
4: you best share all the details, no, away social platform.
1: Okay,
4: customers, you best send a message.
1: Good,
4: and
1: I'm going to be a Jimmy and Okoso.
4: Okoso, we'll be here.
1: Very important,
4: near schedule in hours.
1: Very important,
4: yeah.
1: Very important. Sikabian,
4: Sikabian, Debbie Nemo, Usha, your crown, and your ma.
1: I don't know, I say,
4: 92% of businesses no a small scale.
1: Okay.
4: Enti yes ye timi boa e ma igura e boa economy no
1: e
4: boa o man no
1: e
4: na boa timi e mu for no. Enti e no so ye a way to give back to society.
1: Yeah. Telesel.
4: Yes.
1: Wow.
4: Connecting energy.
1: Wow.
4: We dey man kan ye dey kan say your team for
1: the occasion. Okay.
4: Your team for the occasion.
1: Okay.
4: Your team for the occasion no connect to growth unlock more.
1: Connect to growth,
4: unlock more.
1: Now, which limit the buffer one?
4: Yes. Okay. And I say, what's your tagline? Connecting energies.
1: Okay.
4: And connect to growth. No, just say, akwenya aye de bema ama ankran kredu medie no.
1: Iti
4: mi akwene ni iti awa no.
1: That's a wood. Oh, connected to mpuntu.
4: Mpuntu.
1: Wow.
4: Mpuntu.
1: That's right. That's right. That's right. That's right. Iti jumedi ni mo kosu no. Kosu ni adeno. Apart from say mo training ni adeno. Mo services are mo running no ni adeno.
4: Where the what kind service? What kind service there? I mean, can't back. I say. Say see no. The worst we gonna ha agent train happen ye. Ye mahiti promo na.
1: That's right. That's right.
4: I am my customers. Akwenya say obe dial star 500 hash. O dial star 500 hash. Na che se odo kwa chakra di my
1: area
4: no.
1: Good.
4: Nyame nchad ye last week and a week ya mo Monday ye nyae first winner.
1: Hey.
4: I winning 1 million Ghana
1: cedis. Hey.
4: Yes.
1: Your banner head watcher. Head away. I was saying, Guno.
4: Aye. Your coche.
1: No,
4: oye,
1: yes, but I had a lie.
4: Aye, or prime. I Bruno Memo.
1: 1 million.
4: Aye, 1 million Ghana cedis.
1: Pop.
4: Aye, 1 million Ghana.
1: Number the share in some.
4: Yeah, the share in some. Yes, say no one say Uber dial star 500 hash. And I'll be texty win aqua 500. And I'll call ye Telesel play up ne so I quen your horse Uber Timmy don't wash him. The air can say to data. To bundle and now your cash transaction 10 cedis and above. Who opportunity?
1: Would ya we are
4: on? In fact, every day be a chenipa 100 cedis.
1: Wow,
4: now what you be a chenipa up to 6 20,000 Ghana cedis. And now for the 3 months in August, September, October, no, you betcha lucky winner 1 million Ghana citizens.
1: That's
4: you catch
1: right.
4: a first person 1 million
1: right.
4: Ghana citizens.
1: That's right. Aye. Tell us how.
4: Connect
1: Maba. Indeed, indeed. Very important. Can we be out there to watch?
4: Well, the American say, and you may come kitty, your team will suffer. You name or how I mokum tea. Your bar mamma this month to be a funny hunshim. Na and will be a hobiano.
1: That's right. Yeah, that's a bit. If your platform also on best sending messages in the banner for you, who said this, you call it. That's a bit. Tell us how great, great. Don't you so awake water make and for them. I won't see you super. He say, awake now. One food and drugs authority at Jatum. Now, what to awake? The attendant say, oh, the one Ghana city, Eddie A. Saya, dear, Eddie Kokolibu teaching hospital. Na Eddie Ako share a one and ya come, Yadiano, and into Bomodin, Natobi, and no, na, Bibia, Beko Kama Kama, and so Eddie Amao. Mebachopi say Uniad Practical Institute, Simin Kyle says open practical training padia, network and cybersecurity engineering, computer basis and office and administration, CCTV installation and 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So, say, un senior computer that crowd between my baby, Jerry, this year, and be a car home. You need to cry. You need at Practical Institute, El Susan, so bar stop. Tech, Quano, so how between us and your WhatsApp message. I was 0555 383848. Now, also, so, baby, I come, come, come, come, come, come, come, come, come, come, come, come, come, come, come, come, come, come, come, come, come, come, come, come, come, come, come, come, come, come, come, come, come, come, come, come, repair. With my friend 0557-943-607 and 0245-390-818. Na wabuku a ticket or simi patch me bow. Na the any can say who could do honor more baby. I bet not train say bass and ebeba na se be mano. And when you can pa and pay me patchopi. I will for muko jumi made the H and H brands a show trim. So uko ukudru kruma H and H rice or H and H sardines, H and H mackerel, and H and H spaghetti. I know the papa. Come on, I call you papa. We a Adriania and ne ubia et to be Fred 0322 190877. 0322 190877. Na bibia market bia because bia when you be at all. H&H also make every meal a good idea. Make every meal a good idea. Na bibia be kama six sips and so sips a Stanbic Bank for a jume dia omodia ba omone industrial commercial bank here with China and I can't boom. Omu this edge we obia u deep jaw China. And me patchy piece say oh how not to be chasan say utrace can in cities or Ghana. No way you know you amu a Stanbic Bank for any this edge me. And as a Bora Stanbic Bank branch, be I know Ninkomo, be I come a comma 0302-815789. 0302-815789. Now, only one Ninkomo, be I come a comma. Well, a brass, so say Eddie Ejet Tiato, Edibro, Kaise G Money, and also I say Eddie Ejet Tiato, Ebrewo. 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
6: From silver to time to baby bia o ti wajuma so de me na ma be di yin na no so be. But you distinguish yourself.
7: Sidan Kerade.
6: Maybe I mean, what you did say, Robert, you can see me, said you knew my path over to us.
7: Amen.
6: Amen. Amen. Amen. Amen.
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6: Amen. Amen. 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
7: Amen. Amen. Amen.
6: Good.
8: And Yamu, because at least, or level, baby, I want, I think, it's an effort. And this is not new. In the new, because I mean there are other bigger platforms in Kumasi, I mean who say now control ni and a hanso no anya de e be bro so what I say
1: good.
8: This is one of the biggest platforms I been yawo man im and if you have a big personality no money a show na it's worth it. It's worth it. Into me bo aba. No my catch was a handle. Yeah, entry my own copy.
1: Mate. 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

0: Right. 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Se be on my nibe timia fa nintumon pe from. I can't just see ye nibe biako. 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The Ministry of Finance has taken note of the appeal by the Coalition of Unpaid newly posted staff of the Ghana Education Service regarding outstanding salary arrears and wishes to clarify its position. 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recruit through mo in 2024 without financial clearance enti wo mo ye se o mo be solve sa issue ni ntino ministry no secure cabinet approval ena o mo issue required financial clearance for payment in four tranches. Na che say omo according to the ministry no omo tria omo enyina eka. I say two no the Ministry of Finance can confirm that all 6300 staff covered by this arrangement have been paid. Enti achechere fo a omo say omo san ka omo salary no. What happens to them? Ministry so omo tria obi aka, but there are still teachers who are crying for their salary arrears. Say omo aka tria akam. And so you ask yourself Na womo aka no womo fi Jupiter planet ben so ena omo baaye na tie why must teachers always cry for their salaries why then tin o say achechere fompo every day even public sector workers no in fact basically achechere fo na brepa but when we are talking of public sector workers aban adwuma yefo aban ne adwuma yefo ni bi eni ni ye. Why must they always cry? Why ya juma bosumi aso? Why must they cry? Say abai tria yeka. Say say omo omo ha kam no e be den omo sa ka omo katua. Na tie. 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Ana say ye ni ye design bi bia wom atrede ya tro wom ni say put the politician on minimum wage and watch how fast things change. For politician no eto minimum wage so na hwe say niema ense san ten ten ten ten mwa. For politician eto minimum wage so na hese niema ense san ten ten ten ten ten mwa. 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Yes, I'm and wakama eno. Say for politician no fano to minimum wage so na he. She? On 30th of August 2026, Joint News Research and Data Analyst, yeah, friend Caleb Zeblim. Eno ode bibiba tu ja ewo Ghana web say Parliament wama yakude wama tuama ketuemu by 100% in 2024 nanka Parliament. Before 2024, now Parliament, 30 parliamentarians, no, woman 30,000 Ghana cedis. That is, can you see, 300 million. But by 2025, 2026, you know, now woman can turn out double from 30,000 to 60,000 Ghana cedis. You can imagine, Parliament, members of Parliament, a Ketriano are double from 30,000 to 60,000 Ghana cedis from 2025 to date. And now the presidency wa eye the friend of eye staffers no wo mo presidency ho wo mo so Sikaya dema womo emolument ni nke kahuni nyinano are increasing from 100 million Ghana cedis to 248 million Ghana cedis. Hey, 148 million abeka ho. 148 million en abeka ho. Na tie abain eto eye minimum wage mu in 2026 or the 9% en eto mu. Members of Parliament, I was saying, "Omo eshemra na omo kabi ma ya tu abama omo se omo ko Parliament enko kunya koma yin they should fight for us MPs no yani ya kosa lie tu abama omo because they are our representatives they yani timingo kana bemo no yasi MPs no enko kama yin omo ya tu amaketu yamu by 100% yin timamufu no public sector workers yasi ya tu ya minimum wage mu ya tu mu 9%. 9%, not 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But MPs there, you're too 100%. And the minimum wage, you know, if we 19 cities, 97 pesos, and I accord 21 cities, 77 pesos. That's the increment in here, one city, 80 pesos. Prisoners, crampo, we do more or more. Prisoners, one crow musu. Prisoners, a crazy, one city, 80 pesos increase. 9%. Enti abaya bako abaya bako. Woman in public sector in the year and this government, Your Excellency, resetting agenda. And we thought you could do better. 9% increase of 1 cedi 80 pesos. Ah, this is an insult. Insult. 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Odi 2,800. And odi kofi. 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And odi kofi. 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Na den, omani nye yina edia. Enye yina edia. Is it because you are a politician, you should be better off than yen? Yeah, you are too mono. And I'm saying, we are politicians. You should be better off than us. What is this? What country are we building? What sort of country are we building? When you're a politician, there, you can't live a better life. Look at this. This is an insult to Ghanaians. It's an insult. Now, opese what you say pa ahun. Minimum wage worker. So opese. Oye otimi ninsaka MP ne salary no ahun. Salary for a month, no minimum wage worker. So, a person in Saka MP salary 60,000. No, I just saw you 8 years and 6 months. I on financial case can be crowd. I just saw you 8 years, 6 months, and son and in Saka, sir MP ni pay no 8 years, 6 months. A day. Why? Yaya modain as a people. At this minimum salary worker, or yeah, juma 8 years, 6 months, and son and in Saka MP ne busumi bako akatia. Adding teacher ni, I was so yeah, juma 27 months. I don't find this can see can be crowned, son and in Saka MP salary 27 months. MP 1 month salary, no, just a teacher ni, a yeah, juma 27 months. Nursing ni person in Saka MP 1 month salary. I was say, or yeah, juma 21 months. On fan in San Kabi. On spendi baku cry, on spendi peswa cry, and son and in Saka MP 1 month salary. Aden yayemu den. Yayemu boni ben. In 2017 ya. Emolument committee a bino e pao ye e setting up. Ya Professor Dora Francisca Edano, Francisca Edria Bando. Or the MP salary ni jina 16,423. Ghana for say ewasuru dodo. Omo ni si ebe kanti this time round. Omo tumunu. 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Ano omo tumun. Ten. COVID-19 drew ye. COVID-19 time. Yase Ghana huchira pa into ubi untighten the belt. Na MP's edge 16,000. Womo akatuya. 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But Ghana for the akache se. Sitinem waya ding. And Obian tightening the belt at the blind side of TUC Nimhoshe Makwashamuho atu aketiamu by 100% Muyea Namo de 9% and Abregana for na TUC for Nankasa Krampo Efanyamo. Leadership, no, sometimes you should scrutinize them. Leadership and then Omayi sa ekuokuokuono and ekuyeu. He nagrat, he nat, he ti yes, tewu, all the leaders and then. Aman for a boss with jetre, Eddie Gumu Triso. A buy not to a MP's salary by 100%. Now to Mudium 9%. Am I a comb number to ho? Am I an MP's dear? Am I any politicians in Quadia? Why must it be so? I didn't tell you what's a bassa. And teacher said, who am I? Nasa won't parliament, the unfair honorable member of parliament, dear. Just a word here, Uncaho. Jeff, I call Burkina Faso. Burkina Faso, in 2014, BBC Burkina Faso, Abraham Omoye said, Ombe Estende, Bless Kampori, ni 27 year rule, no. Etimemufono who said, Bless Kampori, ama MPs ni sika, fat salaries. 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Bra Facebook behadye. Wombora parliament, no. Womu kwa she parliament, wo epamo MPs ni, woman America. A we are no MPs now be confessing say Obi Horse Maketia Mateso MPs they voluntarily want to tell Maketia so and to move BBC answer. It can say not I'm not trying to instigate, but what I'm trying to say is that Oman Penin John Dramani Mahama can be paying. Say Omay previously they are not air costono. Say I'm shiny ya a bit to be the uprising above May Muso Mahama. Now Kasa Sam Nepa. A ya jelly at Ghana for the Brenua Trimuse. Mood did giant and did the Janine Munan and Nam. Be measured. Please be measured. Why must it be so? So when your politician there, won't we live a meaningful life? And the politician no want na safu obi ohono ma oyey MP wa safu dan ya etititi mi ontra bi muda. Obi da was of housing problem. And who think chain ya wo kasa no? No odi watem kra wo e wo baby otie. 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A brand tibia, what we are, ya dialysis patient. Ya, you see, oxygen is in so, and you doom cania. You doom cania no, Nadam Fujan and Chance, you doom cania no, not on Timmy Hume, a branch in a frimu, a hospital, and say, Omu Yashamu, and Timayan Cassa, then, Munya Hushamu. And Pinoni Yirin Cocon for not in a Yiri, a Yaria, or Beco, expensive hospital, because, or the means to pay. Minumi, do we have the means to pay? Eja yeye kum the MP on kumbi one more special market supermarkets and omoko enti bebi a tomato sugua tomato yiba ko 10 series no on tiase onima de cro. Why was it be so? You scratch my back, I scratch your back. Enti executive no scratch legislative no almost scratch your machi na legislature no and so I scratch executive nechi na say MPs ne kind of saying politicians no abino or my MPC no obeso aboa no my yomo dia momo na say mu didi ko de bia no mo sire no mo de mo sa form ofoso na yen ya ye adwuma no ya ye wo form no teacher nino or nanti a from far distance a coco shre aquadadia be all cra choco crampo on ya binch radia na computer wa draw computer good board so teacher need to meet the boy air computer no chradia sani pay will say productivity will form. Track a chia with the mano, what 2.9%, what 2.100%. I didn't see Samsono. SEC Sam Banano, President Mahama, okay, Oshe Bobby. Now I want to play Mahama, Nedim, I'll play later. Oma Penisha Bobby, me watch you later. And to side way, can we let it go on? Nagrat, not CCT. It is time for you to wake up. Tell the politician, someone to me to market you 100%. Yes, we hear 100% increment. Enough is enough. 9% insult. Maybe have to be them 100%. COVID-19. Musi omai ni mwading. Yem tighten your belts. Maybe no more salary. Ebidia wamu watiramu. I mean, what are you telling us? Anybody be see Sibiana? Yawa animal farm wana. George Orwell animal farm. No, honey wo. 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Now it is time we rise up. CCT, Nat, Nagra, TU, Simuni, Ramon, sorry, oh, Tom. 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Okay. Something interesting will I say. In Singapore, ministers are in Singapore. No, Omo ye the highest paid in the world. Ministers in Singapore, eh, the highest paid in the world. But when him, bonuses and the amount market you are costro. Now, Omo bonuses on the 10 year, are tied to the GDP growth of the country, and a low on and unemployment, and a citizen satisfaction. And to we a minister now, beji allowance kesiya. It is dependent on Timamufo, Womo, who are at all. Womo, I dependent on employment. Said ye, any power, minimum, Omunya Juma, ye performance base. It is dependent on the growth of the GDP. Yes, sorry, ya, Bamsika, who's can you hold? Won't ya be crowned this kind of amount? But MPs, Omo performance contract, Ben, Oma sign with the government. Government ministers, performance contract, Ben, Oma sign with the government. Singapore, dear, no. Singapore, they don't know. Now, oh yeah, Paul Kagame, President Paul Kagame, Rwanda. What minister salary who says who? And I say a free neck on a performance contract and a number call. MPL born home ordeno. I'm a friend Imihigo. MPL born home ordeno. And a minister born home ordeno. Who? And a memo I can check here. And to attack a trend, you say who? Performance and to a road minister near be here kwa ya ye within 6 months within 1 year na tutua akatwempo unya bi na jesa wo mo din kra wo mo adwuma Ghana hankwa ne oman ya ye ka kire minister say resign or say me no abab p aguso with impunity because ya hwehan ya hwe wo mo and to minister mp or sorry a otika mu papam no oruo no okoba oka o se me som enti osom be nie ana momra na nyanya nkosom 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You are killing yourself for these positions. Mo sorry I must say ye kosom na wo ji 60,000 Ghana cedis plus V8 plus 1 why plus 1 why nati me muni no ono obi wo kra kokko body atoto kra body ju kompo onya ni. How many times do you think about these people? Let me tell you, we are all not safe. Saman sheye. Man sheye. Naman to tumu niyama ya. We are all not safe. We are all not safe. In Switzerland, politicians, wamo jisika as almost as teachers. Politicians in Switzerland, wamo ni teachers, aketu ya almost the same. yenyina ye som in Switzerland and so Ghana teachers edge 2000 no politician MP politicians omo je 60,000 plus aden what has warranted that sad disparities no aden ti ne entimi nya sa amra ni bi enti wo so wo som a yen so so ye som yenyina ye som pe yenyina ye som pe I'm on penny share, Bobby. Let me search for sir. You know, name more entry Ghana for you now. President. Oshayem Bobby. Now I think, sir, it is high time. Yeah, a Kai president. Sir, a bar, Oshay, you know. Yes, sir, pa. Yeah, train. Yeah, what train you? Eh, train pa. Sir, a bona, Oshay, you know. Ube diswama, eh. Yenti, we say. Yenti oman penin.
1: The payment of extra share to members of the executive under Article 71 will be scrapped.
0: Enti wey eye president ne bosha osheye. So the payment of ex gratia to Article 71 office holders will be scrapped. Now what has happened to it? President Obosheno, what has happened to it? Well, Insha 104.5 and wasugusa uti eje tu ato kai se eje tu ato na yede bra ona kai se eje tu ato yi edua no pebia G-Money and also you're seeing the bro every morning right here on Insha 104.5. Now G-Money my catch also will send this car now receive this car now to air timer G-Money app no and or the koto and intention so very convenient and intention so say also download do app no be okay play store and say app store no download do app no na also so what you mean I enjoy services nibi come maybe I show Odi. Should I activate? Ana enye den. Well, inti yem fie se yenu ebedi nkomo ewo eye nkomo a yatwetwe ho. Enti no yenin nkomo obetimi afre na yedi nkomo 0330320 83581 0320 83582 83583 83584. Frem enye nkomo na eje tuatoo. Also ye Ghana ni also can be. Aye. And to also so e can be. Na afe yankwe ye nim 03220 83581 83582 83583 83584. And into also so e frail. Also politicians. And now say one more wa bemuno, one more fast salaries, one more edgeno. Usupporto. And now say upe say you do want to minimum wage no so. Also ufwaso. Say em fa politicians and to minimum wage so fre na ye nin komo. Do you support politicians and for onto minimum wage? So, hello.
2: Offer.
0: Yes, a good day.
2: Nami Israel. Offer. Nami Israel. What? Nami Israel. Papa, papa, papa, papa, papa. Obe kaya sister station because Nami Israel.
0: Hmm.
2: I say, send me a wuti no. Offer. Usuana tisa. Nanka journalista. Oga na bibre.

0: chiro ye monitor Tony and Queen Michelle Pa ye general my gana home and may find your politics. Yet who support we MPP we and DC new, we are CPP new. Do you support say friends and politicians? Yeah, for on to minimum wage. So hello.
1: No, not called mom for two.
0: Eja.
1: Because I've been chronic.
0: What do you eat you, Pa?
2: I'm not going to be able to do that. Take a civil servant for Munya Bear 10,000 cries, okay. But the distance is too much. Now for you, Mark Muna, I don't want to say, you know, MPs, no more.
0: Okay. Meda Sepa, also so Odiano, also the end saying hello.
3: Hello.
0: Yes, sir.
3: Not off our body. What do you
0: copy? Okay, off our body at you.
3: It's Zabar. What's the name of
0: Overbody Jinaye, we'll line in Yanti.
3: What's happening?
0: Yeah, too, Unkaha. Okay, Mr. Midasipa, so so free. 0322083581 8353 8354. Hello. Oh, Kafra. Hello.
4: Hello. Yes, sir. 6 years ni up to date wa mada hoya mi kaswa ana comment ya to munke mi mai 16 years ni gudi
0: 16 years what say kaswa
4: up to date kra no chief eyi ni ye de dia carry forward dey ana na yo mada mai up to date kra wan best pay o hon fa mai to munke mi mai ye into mu wa mo mai 16 good years ni
0: Mate, Midasipa. Right, also the end is saying hello.
5: Hello, good morning.
0: Yeah, good morning, Minya. Radia Dum.
5: Okay, let me change.
0: Okay. Okay. About your radio sets, no, offer now what low volume number, why now a boy in this sound neighbor, no, a high adrenaline. About your hello.
6: Hello, good morning.
0: Good morning, Minya.
6: Maybe about, and yet, the kind of person is like, you got both of them for minimum wage. Now, I come back on it, we are two administrators, anything beyond maybe we are killing you for 16 million if you are doing it. Take a look at nine, and you almost are. If you say, I don't know what you want to go, let's go. And she quite be also a whole buy and then you get about your team. Now, of course, they will do a sport to be an honest buffer. Because I had chief director to her, we get you at 20. Now, MC as a minister, who have down chicken at the car.
0: Huh? You know,
6: I want to know the name of the issue. And you have a dad, I want to say a day year, we have to say a day year.
0: Uh-huh.
6: Maybe you have over corner. Now, after the day, you have the research chief director, you have minister, minister, sector, advocacy. Now, you have the whole call.
0: What a wonderful submission. Wow. Hello.
7: Hello.
0: Yes, sir.
7: Good morning.
0: Good morning, Minya.
7: Yeah, name is Makanse. Yeah, to me, Mufona, I got a Kahubi. And I did Diana and Penny from the ACC. It was put in the room there. I was a guy, you know, support the fair. The Indian and the Indian, you know, I'm not a big guy. Over no, it's ready. Not all supported the Indian with

0: Donc,
1: I'm going to pass on my resume and yet, Jane and Kelmo, with a better one, guys, as I can't get them. As I'm proud, and I'm going for no, and I talk about me, but the comedy to me for personal. Almost you see or marry my Aunt Cassa. See me the girl for a year, do not, you're not empty and busy, you're not coming back.
2: Hmm.
1: Then for no, you're too, sir. Ah, Namikao.
2: That's the power, good entry. Maybe I also didn't say, wait a minute, Mooney. Hello.
3: And I'll bet you.
2: Eja.
3: I'm watching.
2: Joe Sopa. We've been.
3: Hello.
2: Good morning, Minya.
3: I'm telling you more about it. I'm calling since several crosses.
2: All right, Chama, it's you.
3: And I'm coming up with you with your papa. So, Ghana food, and I see who said, you need to be a phone, and you need to be a person in our canal. You need to know to an American.
2: Okay.
3: Now, maybe I have a quarter of the American. Ghana, and I need to meet a trip. I did my own. Say, hey, oh man, oh, you're too about my name. This way, oh man, you're major saying you pay. Set to be a man who is a doer and an old ambition and with him of power to us. And yes, I said, I will buy no abandon the day, never have by the beginning of the night, Mr. Mamidia. Let them be a gun, a sicker gun, a job, I did not come with them about rebound to our video, so rebound to be there. So let them be a yeti mumford movie, and if any phone to Omoban, Omoko, Omovipe, Omoko, MPP in another uncle who have been myself with Omoko, Ultimate, there's nothing, Ultimate, Canada, 2050 in Timan, ever be here. It's your money to me, Setia, who been to us, yet the old man sent a person could do a banaba. You say my answer out of ambition, and I said, to Papa Tosso.
2: Great, great. Meda Sepa, me who say a Ghanaian be a file case be, say, or say a bino, in fact, Parliament and pass a continuity law. Continuity law. Yeah, here's the Bissiaco. Hello.
4: And I'm watching you, bro.
2: Mejoso.
4: And that I made the idea to Sebi, Akuma, so they bore my Ghana and the Michel. Politicians in Ghana, Obuya Kwasia, Obuya Kwasia, MP, 30 days, what you say, send them million. What you say, the monument is my own, and allowance is my. Now, to say, yeah, we are teaching new crana, Sebi, young two term cra, yes, she can be said. But politicians in the honor, you talk to the term, boom, and also that's not with me, 715, Nana.
2: I'm not sure if you're a man.
5: She say, yay, a cook, we afford the book. Actually, say, first, where price watching? What's actually Bosso? What the market said the motto? What I'm trying 2027 the
2: 2030. All right, may I say, who's what you're saying? Hello,
6: hello,
2: yes, sir.
6: Good morning,
2: Mira.
6: I'm David, my first assistant.
2: David, it's you,
6: but you me to say. Politicians, you know, I am not MPs in the NDC, MPP, you know, I'm not politics to do more. omo nyina jetum nte papa mpenso ana omo se we edisika we ay say we ay say nte omo omo hu se ya na ma omo tumi no
0: in she rye fan
6: Ehapa. Eba na NDC MPP na obi aba jira kasa. Eba wo ye NDC MP ana wo ye MPP MP. Yetum no se wa jetum.
2: Okay. Miss Medas is also free. Ghana for Munkasa. Munkasa, hello.
7: Hello.
2: Yes, sir.
7: The name is Nana Abdachu.
2: The name is and the station is Nshira 104.5.
7: Yes.
2: Yeah, my father.
7: My father the high
2: That's right.
7: My is the case as well. Now I'm a more police commander about this is looking for self prepared to my son. I want to attack the memoir. Really, I'm not the top of the moment. I will make sure you. I'm going to wait for what you want. So, as I'm not at the memoir, you know, I'm here here with this method of attacking his work at the end of the body. Chama, I want to. Nana, and look where you're back. Your man, if you think this is a patrol, let's tell you when you will be a kid to the young Musa say, on the school placement here by here, and what about him? And I'm one media for the moment for the Dua, and Coco Pamua, and look at the mother behind your penny phone. Omugu or Musa, no, Gisa, and the end of the band was just fair. So at the moment, if you are Musa Ali Nidia. And you go for the cannons, won't you? Send a queer for the minute, can almost be able to talk to the woman, Yama or Mama. The mama, what the support?
2: I mean, I suppose also, Freya. Hello.
8: A call has been put on hold. Please wait.
2: Any politicians in
8: the call has been.
2: Okay, hello.
9: Hello, good morning.
2: Good morning, Minya.
9: Meeting the Mohammed Mekasafia Santia Fija.
2: Mohammed, it's you.
9: So me security e wa fi jase senior high na so ha aban ne ye woni ye Saturday Sunday aban dua ye ka 110 pesos kwa on fan kan ko dia ho but Saturday ne Sunday ye ye juma ano pay mu kudan kwa la for 1023 na aban dua me ka na bere na madan ni pa abere na mabra bo Aye. That you obey your question, Benny. 1023. Now, me didn't say, na can't say, I'm more here. Memma, or Minianum Kitwa or a better no abra bonasa. Obey your question, Penny, sir, for terms of a bark or
2: crack. Ah, I'm a Raho, Emma Sada, what? A radibe made
9: us,
2: Miss Medassi. Maybe I'm for last call. Now, FNC, hello.
10: Babra? I'm bra.
2: Patrick.
10: Oh, I thank you.
2: I thank you too.
10: Mammy Mo Abasupa, no question. Oh, my radio, yet, papa. Yeah, I can't, yeah, bad, I'm for. Voice in the radio, papa.
2: I said, I'm getting ready.
10: Mammy Mo MPP Media Patriots. My mom ran to Abasua. That was my mommy paid you. You said, you're okay. Delegate, you know, home team, my assignment approved it. Yes, the more lawyer Johnson can talk to you. Tell me, dear. Now, no question, my son, I'll be a baby. Ha. Meaning, it be what they say, 800 Ghana city. It be 800 Ghana city. As you said, include to do a work for the moment. Woman, eh? What he has
2: done?
10: Woman, eh? And ne, you're in Kotia. You're here. That do sukwa, maybe a two moon a day. A bad day, and one minor, a timia cost. And we take Quabamino call three sisters a year after. That's the job we have to do a movie, and then grab it to 4,000, 962, maybe one. That's can it be up so almost. I'm a woman, a pistol, be a more woman. It sounds that what I get, you know. You can't want more to see a woman again to school. Abandoned and Uchomo. Nebina, what is saying? 40. Now, I'm going to say there be computer, no, a bit to me, what I'm going to say, and now, Brutia, one more thing, and then, one more way, and then, one more thing, and then, one more thing, and then, one more thing, and then, one more thing, and then, one more thing, and then, one more thing, and then, one more thing, and then, one more thing, and then, one more thing, and then, one more thing, and then, one more thing, and then, one more thing, and then, one more thing, and then, one more thing, and then, one more thing, and then, one more thing, and then, one more thing, and then, one more thing, and then, one more thing, and then, one more thing, and then, one more thing, and then, one more thing, and then, one more thing, and then, one more thing, and then, one more thing, and then, one more thing, and then, one more thing, and then, one more thing, and then, one more thing, and then, one more thing, and then, one more thing, and then, one more thing, and then, one more thing, and then, one more thing, and then, one more thing, and then, one more thing, and then, one more thing, and then, one more thing, and then, one more thing, and then, one more thing, and then, one more thing, and then, one more thing, and then, one more thing, and then, one more thing, and then, one Enti bra computer ti je si e presi be ma e ko oba e school mo no. O se se mo ya je yi na mo twemo.
2: Okay. Na lawyer and I said suit no ra Brian Babenche say e was some penny e pa ni papo for shim Babesi ne on pa obi ati or court supreme court akot estimra no yen kwa maso e na lawyer Jonathan Asante a legal practitioner yen ni kodin komo na ye misa no nsemba kwa na mienu bi na fe ye hwe. Hello lawyer, good morning.
11: Good morning
2: lawyer pa jom pombo kodie
11: adonia sheye ni ya Jonathan.
2: Jonathan, okay, Owusu Asare. Jonathan Owusu Asare. Great. So, you meet Owusu Nkwa. Me that's a lawyer. Say, you're from Waji and so. Lawyer, me pacho, Leonard colleague. Sir, sir, CUT, how do you see it? Taking the president to court, say, or say, or replace a resigned chief justice. According to Article 89, a check it is was a chinchin at every point in time. We should have a chief justice on the council. Saying I was in Huno as a lawyer.
11: Mrapono esse o mampeni ketin fi se chief justice former chief justice of the council of state no se odi legima to fend na okasi o ye bioma esse se o mampeni temparaso opao chief justice dada na osi na nanu. Into the medium, yeah. A man, Penny John Daman, Mahama, John Daman, Mahama, why ever? Make kind, some of one that they not be moving. A man, Penny Osha, why you're not getting so? On power, Bibiara, AC, and share your mammy so for a cup of them. It's not Osha, there, your mammy so for a cup of them, or the next two of them. And yes, September 2025. We didn't move to the room, and I have to be
2: 26, you see, 1 year per September. September.
11: Sanitary. Into no Osha. A year, make right no Osha, and I, yes, yes, sir. I am on the new Bapayapa, my agency. On power be ancient among them. Namanuka say, you were former chief justice a day now. What you ask? You know, renowned for justice retired, Justice Benin Yabwa. And your mommy, Judge Nawut. Into no on Mampeni or one time, say, one day, you know, only back, not other than this shape. Your mommy should be too far now. Little move. In Marapono, Usher, Article 89. Esha on Mampeni, Kitty.
10: Council of State, and they say, what can we? We share Article 89, clause 2A, 2A, I. Near Chianichi, as I say, Chief Justice are watching, as I say, I want to leave power back home, not the Metro Council of State, Muslim. We share IIR, as I say, I want to leave power, former Chief of Defense Staff, not the Metro
11: Council of State meeting. What should I? Is this a Mantelis Power, former IGP, Northern Metro Council of State meeting? What should Article 89 for CPR? If my opponent said, as I said, the president of the National House of Chiefs, as I said, Oka Council of State, no one. In the Noo Shemua,
0: in Shiraya,
11: what did be a officer? What was the leader? A chess account for police, what was the wound? Yeah, another one was the same, but I will put three, the marathon. On my jubilee, the sound for what council of state no one. A foot to our number president and our Mantelino. Say a foot to everybody a few years. Say a foot to no, a sound said, you know, I'm asking when your experience war, I can say your home, or dear, when your experience war, bamboo, police, a juma. Obi awo won won ya si owudu mo o ma mo hu so ku fu yi na wo do wa jimba na president of the National House of Chiefs wo do wa jimba e futu wo do ma ma pe ni so e futu no odu ba do yi na wo sha se futu ni se article 89 so e futu no e ko ma ma pe ni wo ni du me du a obeye ama me eno mo. It's as a wisha, you're to be a head and you're the man. You often be to my mind. Now, so it's the Duma Orient. The new phone account was here, Obia, old Chassan, who needed a chair then.
2: That's
11: here. It's no council of states now what? Bring your Bibia, one man, a foot. In fact, Usha, Usha, and Napoleon one. So on my penny up pile. In Kofo, Echo, some Echo, the Bibia. In Malawi, as I said, what the foot to free Council of State. But you never can watch
2: that. That's right. But lawyer, there are other equally knowledgeable people. One more, junior Bob Bill. Yeah, one more. Council number that. So, my me is Sophia Kufun Kwa only Hono. Just one person. No, and this are difference here, Bana.
11: In Malawi, the or Mantelisha, Onyasa, or Onyasa. Now, I was here. Into no, sir, Councilor, and said, Chief Justice, how much justice? Yara, and this one. In Marapono, and in Marabatino, I constitution. You wouldn't hear. Now, Supreme Court, or Jose, Obia, why you be a fool in Marano? Article 1 + 2. Obi awa fomo mwana no. Supreme Court wa ose, obet sletine ni panon. Pachoni ame kano wati ase.
2: Okay.
11: Inti no oshe, bila ya mame sope kufu dine duma toho. Ena imprintreng, mila abe chumko. Na so sa, ne position ne edam paina. Eye, manteni no, na jenso.
2: Say,
11: What do we ask you with you on a mouse? Very brilliant question. It is in such a circumstance. She knew what a man being over then, over to mine. But she didn't make an order. It is an old share. Some of them have been erected or the court down Supreme Court. Including the arguments I just answered at the back down Supreme Court. You bet the Supreme Court thing. There is no reasonable grounds for which reason our mountain on giving power. Your man is over to you. The CNN.
2: Okay.
11: You're betting that obesion and I.
2: Okay.
11: There is no reasonable. And come on, baby, buy your car. Say, oh, Usha, check that if you're owning our way then. You will call. it will be the other you are making my pound. So on your stage, man, and my man. And then it's a fool. It's not a what when I'm in center. Your dynamic is a good thing. Just be our team, come on. She knew I'm not going to make mine.
2: Okay.
11: Never say you want me a big hour. Yes.
2: Okay. Okay, Laya, just by the by, Mami Tokuno, uhe kwa ye faso, abai and our president, Jane, Juma Fini, Samoa. You better make a say, enti min kasa or your former chief justice na?
11: Ni dini, ye mami's justice token, or ye judge, no, we are so so or Samsung your power. I'm an baby chief justice. We need him say chief justice be wrong ever na okwa. President Mahama or yeah then or ye the free need to be a na mean case say and now she knew what say. Ne your power is on the chief justice, not a sign, a new age man. What Biara and Caste, Sa, Pound, I a pound, no, any age, the Dinano, a boom, right, you know, a Minano, court, Porto Cassin, the court has rendered it null and void. No, there's no such.
2: Maybe sa say because Obo Dini Nano, Obo only two people now, Obo retired any Yaboa, Mammy George Nawood, Manti Tokuno Din, Tina Mibisasa, no, probably.
11: Ninja Minka or Long County, and you've been because of the controversy.
2: Okay.
11: Surrounding her removal.
2: Okay.
11: But we say, it seems there's, it is obvious that there's no way.
2: Justice
11: Tokun.
2: Tokun, good. Okay.
11: Thank you. What you're saying?
2: Bako.
11: Bako, Eshenanang.
2: Good. Thank you for that clarification. But, Nti, Ebrebe na moko court for sa hearing?
11: Young Ritz, no, Attorney General in Sarkam.
2: Okay.
11: That's also the young argument they were for down court. Nti, no, Attorney General, so the man, why? Now for the Supreme Court, I'm my data or
2: that's not something. All right. Lawyer, yeah, test the law. We say test the law. Yeah, that's it. Great. Lawyer Jonathan, Owusu Asare, and any nutrition common or no, Samuel Brand Wabing. Ne council, one of his council, and you know, editing community, and she move and all their brain. But yeah, now you best answer to come on also right here on Inshira 104.5.

into Tina Power, a woman approves you about your women. That's a Kojak farmer, Eddie Kojak Proco, that you are about. But papa, papa, papa, papa, papa, Kojak charcoal toothpaste, did you say? I'm a saying, Kojak P and Kojak F sensitive toothpaste. And so, wow, same thing, same war. Also, the no. I don't hear you, Sue. Never show Kojak farmer or Kaishi drug lane Accra. 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Open Dosopoa. Come on. 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Basso, den, watch your office, watch it. We a banker. And now we are there. It's my we a teacher. It may be a we be a marshal officer, check. Tinsy Montes, only emptying the apple, what I say. And it's for Eric, L0245 594425. Nafe, Munin, come on, what I say. Ebe Diagro, a man of Bebo Ball, Ebe Tumrika, Ebe Lime and Spoon, a year a good dinner, tennis, and the Kaka Kahumbi Brain, Ebe Babe. And you're queen, I say, bro. Love FM Corporate Games. 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

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Kakra Kakra, nay, Ben 24. 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Na miss me say. Na bibi a ye kama. Universe Importation Ghana. Universe Importation Ghana Pacho. Mikao say and Universe Importation Ghana and Yen ko China. Any ya kudija. Okay, mami fa ko yin wie na fa yemedi Universe Importation Ghana hon komo ni pa pa pa pa pa pa. Sanse odi. Yes. Okay, Honorable Kwejo Debbie.

0: Okay, my according come on, Honorable Kojo Osubana, a former Sector Central District Chief Executive. Chama won to me campaign team, no, or Kahopa. In fact, or no, a member of the campaign team. Now, Yenin Kodin Komo, and upon a Okai say, me catch you, say, Chama won to me, a team, no, so much throw support behind a Yura, a kind of saying, John Boadu, you know, a former general secretary for the party, and they all call as chairmanship and as a chairmanship position. Ibi, and it's going to be team in so much true, almost support behind him. Yeah, the intra, or more, say, Yura, I'm at you.
1: Yeah, yeah,
0: honorable and Pomwe. Kojo bana hini bedi ako. Oh, don't bother him na me boron. I see. Great. Ozo e dai.
1: Na no kudu ju. And then Yakopo abo na me be wini.
0: I see. And then mu are shem so be wini.
1: Oh, John dia bana ko.
0: Oh, I see. Now, Aden, it was Chama Wun to me. Aden, I said, the John Edeko.
1: Oh, sir, when you said, and this is for me, and the Muslims will be chairman. I'm going to tell you. You're complete bill, the man. I'm the man, and you're going to get me a contest. I'm on for bill, and I'm on. Judge in the grammar. That's why I
0: I am a man.
1: I see. Yeah, no bit more car by almost beating your friend is saying Santa Flong Cotoha and is that number. They are sending more. Yeah, Santa. Yes, as I'm saying kind. When it gets to say a petunia, gang cab at the opening. You want to look at who can do the job. Who can win the power for us? Now, who are saying is asking for them to move here? And I'm going. Ain't you know? And yet, no, yes, for you have fancy and tight, you'll be to my man of mine. But a grass suit, you're fine. A catch of one is a phone in here, a month from here, by your hand, you're not falling here. I see.
0: Eti yamfa ne senka chama untumi ewo race ni mu a. Enka John Boyd susu ewo mbia. Uhunu se chama untumi ko be wini over John Boyd na se John Boyd be wini over ya untumi.
1: Untumi ya untumi. Ti asio. In the face of free go e pick a letter in. Untumi ya untumi. Like come on for him. But John say John. Or maybe I hold the war, which he can do better. And to hear there, the piece there, they are holding contact John Williams. John Bondu, I've been with near Bano, and the campaign after us, and I'm sure he's aiding in our own England to drop the beer at the bar. That's it, and we near Banetta.
0: Sene woka eno odintro eno wosan swaba. Ohe eye margin of loose sa time noa. Enka bibi nchile mo se party no ibi ajidia ne wono mune kofom. This time round, then I mamwa shure shemu se. He said the party.
1: That campaign na mobi. Nenye ajidia ne kofom. Nema likipi.
0: Catch rein. Dene. Una wom. Dene koso.
1: Oh, nene man kipi. Dina na. Anye ye. Oye campaign. Na BBC. Nwa mweni anda honda wuzibe ukuwa. Which no more enough. Lean I about to. And they are normal, which are as free as the free now on the animal at their wedding, which was their biggest.
0: Let us say, Bibi, I want any year and a man didn't you?
1: I buy every and say, I'm ready. It's even an hour old volume. It's here now, wow, when you are down.
0: I see. I see. Yet, it's a John Boyd do ever race in the mono. I'm saying, in fact, when Simon Tem Papa as a Nimonimia, you know, as a taste John Boyd, you saw a co chairmanship position the other day. Was there a negotiation? Because
1: we are John Boyd and Simon Tem, George.
0: I see.
1: Well, Simon Tem, there will be no, the politics are in all the constraints and region. So I had my action. John, baby, I'm going be a long for he has worked. He has to go me up a plan or no money now for running down or him. He is strategic, I think there. Yes, I believe you would be here. And here would be there. Oh, my God, you're good. You're fantastic. I'm making my argument, but here you feel there.
0: So how are you going to convince them? So I'm vote in the manu.
1: Oh. No being told me the
0: home. Oh, it says CWA.
1: Ebi ya bibi ni wansi ya so, bibi ni ubi ya uo. 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
0: Okay.
1: Yoka se uo kini umkwa ni ubi ya umkwa. 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
0: Okay. 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
1: bebi ya ni ya mibi, ya kwenye ni. 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
0: Okay. Well, you better say papa. Okay, right.

Sarah Kujabana Hene and I'm attending Kano, member of the Chama Wuntumi campaign team, former Sechua Central DC, and I'm attending Hene Nujushin Komono. Insha 104.5, Craig Munsem, and I would say, Midi Dinana Kwabna Amprachum, the voice of the morning by Grace.

Yes, importation Ghana. We can afford the amount. Say, and they who here so we go China go find Yamaba. Say, and Tadia and Asim Pabwa. Mema and Asim Madia. Only problem cross and say, Universe Importation Ghana. Go find Dusupu, be good Ghana. Hase, who don't cry? Crying Abeka. One more Ebbing Church of Pentecost Central Assembly. No, Dakuman, so Gaza, Kojocho Street, Hoa, Omoho. Emanu Guhose, Nyasem Ketua, Saye Keto, Naope, cookwares, microwaves, bridges, blenders, gas cookers, in a kicker home, air conditioners, Bia Upebia, Saye jewelries, shirts, and Tadia Mani Mema, and Pabuani Adina. Aninti, what a Ghana announces so to China and Yama. Now say we dread you know echo smooth at the mouth on the 12th of September. I had the Omo Ebe yet trade fair, din din din din Okumasi Cultural Center. And upon on so could see a new renun sia. Nafe, at the Abachi 12th of September, no, on may float, Kasia Pa, Tetimbe for Krum, Adia announces a BBC Becoso, and into watch out on the 11th of September, and we are Dumio and a Jumedino Ebeshasi, it's what the sound to be our Kwanwa, now we're here, now we're here, now we're coming, now we're Kichon Kong, and I say, Universe Importation Ghana, now, that's a Wama Ba, Wama Landi, with my friend 0500 165933, and 059 5549 232 Vegatem Panacea Pharmacy and Akofa Diaba Eku Malaria Papa Atemital Mufandrinity Malaya and Tumin Yina crack and penny for Nkodanina Kodandi and suspension and penny for the tablet open doso poa Fred Panacea Pharmacy 0593 802 668 and 0274 182 917 0274 182 917

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Neso Coco Odia no what yes here and no ever wow. Samson and Mr. Kill so so Mema Martin can't take off for Musisi Yamuya. Mema Sema Kofom no Mr. Kill Bebwao. Araba Banzen tablet a man of the Jadio. A man of the Dakas I can see Muno. Chemba woman of Bisa Musiki saying. Say Araba Banzen. This is a sister in view Samson Ubun Sana Oti Yao. 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Maybe a turn Rubia Ukwa Benyabi. 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Sound a bit my friend 0244-275-429. 0244-275-429. 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

0: Okay, my birthday is view. I say, Jeff, which one here, Mamia? Aha, Nafi, yeah, for birthdays, no, fan to us. 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I say, happy birthday to Cheme, upon Daniel, don't know for KOD. I say, I would they infer any jeer, any apomodin strong con, any ye dear and famre away free, Reverend Nana Ojan Buama, ya or war or boise ho, Dr. Abedi Kwada so, and our son, as I see, ain't he? KOD, and I would happy birthday to you, what I say, Abrante KOD, and you need fefefefefe, bit me 104.5 cry, bebwa, and KOD, happy birthday to you. Sounds also, and I was 70th birthday, comma, or say, Nana Ama Echama Kutu Jehima, your work at Dubai. Ha ha. Mommy, I say, Radin Shrao, papa, I was to watch chess room, kung, and a moa de bois. In fact, uya awofobia wani ku eye umma ho pa wani ku nipa ho woboa pa umma ene onana anom enyina se ene eye wonse unyina omose omo wish you happy birthday. We Danny your USA NPP branch organizer hopeful or no ena ede ba Samson away so a happy blessed birthday to Felicia Marfo ye adwuma ewo Twilium Industrial Company Limited ye wo kase eye village kwano 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
1: pay
0: and I will be
1: hello Mr. Kabra and Pretu.
0: What was my do?
1: Kabra, Memoachal of Pay.
0: Medio Sopa.
1: And a permanent chap and a more basola, Yagasia Bosha Bosma. Now, Miss Sandy presented Chama for a Fukulasa Chamai, a Sesso Motomano, and a Yura Sampai Fell by Chamai. All my sisters were by Nessua Kaiser Somotuan, or not with my century. Let's say Janasa Kaiser Somotuana, Kobe, and she had a class of Motomomo. Yeah, we are now on Monday, now we are acquiring 25 cities, 15 cities. Now we just have metro miles away. But private in the manner can attract and can want to get a car. Your best chance to do this, you have to do this. You have to do this.
0: Okay, may I suppose also, Frey? Yes, also, they are saying hello.
2: Good morning, and I'm present.
0: Jamal, good morning.
2: But then I'm coming here.
0: Adumnity.
2: I'm not going to have another process. I'm not going to say that I'm going to organize about that for Elsa. Incoming woman organizer, the man and that's the same as you, and about and for so back at the moment. Now, oh, yeah, no, I mean, interview no work at all. Oh, but some question because you can be a runner, you know, or my movement. If you are, I gotta say, the important part, you're coming, my city. You're going to see that a pretty nice question, you're hitting for so almost. Because you're casting another time, and you're moving out to use a kind of only two of my things. I have a thing in the and I know we need to be able to do it. I know we need to be able to do it. I know we need to be able to do it. I know we need to be able to do it. I know we need to be able to do it. I know we need to be able to do it. I know we need to be able to do it. I know we need to be able to do it. I know we need to be able to do it. I know we need to be able to do it. I know we need to be able because they said, Okay,
0: me da se pa so so free. Hello.
3: Nana, problem and pressure.
0: Ah, sorry, be.
3: Problem, my mom money aduma.
0: Ejo so.
3: Edi na no abo na sal be mi do do chede. Me fo fi di kete wisu. Na me tell this for watch ma kwa mo menyana. Professor Joshua Alabi. I am a gab on also oba deputy communication officer. I do her in the number. Mulu Kabore. And Obapa Esther on the Zuma organizer. Uja and Soma and Operia Brusso near Dia. We are converted the new backup with the near Dia. A prayer rather for Nifa to a Mugu a person for Fasun Dia. My uncle was a media janitana, a behadino. MS, near Army Party, NDC near Dia. Gana for two Abama, yes, I may say a papa Gana for Wunto Womo. And let's say you make him up for Yania. And a gaba for you, ye faso, ni ye dini ni ehe. And a woman buwe pa tume mufo faso. 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Ne ye u. Yeah, we are drama for any pay it made me look at not passing it with the baby. Now you be a fassle near you being to make come with him. Father,
0: Medasipa, what's all the end saying? Hello,
4: and I'm out here.
0: Major So Hamza,
4: I'm moving on the rock for you.
0: A radiadum,
4: and I'm Medasipa. Now, India, I'm sorry, being left for this is a big communication of it.
0: Okay, Montomano. Montomano. Montomano. Hamza.
4: Oh, that's it.
0: Okay, yes, sir, that's also free. Hello.
5: Hello.
0: Hello.
5: Come now, good morning.
0: Hey, Shehu. Yeah, good morning, Shehu. I mean, who are you?
5: Nanka, Nanka, Nanka, Nanka, Nanka, Nanka, Nanka, Nanka, Nanka, Nanka, Nanka, Nanka, Nanka, Nanka, Nanka, Nanka, Nanka, Nanka, Nanka, Nanka, Nanka, Nanka, Nanka, Nanka, Nanka, Nanka, Nanka, Nanka, Nanka, Nanka, Nanka, Nanka, Nanka, Nanka, Nanka, Nanka, Nanka, Nanka, Nanka, Nanka, Nanka, Nanka, Nanka, Nanka, Nanka, Nanka, Nanka, Nanka, Nanka, Nanka, Nanka, Nanka, Nanka, Nanka, Nanka, Nanka, Nanka, Nanka, Nanka, Nanka, Nanka, Nanka, Nanka, Nanka, Nanka, Nanka, Nanka, Nanka, Nanka, Nanka, Nanka, Nanka, Nanka, Nanka, Nanka, Nanka

0: I'm going to be a very poor.
1: Football is a very good branding instrument for any country. Soccer is followed by millions of people across the world. And there are many times that I have traveled to different countries, and once you are identified as a Ghanaian, somebody would shout, "Oh, Asante Kotoko," or "Accra House of Folk," or "Abedi Pele," or something like that, or "Asian," you know. And so it's something that can sell a country's brand, you know, very well. And in those years, I remember the very, very titanic matches we used to have. At that time, there was no television, live broadcast. So we used to listen by radio. The other issue is refereeing. Unfortunately, refereeing is one of the things that is destroying our soccer. I mean, the matches are played before they are played. And everybody, we know, for every match, there's a ways and means budget. It makes the league not competitive because the match has been played already. Somebody has won. So what's the use going to play the match anyway? And so both the Ghana Referees Association and the FA should look to see how we can improve refereeing.

0: a lot of the spectators have we're too fast to sell our players. As soon as a player starts to show some promise, oh, then the scouts pick him and take him away. And so it depletes the local, you know, league. Because every small talent that shows some brilliance is spirited away to mostly the European leagues. And so we must see how we can keep them a bit longer. You understand? At least give them opportunities in the national team so that they get experience in playing on the international platform, you know, and then eventually. So I think there are a few checks that we're supposed to present from the Sports Development Fund. And if they bring them, I'll just call you one after the other to receive your checks. So the first is Midima, and you get, it's equivalent of USD, but we don't spend dollars in Ghana. So it's, we've made it in cedis. So it's 342,000 Ghana cedis, which is equivalent to $30,000. At least he can pay the hotel meals. Then the next one is...
1: Ja cap a la dreta per Xavi, assistència de Xavi, més cap a la dreta per Messi, Messi, Messi, Messi, Messi, Messi, Messi, Messi, i menys Messi, encara Messi, encara Messi, encara Messi, encara 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gol, gol, gol, gol, gol, gol, gol, gol, gol,
0: gol, gol, gol, gol, gol, gol, branding instrument for any country. Soccer is followed by millions of people across the world, and there are many times that I have traveled to different countries, and once you are identified as a Ghanaian, somebody would shout, oh, Asante Kotoko, or Accra House of Folk, or Abedi Pele, or something like that.

0: Insure Power Sports. Enya ntiatiamu, enya teni, enya dedeyo, ena enya kotoko one has one. 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
1: 936 insurance of 4.5 FTA for your tenancy. Yet the Aguidamun, some Abraham Copim, Sadumi and Babo. Na yebe sorry, a free a year and Konyam. You wait for Champions League and na. Na and Yasam Kitoka. And there we go again. With another game, Sanusono, Ebasu and Neso, and then the Abana say, we do a review of Enra games, Roka Krabi. Na and the games, and Timmy Epivino. Come on. Out my dinner so and so at me at the Amamo. And then I ate in a summer much at Damasiano pair for choosing extra passports over the others. Nah, and I'm common as usual. Bibri. I feel some near my name, some no. In the Nano Yabo, no, a day, Abramo. Abo, a year, my dinner, so brat, and I said, not a day, the midweek edition of Insta the guitar password, you made you know. And so a day, but make us say, live to see a YouTuber. But in short TV, Ubenya, my dinner life, our ho. Dear Koso Ebiano, Oshana was saying, Etting the life a bride, did you, my dear? And so Eddie Mamma Sadamidin Kakano, and UEFA Champions League, you started group stage matches, no? Now, Real Madrid, that is Santiago Bernabéu. I'm a tennis, you're much as a look. When it comes to the UEFA Champions League, I'm one of the custodians of that competition. I'm a shame, you know, I'm an Inter Milan Etting Kano, and so back to MC Porto Tennessee. I'm a man city coach. I'm a coming one. I'm on intimate anti surprisingly. I asked him like, yeah, did but I think that some book up crab boot bar coach. I'm a coming, sir. I'm a matter of can you know? I think they did so well. I'm a coming coming in a 3-2. Borussia Dortmund answered that anyone because I be a Bundesliga no one said that yard, but as a bad Champions League leader, I'm going to be a real. I come in, sir. I'm a be a real. I take cano a you know. Any the other result need nano it didn't come on at the bremo I would do my deal so and the games in the center city a Barcelona better if he no more I can a final Liverpool and I let you come out the game no of course and also on some Napoli and the Arsenal and the other games and also home come on our ha in the nani a common in here at the home come on and so bedamo I will do my deal so now another French magazine I'm on the organizers of the Ballon d'Or. I'm also a release a 30 nominees. I'm an adachi dachi biano. Yebe katino at the about three. And I'm so good to have a casino at the about any pamiensa. Now, finally, ye the final one. And also, and a day a fee ballon diono. And so a day ever man, of course. Bless na. Yen nani a person who am no. You whom oom. But shockingly, Yahuna fee a pedri yahoom. And Abukasa can win in Anno, you know, I'm for say, nah, I balloned the idea, Nina, and I say for I had the honesome at the Adamo. I walk Jumedino and so. Na Yabelfia, and not Mediama before Chrome with your Mamu, Edomani, Achim, our Congo. Now, many TP Mazimbe, second leg, you know, answer to me, Abasono. In fact, Amo and the president, His Excellency John Dramani Mahama, answer to me, HCI. Na the kind president among Bibi Kakra $30,000 and our president is or dema me dear man support you more a brown so echo jina Ghana name awo eye Africa. Na anumuna president air casano and also hell no asada walk and omes wes cra Ghana football is serious. SCSOS pa. Na a dear to the SCSOS president to say ono and sembiano tatit and eno crack so. Nebini se, yambona yabono. Oba ya na refi bi de skola di asini butum. Eti before kura ya babo game no. 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Ano pay, understand se efe no. I hate you, papa. Mika say, FNO, a meeting. Na almost said the response, etting me at the Abani Nano, Yakoba, na, Yabba Church, Adrain, Edward Medino, so, and so to me at the Amamu Kumasi, Asantikoto Congress, and Yami Adama, Mimende, Ebacoso, KNWC, and so, Ibepemrena, Ed Hunkomokakra, etting me at the Amamu. When in Sempi, and I tell for Yatanasia, Midrik edition of Insurance Guitar Passwords. It didn't know, and so ade ema mo awudwumade ne mo mje se ye come ne ba na afia abujafo e be come na afia din se minina no ade ema mo good morning yeje jumade na se fi amane
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0: the thousands in attendance and the millions watching around the world, ladies and gentlemen, get ready to rumble!
1: All right, live funny show 104.5. And a permanent South Swim here corner. I'm an instrument on a PSI canal. You're doing in a edgy broad margin. So, live on the show, live funny show 104.5. If I'm showing you live on the YouTube and into them all like it, no comment, no share them on ya. None of you sweat my bonnet, no comment, I'll be on sweat my friend. And some of those who pee. Maybe about to end up Ballon d'Or nomination about Bontine. Miss Nina at the broad margin. So, if you're for Champions League in a games to Toya, and then games one more. Medina at the broad margin. So, number and a power to make now per quality will be part of the battle for each more Alaska Star Enterprise. Otamanka, open marble sheet, open blanket at all, open aroma diffuser, me purchases, a wood dam, Mawa Damonia corner, open sofa cover, me patcho, open PVC floor ties, I'm a patina be and Alaska Star Enterprise. Now for each of the sale, Kumasi Adu, opposite Prudential Plaza on the Ma, your first floor, Mrs. Anoche Plaza, and I think Campo Punima and Temutudu, opposite MTT office, you know. And of Echo Bank, you know, you have been on my UFES this year. It was 0256-330075. And I say 0200-281080. 0200-281080. Now, maybe I'll tell you my friends, help Papa, and high sense. Maybe I'll tell you TV at all, open fridge at all, open chest fridge, and maybe I'll air condition. Maybe I'll tell gas cookers, washing machines, yet in tech time, so now for the high sense, you shouldn't be a don't be a. Now, on sir, intim encounter, since you know, man, you have a 5-year warranty. Now, so maybe I'll super quick come a car, air team, air them out. Maybe I'll come on. Say no, your city mall, Kumasi Doom, Mabacho Kumasi Doom Post Office on the Ma, Kumasi Tafo, Kumasi Tanosum, Mabacho Mankasim, your Takra de, your Takra or Boasuko for you, say, Ghana for never beer, Yashita Bia, making sure some Sabbat count here, Nabianzo so at my friend per Adamount, and in 2 Timeka, now per best for quality party and tell them so, therefore the 2 years shouldn't be a don't beer. Ufer is 0302 55 0000 0302 55 0000. Now on sa et me I come with ya. Baby I told phone say quarter pa air Franco. Now Franco Simon can show on a portum and can now per Nokia phone. Open Samsung, open iPhone, open smart TV ranging from 32 inches. A couple hundred inches per day and tell them so. No phone to my Franco, yes, well, yeah. Your washing machine, your microwave, your blender, your generator, my patch of Franco, dear. Kumasi, I'm saying, I should tell you, Kumasi number one, Jabba, a Jabba jewelry, Kumasi number three, adjacent old man, Kumonuma, Kumasi number five, opposite, Kofa Kenneth, Kumasi number six, no. Nikki, you told me, my patch of faces here. I was 0245 316969, and I said 0501 538605 0501 538605. Now, on Saturday, intimate and count there. But I'm going to put my own audience, so I bet you my project, my juice on Emma. But what drew a wound two capsules are Kunugara Limited. I'm a dad of my Amodi Abba, a German, so maybe I want to know about John Sauce. I wouldn't mean that my patch, what drew no, as I say, when I'll push it to not to Chamaka Cra. What drew a wound two capsules? Maybe I'm Mr. Kino, AMM Drew, Mama Double Gina Brand, no boy, you want to come a come up. I'm a wife, and I saw girlfriend, so to me. Fili, and no air, Mr. Kill. Maybe to Arababas and tablet, you know, and no air, Meldro, or Babo, some subun, sir. Overcome with J. Sabos, who finishing an article, Miss A baby winter anymore. No more genetic mother for Sunday come a comma, and we'll need Pedrin, but we'll talk to Bia, who bring up the auto, who finishes here. It was 0244 275 429. 0244 275 429. Now, when sounds so at me, I come with another beyond so to my fine part at me at about. At that time, station, Samana Sim, and for Ballon d'Or, and the nominees, no, and so at me about a third place, and then put it for Ebo Moody, Nabibian so equa, come a comma, and so at me at Amor Mamidimus and Seminar, at the Abro Juma Dianosuna Place, no, at Mepacho Moody near Jude Bali and Modimut into my Pau Kubas, Abrant and Dindema Kukrela, or Smani Dembele Dembus, our defending champion. 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This are then quite complicated ye pa. On no show them sini favorite no aya abrantin din edi killan and bapulo chin be the quite come pa. And so etimi edi amaniko kute or pina ni din edit siori henry ni someone so one madre and so etimi edit two a granny be. Na okay voice no and sera enyan ready. Okay, after I ready. Siori henry, ni some okay ni.
2: It's not as easy as it was last year. Remember when I said Dembele? It was clear to see that it was going to be that. I think this year is a bit more complicated because the guys that shine, sometimes if you look at it, hey, Harry Kane, you know, it's not me, but the best player in Germany last year was Michael Olise. If you ask people in England who had the best World Cup, they would say Jude Bellingham. But then I move on to Jude Bellingham, you will say that maybe that his season wasn't too great at Madrid. Then you go to Rodri. He was outstanding at the World Cup, player of the tournament, but he didn't play so much during the season. Lamine Yamal, you will say, I didn't have a good World Cup just because, also remember, he arrived injured. And so we move on to Erling Haaland. Then you move on to Lionel Messi. And I think if they won the World Cup, I think they would have brought the Ballon d'Or and the World Cup to him. If he won it, but he didn't, unfortunately for him. That leaves you with, for me, Michael Olise, that's very close to my favorite, is Kylian Mbappe. And
1: ha, and no, Thierry Henry, and what here, Nekano, and you for Champions League games, et me et toja, now Boba Crefano, AEK Artists, Eshabako Lask, Antimanti, Akano, Cabruge, Eshe 2, Aston Villa, Erem Kobomiansa, our Borussia Dortmund, Eshamiasam, Villa Real, Etekanumianu, FC Porto and Shebi, Manchester Ebonianu, Lee Metropo, Eshe 2, Real Betis, Erem Koshamiansa, our own after the big game, Real Madrid Bo 2, Emma International Milan, and so et Akanumba. Kuna branch ni di edi kila ni mape enya branch ni bogo na nene ebu sene se kila ni mape se ni sofa so guru Champions League unya abeji nosa ayin enke kene balonje ni su unya abeji ni mwom Champions League no ayin much important yepa edi ma no branch ni di edi kila ni mape.
3: That's the objective. That's the goal. That's what I said yesterday about the Ballon d'Or. But the Champions League is even more important because I play for the club of Madrid. It's really important for me to win the Champions League here in Madrid. I want it more than everything. But of course, the Ballon d'Or also this year is. I think it's a great opportunity. It's a good year for me. But let's see what's gonna happen.
1: Now, you have to say, play and a coach and a D and Jose Mourinho, funny sales. Oh, Jose Mourinho, there did you have more pressure? Say, Kunkunis and from a team, no, into a lovely part of play under Jose Mourinho.
3: I think the first thing that he brings, that he makes you feel alive. Mm-hmm. It makes you feel alive, it makes you feel active in your work, in your job, make you feel special. And he's a guy who put a lot of pressure. He puts a lot of good thing on the pitch, out the pitch, but he puts also a lot of pressure. He's really high intensity in training. He talks a lot with the players. We know where he wants to go. We know what he wants from us, what he expects from us. And of course, when a coach gives you that confidence and gives you that hunger, you don't want to disappoint him and you want.
1: And now, Kylian Mbappe and our team, can yes, we don't need to know Europa. Maybe our team are qua. What KT chances here, pa? Aye, Real Madrid Bobo Kuno, most chance, big chances, pa, dear. Amuna critique, same. Maybe our team, I know, 27 chances. Nemo, almost pa, answers, a chances here, pa. As I said, we don't need to know, pa, chow, no. Among Mr. Chances in Kwabe, 99. No one said, Kwaye, cra. And so, Anthema Bobo Kuno, Jay, at the Real Madrid, Rims, and similar, at the Broad, more than so. Now, Timon Kotwa, a goalkeeper. Real Madrid. Now, Brentia, yes, who are making a derby 2013-2014 season, you know. Abrantia and I'm making SMC Casipa 367 wa make sense say yet go keep a bia ano e ti work to dia no no a me dem say semi na e di abram ju madie no so na se o grasi e striker Edmond Borussia Dortmund 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Konedi e di Borussia Dortmund and a games one me dem na e di bro ju madie no so mo na premier semi kan say we no momo our promo na m chase men country dey be the cause na you sumo app no na for say ni Canada dey say for one surprise we be e be 829 anopai e be wo ya bo say na 2d bo say cake in cray na chede e chen 5000 Ghana cedis a busu me be e chen now so say team account there na be bian so etimi I fine pa and so etimi e dem now process and front automation ppa electricals esemen country say be our dey suno pan say wusu fie na I'll pay cables now that they be out in a construction project now that they industrial grade electrical solutions there and one PPA electricals here boy me patcho distribution box ready be about circuit breakers now that they me patcho nina be where I saw your expert no I'm a kukuda me up you know man so a global brand see pa and cements one york you on them me patcho be a email 5 years warranty and into electrical solutions part me patcho furniture man oh PPA electricals now be down so and then fine and fine amount yo commercial doom ya be Malcolm on ma and do opposite UBA bank on my office this year. It was 020-007-7127. And I say 0509-55-4646 Now they are joking when I began to my fine per Adam out. Tell us, my hate promo go so the day. Now, only say about quality carry in a canny pamienu. Addis Ibrahim, I 1 million Ghana cities are branch on the side to my car. Maybe I could come up per Adam on Muslim country say, you finish this year. Number *500# *500# Number but of Fawn Jim as I said, Bosumi Bia, 1 million Ghana cities, now what should be 20,000 Ghana cities, and I'll feed Debira the Henna Ghana cities, who's up at my county, now maybe answer so at my fine part of the answer. What I do wallet, our Tesla cash wallet, so 10 Ghana cities, or the toilet airtime, date another them, or their cost, and not send a chance here. See, can I tell you, who's up at my county here? Nambi Johnson so at my fan pa at me at amount now from a trust limited amada rema and I'm the volley white volume man and ever game so be mabe jab drane volley white volume man or basso essentium and I feel volley white beauty personum ever since when you put your baby so at my fan pa at me at amount also we can trust I'm the limit trust at about your malaria do unqua malaria caught now by a corner by wardrobe a limit trust Samson and Nudo Jerome me patch away you want to know me now you all pursue up as well for business and so now on top from now be the answer soon to me come up and to me and for a mom trazo for the tablets of suspension on my child soon do obu on my would you me a to your part about what you know do we me now be the answer soon to me a fine pa and to me and from a winnipeg journal but be a tongue a drop ya ubany me at all who face 0561-088-666 Now be answer so at me I find plan at the amount. Now Belmont to the event to be a drink of the 7 hour when Belmont. We know a non-alcoholic more drinker. Maybe talk about to me sounds like penis to me no sense we know a non-alcoholic but Thomason can't just say Utobi now no you know free terrible for phone no. Now we record on the cake. Now we must say on Instagram and answer TikTok at Beverages GH. Never from we see a number patrol at the channel also on the internet and count the operator to our and answer phrase is 0544-335-900 and answer 0544-335-800 Now on Sansu so at me account there. Namiadma and a Yofa Champions League no and so at Tross Nabibia and so at him I fire pa essence and a big game so dos ye pa about 4:45 PM a Barcelona Everton Fair not trains at a final now fi Stuttgart and a Vikings so at me at 10 times home now fi and you know 7 PM Liverpool and Atletico de Madrid now fi Paris Saint Germain Amuni Boba Kwa Nadine Adding Slovan, Bratislava, and so between a 10 times to Sporting CP, adding Bobo Conadini, Galatasaray, now Finopoli, and so Arsenal Bobo Conosuatim at 10 times. So now PSG German Slovan, Bratislava, Edward 10 times to the coach, Edma Slovan for no air opinion, and Dini, I had to re, no see PSG in the cry, I am a big team, or may defending champions, Nimum, and then Kevin Muroma, Omuso Cra, Sabia Nano, and Noma and Fama Manasaba Fama Omuso Cra. I know, and in summer opinion, at the hour today, on a Sabano Madrid P. as a so at me, at the Tuja, now Yamia Duma Asa Suko away to SS in Napoli, no coach, at the Manapoli, Opina, and the D, at the Milano, Allegri, Opina Casa, at the Far Asa Bobo Cross, or Show Mudi, and Modiba Asa Bobo Cun Elden, a fantastic capa, as the last season in the Champions League, Gomura Mofana, of EP and Asna, and Abono Madrid P. Ajia Edison and Nasum, now, or semi Kalata coach, Abono Madripa, as I saw. Share from defense now that they are on a wounds. You need to ask the Bobo Konuma, no more pa, and so at to me at the moment. And it's a no share him, Sir Abia, the two months more poison, no poly Bobo Kono, almost on Sabbath, my cannabis, and so at me, I'm fine. Yamadma, Liverpool, and the ATM game room. 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business of opinion that says no mention and coy and from our team. No, it's answer. Well, that's much I will be about bomb and how do you go at him when I mention and coy. Oh, I said, I'm a good swayer no man can say be a fine. And so, at me, Adam AT and Bobo Conom and no and a report on so a free and one of a bar. Yet it be Emma to my dinner. So now, marvelous, marvelous, bring the construction semi countries on the Portamica who are brutally. And I saw Ghana say, yeah, born was who dying. What I say, you see, Dana, come and two are brutally. Nebia won't you a bindu or gun on him semi-patrol drink yes see ya. Nambi down so eighty fine and five mount. Ebia Odano was here you open see a boss amount. Hey your boss why and so to a pit and pay. Pempatrol fire sprinkler sling now plumbing no home security the patrol. Jabba draw architect net him the more come design oh fantabuta fantastic me patrol your quality materials. And go for number you want to me expert here for minimum brandy or minimum by 1 year pa. You can't just say 2 years, you best than I'm a yes, in the Basunam, Power Daniel, Sini Kama Kama, and so at him, my bono so at the firm, and the 2 firm of us versus here. It was 0594 572 643, and at 0208 685 884. Retardo, Meko, now, Mekoni, Yamadma, and there, and your Champions League in Kwano, Chelsea. Ebo EFL Cup. I'm in Leeds United, 7 p.m. And you know, Champions League for the Bomo games, you know. Not just yes, you're chasing Wadri. Ne coach, Zabalos and Akokubus and self-winning. The game against Arsenal. Not defenders in the NJV for father Jordan Anderson, why I stand coach at that. No, but you need to say, oh, but shall I be ready, sir? Nemo, maybe by Friday, do I read the back and some cheerful. Now, maybe I'll switch my fine.
4: I say, Jordan Henderson is ready.
1: Should I be?
4: As in what?
1: Minimal Quintia.
4: Because Auburn and so in names of Jordan Henderson and Noon Bright. With full effect. And on the joining Chelsea. Unless there be a more catch him say, on your fit for purpose.
1: Minimal Quintia be a BB or no, my BS.
4: Yes, Adia.
1: It was him with Henderson.
4: Seriously, Auburn no broom bright. What I say, It's a prayer now, umbrian, the DNT never catch you as in as a. And you're ready. And what it tells you, Eddie?
1: I say, Musan, I'm at my Friday.
4: More and Casano.
1: I'm fortunate.
4: More decisions will be your heart. I'm your
1: name. You're not saying
4: a questionable cacra.
1: Now, Gusto move both in Finna, Mibusa, and say, I don't draw Jordan Anderson. Where I sent Cotana.
4: I let you come out of the sea. Ulan Avaris. Yay. Yeah, my uncle Barcelona and ne
1: oh no,
4: or Chinanso Cahon.
1: Until I knew I was listening.
4: And almost simple reason, Nana say Barcelona now, you do more. I'm a direct competitor. League now, you're bunny, you're no more in league now. Also, now, you're a big star. You're a phone man, no, from a G League now. See, I bet on what? And you're a Premier League now. Or any problem.
1: And so, can't be see Enzo de Mugana.
4: When Enzo will replace me, I was my turn. Simple reason is as a and you don't give a unhappy a player, fine. You need to, but when I win your replacement, a brand is all contract. It's a catcher, Samasa, umno, bobo. And then I would not have as well, CC.
1: Richardo
4: has also a bema, they cut on the old game. Yeah, so bet me at tonight, I used being groomer.
1: But
4: I
1: see
4: Pierre, ain't he? I was about, and no president is some no. His Excellency John Dramani Mama, Ninsam no kind. I'm telling you, I hate every for you.
1: Sound,
4: I hate him big time. And a man in your honor say, Fisa Bea, coping be a bear, 12 years, sorry, no. Now, Gia fed the statement about.
1: Statement on what?
4: On president, didn't say no kind. Who say?
1: Referee sini adadina.
4: Yes. Who the president say? Young football ne wu.
1: Mm-hmm.
4: Can you nanki o cross football? And then tibi. What I say? Mm. Secondly, I say ye quick to sell our players.
1: I'll be Trinity ani atono.
4: Player ni Trinity ani atono. Am I in league ni competitive because players papa ni nano as the atono do amu conchain. And then the issue of refereeing. As the referees, you know, do do ona air stadium. Result they should bottom.
1: 3-2. You
4: have 3-2. Eti, yeah, na costed him a cockroach game, referee, or bondada. Eti, am I in league in yang, attractive? Eti, who could toma the corporate word now? I'm person better. So, as I say, and, sounds of no kind, I'm telling you, Fina, hit you on papa. I'm a make us a yeah, no, Fino, a meeting, and enche, I'm be releasing a statement on president in sense of na, and ra, media ma coin, no, it's for. On also the two on money man in Samoha, everything come on a diamond, of course. UEFA Champions League group matches and Rashas, you know, and then in Nana Hunsam, I want you for a bed this uncommon in Nano, Abo, a yet Jumediano, and so Enra, the French magazine, organizers of Air Ballon d'Or. I'm also at the 13 nominees at Yaba, now players with the Rafinha, the Pedris, the Buscayo Sakers, or Midinano, Amo and Jimmy Apier. I want to listen him. No, no, I'm for say, hey, Ballon d'Or, the MZ, you know, I say, who wants to any constituency and fraud on? Because players, who are I bobo, Midiuma, I'm afraid, say, the lives of Rafinha and Pedrinum, and your mommy, and I think it to me, as a bomb, you know, and in now, I discuss this, I know, pay, you bear, and so I will age Medino, and so by four, I bet your former tenants and I did sound coming in, I know, but young France and I'm farmer, a year, France are cost, a year limited, Omo. And the Gary Papa. Missing a guy in a guy, so Mimi say me me a fan of a guy who call me Pe Gary Pa. When a guy anytime be easy to prepare, and see, no one saw the good soma, you are good to go. Now said, you are ready. No, I am from Zarkos, I am limited, Omo. And so, I'm the cassava, so I'm bunch of papa be, you're dear fan for DM, a possessing a comma. Very hygienic audio problem be any more. Now your phone, I a Rizzo Gary, Oko Dassus, Yadio Bisa, so I a Rizzo Gary, maybe now also to me at your coffee, Samson or cassava flour, and your person wolf for near there, and also between there and a comma compa, your cassava chips or and half a starch, and in the nano, your packaging a comma, one cassava tart to Miss Ampawedia, made in Ghana, pa, comma, and I yet tongue, and so the mamma say, Oko Kumasi, a doom. 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you we now pay be dear phone so and I say oh can I say to my dear be oh as well as I hope we're back a year money at the end in ano me patch of bema febby several now hold a beer and so and ya be and I'm not to say the 30 second video no yes so the auto bema to the via yeah for call a Instagram and our TikTok at Bell Beverages AGH. Now, so on so now, Chebby P and now a Bell Beverages. I'm also betting at the amount of person place your order. The patron number in here, Jodia Entum 0544-335900. Now, no more any a young common. They say, come home and come on. No, I tell you, Dino, I be a hole because Yan Mamma talk a air car passy. I'm on my bonnet boy at the end of the and now can't say I'm not on in air with because. Uber free, you have about 4,000, 5,000, 10,000. So, na can I move your authority say? And it's not the BM, I'm catching a double for say. Miss Samomedia, many baby as you say. I want to tell me, can't hold your mendina, fo. See, catch you to every door by your car, no, that's on to me at the sea road. Your form of Philemas Car Park Center. Philemas Car Park Center. At your for. 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Aha. Now say the Jumedie no. And so this is just the Kumasi Cultural Center. 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ebemo ene anope jose talala
5: Richardo.
4: good morning what is saying
5: nyame adum bibia boko
4: e de nyame ase yewo and you have been in pay.
5: Yes.
4: The Friend magazine, I'm the 30 nominees are back for the Ballon d'Or.
5: Yes.
4: I say, Emra, UEFA Champions League, your ball games, Libby. Remember the same issue 2-1.

0: Okay.
1: I feel a boy, boy.
0: But first of all, no ma, you are Femi Ferran Torres, who deserve a slot.
1: Ferran Torres.
0: Last season, he was having numbers. Mm-hmm. He's 20 goals on your
1: number. And also, a share Spain.
0: Yes,
1: a good moment, J. Walker.
0: Trophies now, you can't want something to say, JB. So, 30 man less, no deserve it, so boom. Basta trophies on Mujin or JB. World Cup or Noji World Cup, and he was influencer. The performance influencer, the only goal in the World Cup. So our numbers, no, our trophies, into 30 man less, no, conform Mokara, he deserve it. He deserve it. Nah, Rafinha, come on. And Mikano, and yet this season, I think, even last season, I am pushing Rafinha. We've not been fair to Rafinha, this French magazine. Minima de Rafinha. People are saying, he said, no, he's influential in big games. He was the captain for FC Barca. Pass and La Liga. Influencer being now open free, Rafinha. He's having the numbers, he assists. He controlled the team. Timinim numbers be man on Moka. Rafinha was very instrumental. Yes, World Cup, no way, but club football, Bobo, and Bonny.
1: Only sure say, Barca for Nani created that problem because at a point, I net and come project one on a quay setting Lamiyama.
0: Yes.
1: As it be a basa for la mi yama.
0: This is not future. Now Rafinha with the spark of
1: which Satan nami mi fuse say when Rafinha born out boy and the numbers now no kutalo no.
0: I think on Champions League or Kojigo.
1: Senka Barcelona for no projecting year. Now no get me and more than
0: that circumstance maybe be and this time Salis whereby I want to see Rafinha in there. And Bukayo Saka, okay, I do koko, but maybe the end of Ferran Torres deserve it. Maybe Rafinha can also pass a list with him. These are two players that maybe who say, then Bukayo Saka, super man, Kenya Mama. Who's a Kylian Mbappe? No, I mean, you didn't come and make a choice, a public validation. And a Kylian Mbappe, self peer. And you know, I make a choice, oh, didn't come on, you have almost said the next days, coaches and allegiance will come and affirm him. And now, when I'm about Kennedy, you know, Thierry Henry, right? In the next days, we say coach be your legend power football name from France. But Mbappe didn't come up him say Kylian Mbappe J award no deserve it. Because baby you do know. And when I mean didn't come on a match say players are limited your move to the five. Kylian Mbappe is handicapped. Between Lamine Yamal, between Kvitcha Kvaratskhelia, between Harry Kane, even Rodri or no Kylian Mbappe, he's very handicapped. Because winning Ballon d'Or without a silverware, no. A little bit dicey in recent times, Kaka. So Kylian Mbappe will depend on individual awards. If that is the case, he needs to change the narratives. Because Makacho said, but I don't come on in recent times, you know. It's about the narratives. How obviously didn't come on in the media at shape perspectives, you know. Into Kylian Mbappe, no, little chance on your debate can pay man, you know? And then the football coaches and so DH. In the next days, we should expect both the football coaches and so about being common. Yes, from now you come on, now you're games. Big game, you know. Was at Santiago Bernabeu, Real Madrid against Inter Milan. And the last time, Nana Yedin Komo said, Christian Chevoba Bernabeu, he left with a trophy. Until Namten Anuma Okon, he was very enthused because not the Champions League trophy. Neko. Some years down the line, he came and I know how feel not the Aragon Echo because the mastermind that Okuki, that major trophy, Nemano, he was playing against him. That was Jose Mourinho. And a weird game, Jose Mourinho, FA resource. You see? We should affirm the fact that Inter was never a bad team yesterday. They played very well. And Inter team nana expected to be a Real Madrid match. They played to perfection. Just that it was a failed system and a tactical crash between Chevo and Jose Mourinho yesterday. And now the plan was very clear for Jose Mourinho and the Real Madrid team. No, clear plan. Simple. They should sit deep, absorb the pressure. Because Inter, there was no another Real Madrid midfield without technicians. We're going to dominate these numbers of Inter Milan. And Inter team, you know, what you say, even they are having wing backs, but they have constant men in the middle, Curtis Jones, Barella, and Hakan Çalhanoğlu, who can decide the tempo of the game. So Mourinho, in a sense, will say, there be, where they are Inter be dominating midfield, they will dominate possession, they will create chances. But the important thing about Red Bernier say, let's sit deep, absorb the pressure, and anytime Mbenya the ball, either through recoveries or turnover, they will hit Inter on counter-attack. Nti ade ba kopa Mourinho ye ne say anytime Roma did benya recovery bia no omo delay wo ball no so because me catch yourself the middle third and then na ye baby Inter won dey no on the pitch nti uti ball na delay 1-2-3 only ball retention players they say Ada Gulemo so uti ball na release quick counter or Vinicius Brahim Diaz and Kylian Mbappe. That was the plan. So it was a failed system from the Inter Milan team and a system that crashed with Jose Mourinho and Bernabeu and a yode that resource Edema Club and Dean and the Roma. And going into the game, the pace, the intensity at Roma de Koye, it tells you Jose Mourinho plan of the Koye. It was two.

0: defend the important zones of Real Madrid, the middle third, then to press in a different style. And to check Real Madrid, two goals nearby. Yes, it was a result of a mistake, but that's a mark of a big team. You create movement from mistake our opponent, but in as much as that, there were tactical reasoning to go, sir, Real Madrid share from Valverde, you know, and from Kylian Mbappe, there. So, Bemo, the first image, made the man on that tactical screen, check if Valverde go nearby. Real Madrid were pressing Inter Milan in their 18 yard box, and it was not just pressing, they are cutting the passing lane. And the Inter goalkeeper Martinez pass, no, but you know, he was not having any option. Because all the available channels, now Real Madrid for not cutting that passing lane, they force you to play the pass. And it has been very evident this season. It won't be against Espanyol, it won't be in the subsequent games, and now Real Madrid double. And so, Moya Sardina, one man will follow the pressing up, that is Valverde. Maka Valverde, come out that I say, he's the only player who don't need training. As in when he wants to play, he will step up in big games. Last season against Manchester City, and Oshasago. Even the Kylian Mbappe goal was a result of pressing. I bet for Socrates Jung to play an uncomfortable pass, Real Madrid Beji, and they will punish them. This was the plan at Real Madrid. The defensive stability of Munya, for the first time, Madrid Bo game here, they are applauding Vinicius Junior. I must say, hey, Savini, we are not Real Madrid, because he added a defensive bite to the game. Vini Nanka say, yeah, it's a 1v1, they say, yeah, son. Which I do, defenders, they are attacking bite, so they are kind of game, no. And draw, or you see pace, and he defended very well. No crap, pass or one common me, say, Trent Alexander Arnold, dictating a failure. I think going forward, Jose Mourinho will not do that. And at the point in time, he was losing possession. And he was giving
1: Tchouaméni
0: Omoei. Tchouaméni was from injury. And now my professor, that stage
1: is... Of injury by an Ombo game.
0: Yes.
1: Ombo game, yeah.
0: Ombo game. Until now, he said, quick one, after say go in the buy up. Mourinho said, there be pressure now near Banoson. And to the Tchouaméni buy, that stability. Just few minutes at Tchouaméni boy, who the rate and the numbers, or provided that shell to the Real Madrid midfield. Until now, the plan was clear. Inter was a very good team yesterday, but the system crashed. And you know, tactically, how are Jose Mourinho setting the team up? It's me a bomb. And no, I mean, what did Bakubi about a kind of friend in Hoyton? And from the first time ever started season, Jose Grante interviewer now all making concern, say, oh no, Jose Mourinho, only a constant starting lineup. And I'm a catcher, say, you can do a lot of experiments on the pitch, but one department in footballer, and your consistency by the center back pair. You have two personals who play together to have that automatism and that blind trust. And the game against Betis and game against Inter, Adibaku and Kwane Fendi voice in their kind of ball, and that intensity and the aggression. And you know, at the point in time, only Lautaro Martinez neko. And that confidence, Abba. And when Real Madrid is building up, a certain Dean Huijsen who unleashed a proper ball playing skills. In the bones of Real Madrid, they build up, as I already said yesterday, Kuku Beba Beshem, Dumfries will go forward. And now Dumfries was not all that good. Then they have the three center man back. Protecting for Abrantie friend Dean Huijsen, now was searching forward their mom. So I think, say, after the game, one positive at Real Madrid, they didn't come, a Dean Huijsen. But hey, Rich, you make his statement to be clear. Now, no, no, me didn't come much, you say. Mark of big teams, hey, when they take big moments. That's the reason why Real Madrid, you see, the biggest team in the world. The reason why our players be a label almost almost special, hey, how they make moments special. Because good moments defines personality in football. And that goes to Real Madrid, Kylian Mbappe and Vinicius Jr. It will interest you to know, sir, the last two games at Real Madrid, almost created 16 big chances and they've scored only two goals. Very fascinating. The rate are Real Madrid team, no.
1: So any convention rate, no.
0: I'm firm. And the rate are Real Madrid team, they say chances, no. It's becoming too surgical and conscious. On him say, Ada Gule in just few minutes, our body this season, are creating 19 big chances. Check your assist the draw. Sabo now Godi Mubo assistima Lamia Marafina Mushem. Diana guys in the ball, Real Madrid, no. Now the last game of Mubo against Betis. Valverde ma an intelligent pass from the midfield. That long pass, Vinicius go collide with Mbappe Mentimanche. Piano Pedri Mubama Rafinha Muse, oh Spain. So the problem among Jose Mourinho team here say how they fail to create chances from big moments. And it is very diminishing. And you're very bad. Playing two games, creating 16 chances, it means you have an attacking solid midfield. Because of Valverde, he can play the deep passes. Or Ada Gurea, he can create chances for you. Or Bernardo Silva. But the problem here, conversion rate. And no Bernardo Silva. Oh, sorry, Brahim Diaz. Jude Bellingham. Jude Bowie, how can we even convince posterity in future, say, or say our chance we? Jude is very good in the air. Right. So going forward, I think that's one of the avenues, sir. I was a team in the Czech. I know Manchester City winning. And Enzo Maresca, or by, you know, that proper baptism club and dini asna de man osu e bibi film say djuma na wa be fa no enye djuma ketwa and na me din komo bi chio say there is no way aye benya a Pep Guardiola team in Enzo Maresca obi a wani idea but one thing our posterity and our football and forgiving no e so the standard beba he came to adapt a team a Man City team na FC diminishing return he has really worked on your consistency of results in the Premier League and Indra two goals from Erling Haaland will make his statements in the Champions League and I think it's a result sir it was a ball club and thing and the Manchester City Abaso
1: and no part of goalkeeper Diego Costa on that goal
0: now you know, I was surprised now
1: because no, no, it's a goal and Man City yeah. Situation better it's a very good goal
0: Haaland ball now
1: mamma mia the guy super, super super
0: and some come out with the unse Champions League in a stage bia team bia no you need to unleash your arsenal yeah. Typically your goalkeepers
1: but meaning Aston Villa go away to Club Brugge akoshom no a surprise oh
0: no me a surprise me
1: sir
0: na Aston Villa was me expecting me say
1: Brugge dey me na no say at home
0: obenya goals
1: west case scenario draw
0: but me
1: but Aston Villa pass
0: or Aston Villa na me here na against PSG now was not all that surprise oh na me here surprise be play in the Champions League, goalkeepers are somehow okay. Yeah, normal. So goalkeeper step it up, or you're good to go. No one Courtois.
1: Yeah.
0: And no one Martinez for Inter Milan.
1: Mm-hmm.
0: So it's either they step up in the big games or they disappoint you. And
1: the games, no.
0: Yes, quick, Barca, quick, yeah, quick.
1: FC
0: Barca, yeah. Airboy Champions League game. Hans Flick, third time. Now, no, me didn't come out. Show say, Hans Flick, how was he? I hear club FC Barca. I'm on my very dominant in the La Liga this season, and this is the third time I all facing the Champions League. And then you bought Champions League in common now, your FC Barca fan. I hope you're misfeeling because the only competition at last season, Barca, and show a single dominance in all the stages. Conceding 19 goals in 12 games. One of the competition, I expose Barca team, you know, especially the Haaland. They maneuvered their way through in the La Liga, but in the Champions League, it was no goal area. How Barca failed to even adapt to games. And a new campaign, but third time for coach and Danny Hansi Flick. Or call for longevity. And an or my moment. And game about against Feyenoord. A Feyenoord team, 5 games, on us lose will be very likely say next year, while we'll Benya lose. And what check a Feyenoord team now? They believe in aggression and intensity. A team our coach or kitomu ejmo or FC Barca. So no so believe in that possessive football. They will never sit back. And what check teams from Belgium and Netherlands, one thing they does best is when they are playing against big teams in the Champions League, they will also open up and play. And in a 13 goals, it tells you the kind of attacking by Tomo. And Nadia Mahuni said, Inter club friend Barca should be very cogent in their midfield. Because last week, game me share of club and the Dean and the Feyenoord. So, about the game now, the 4-man midfield, sorry, the 4-back and the 3-man midfield. No, anytime I am possessing Biano or constant 3, Adia Mahuni said they will force turnovers. And Omunia Bona, they will initiate quick counter because the fullbacks never been him, they overlap a lot. Of which Obenyan is number 8, and then about a friend is a shell. Obia Kohe game now, unexpected. He will drop deep to come and add bite to the center back. But now you Mubasa team of against Valencia. You see deep on your own convenience. Omo Besho Bebre. And then me sure say Abrante friend Rodri will start the game for club FC Barca. Rodri, that personality, that protection, even confidence of the Barca team name, and that experience and Barca for only craving for. We are expecting that today. Xavi Espa and Juan Cancelo. May I likely say the stage is set, so maybe Cancelo no bebo ahead of Xavi Espa. And you're very sad say Ney Kunde ne started their mom because if Kunde starts here, Obemo had that attacking bite, but defense stability unyam finimo. And Eric Garcia Mono ne best started their mom. You mwa Barca team and Makacho say highlighting your problem, but the disadvantage is how they concede. So Barca will need to score a lot. And the last game of against Valencia, the counter attack was prevented because Juan Garcia was sweeping up. And Ney. Team are all against Feyenoord. A team are all constant midfield 3 and any more solid. No, Juan Garcia will need to step up for them and do the business. Meaning, say, yeah, they and Barca will win this game. But I'm expecting both teams to score in that game. And quick one.
1: And they are kind of
0: Atiku are against Liverpool.
1: Mm-hmm.
0: Now, Atiku team over the weekend, one granted results. And this is a Liverpool team. They are starting a Champions League. The first time they so many years are almost started without Mohamed Salah, many other players. Results between Arriola and Diego Simeone. In him says Spain, what they na Simeone buni be brave. This is an Atletico team. They've spent a lot. They have squad depth and quality in the attack. Oba Anfield, an opener in the Champions League. Liverpool yes, onya win against Ipswich, but domestically near man for man sir. And in a gap onya form of lies, Munyasi Bobby Efa and the back cooler the next game you so free bench in the buy. Why you not starting win anymore? A game I'm expecting both teams to score, but on any day, Saturday could do before Oba Spina, I will not be surprised.
1: Okay.
0: Paris and Yaman Sobebo name last pick. Na Rich, maybe after this Paris and Yaman game, ne beba be din community say performance of Munyano is results of success is induced complacency and as a near fatigue in Abba because domestically results in fire. This is a tournament of match for the last 2 seasons. Say they are very strong.
1: I'm adding back to back.
0: Yes, I'm betting my defender. I'm expecting team normal body there for. I'm expecting Paris Saint Germain to win that game too.
1: Okay, as if you enter the insurance of 4.5 and no, Abrante Kalala and Mate Nenkani UEFA Champions League and Commonana Edi Edi Amamo Fifi Manfred. Kofi, good morning.
2: Good morning. Good morning.
1: Now, what are you
2: saying? I'm here.
1: I'm here. Your Ballon d'Or horse and so and a games, maybe I'll be a chance if we be.
2: I think, and finally, the 30 man list of the Ballon d'Or came up. And for me, my stance is clear. Say, my top two, no, is going to be Harry Kane and Kylian Lutton and Mbappe. And I've been very clear about it from Enra. My reasons are simple. Say, Enka, Messi and Ronaldo Nenya 73 goals in a calendar year. Wouldn't have been speaking too much. And also, from the point of view of Kylian Lutton and Mbappe, it's Obia argue say it's a World Cup year and then the World Cup should play a major role in it. Then Mbappe's role at the World Cup was major. Mbappe any the most goals at the World Cup. Mbappe a breaky history, SAT on one record at the World Cup. And his team did not fare bad. They were in the semi-finals of the World Cup. And before that, you know, the Champions League, I know say the second most prestigious tournament, boy. The team wasn't the best team, but he finished that season as the highest goal scorer of Champions League. Finished the season as the highest goal scorer in the Spanish La Liga. I kind of like the argument from the other side from Barcelona for when they say Lamine Yamal, anyway, the best player of the Spanish La Liga name, and when he went to the World Cup, he won it. But you see, that's the thing. Lamine Yamal called World Cup, you know, the influence in the La Roja team was not as telling as Mbappe's influence. So even in that Spanish La Roja team, I will pick Rodri Cascante and Pau Kubasi ahead of Lamine Yamal. And yet, so if you want me to pick somebody based on the World Cup in the Spanish team, I'll pick Pau Kubasi. I'll pick Rodri Cascante ahead of him. And I can understand that is why he's going to be in my top three, top five, based on the performance as winning the La Liga and being La Liga's best player. But in terms of individual performance, as far as my memory will serve me right, I think it was in 2013. And Cristiano Ronaldo ain't winning any major trophy from the club side. Out of the J Ballon d'Or. Yeah, I think it was in 2013. When we need any major trophy, in terms of individual performance, Ronaldo was spectacular that year. It was similar to Messi in 2011-2012. But I think in that year, Messi won the Spanish La Liga. So, for me, the individual performance of the player, say, it supersedes a lot of things. Yes, it's a team sport, but that gives the player the ability to also start pushing somebody to me. And also, the Mbappe even a possibility for this year. Enka, here the Ballon d'Or coming. Enka Lamine Yamal, the best player at the World Cup. Enka Mbappe cannot speak. If Lamine had won the World Cup and come out as Spain's best player by also being the best player at the World Cup and being the highest goal scorer at the World Cup, Enka Mbappe need conversation. They have it. But because it is open, Obia lucky. One or two of the things that you, and in fact, nobody has won the Ballon d'Or by having a perfect soup at it.
1: Ah, criteria need now ticket.
0: That is why the Ballon d'Or will always be subjective. But I can understand why they are pushing for Lamine. Because, and you see, Lamine is fantastic. At age 19, Rich, or the first ever player in the history of the game, before so many 20, you know. You are nominating for the Ballon d'Or 3 times in a row, top 30. Did you see that? Not Messi, not Ronaldo. And this is the kind of player we are talking about. But in reality, what Mbappe has done in that year, and Mbappe the Champions League, and France the World Cup,
3: like there will be no conversation. Clean sweep at it. But then the bigger worry for me is Harry Kane. To score 73 goals in a calendar year. Now still, if you look at almost every non-Bayern or English paper, they don't add Harry Kane even to the top five. And I've seen, I think it was Dario or Sport. I'm a list, you know. It was Kubasi, Rodri, Lamine, Mbappe, and I think it's Kivicha.
1: In a pecking order, nah?
3: Not in a pecking order, but I'm on top five, you know.
1: Oh, okay.
3: They didn't even add Harry. Just because there'll be a free banner.
1: Mm-hmm. And her buying too big. Too big a club, they say to me, at their brand, in Gina's Rose, more to me, Ballon d'Or.
3: Exactly. But the PR is not working for him. Hardly does it work. It will see how it goes. Maybe a top thought.
1: English media number no one to me.
3: Oh, it's early days yet.
1: Okay.
3: It's early days yet. Champions
1: League. I'm gonna say nothing.
3: I Champions League name will crack this season. You're not feeling started.
1: Okay.
3: There are a few more days that people will push things through. And I think say, it's going to come. So we'll see how in the list of the top 30, my only problem is Enra, and I was clear on it on X. Julian Quinones. For Mexico, not sensible, Saudi Arabia. Yeah. I have a problem here not being there. I think that Rafinha deserves to be here ahead of him. Even Pedri Gonzalez, I think that Pedri deserves to be here ahead of him.
1: Maybe just Ferran Torres.
3: Yeah, even Sadio Mane. Yeah. Sadio Mane being here, I have a little question over there. And of course, Ferran Torres, just one goal at the World Cup in the final. No? For me, doesn't cut it to be there. Of course, only a lot of goals last season for them. Which, yesterday, that was the perfect reflection of the game. And I think if you're a Madridista, maybe from now to January, I saw this show to him say, this is how football club Real Madrid are going to be at best. Now, when I say at best, they may change say, some Madrid able games are, they may not control the game in itself on the ball, but the quality that they have up top will make the difference for them. And then Jose tried to address a problem that Medina Asia catch us several times. The lack of natural passes in the middle of the pack. Internationals in the midfield three now. It was Trent Alexander-Arnold, Federico Valverde, and Jude Bellingham. So, Becca, for the last few weeks, they make a choice. Madrid for no lack natural passes or pack in Fifi. Federico Valverde is a ball carrier. Jude Bellingham is a ball carrier. Bernardo Silva is a ball carrier. Ada Gula is a passer, but then in the final third. They lack a deep line pass. Even Orient Chilmen in the pass volumes, you know, and do what Trent Alexander-Arnold can give you. And of course, when Tchouaméni is out of the team because of injury, then it was important, so we started Trent Alexander-Arnold to try and control the game and then use his passing range to expand the game for Tima, your friend, the football club, Real Madrid. For me, it was an experiment. When you look at the data side of the game, it worked, but didn't work. Now, I'll tell you why it didn't work. On the ball, Saoche Madrid for a pass mapper. Trent Alexander-Arnold was able to progress play. But I was not surprised the ball game near the reach. Trent Anya one single interception. When we need ball on the back, one for them. And then it's stuck in trade, no. You get the ball on the can inside and spread the ball and then call Obey Yamau. But without the ball, for him to cover ground, that is not what Trent Alexander-Arnold will give you. And I was not surprised. So, Ushe game now, Madrid made it exactly how they wanted it to be. When you have an XG of 2.91, you evade the central part of the pitch and try to find a front trainer and turn them 16 shots with Inter's 21 shots, 64% of ball possession to Inter, and then of course 36% to see my friend Football Club Real Madrid. It was clear in how Football Club Real Madrid wanted to play in getting the job done. Who didn't need to before you be worried about Madrid team? It is because Madrid's reliance on the front trainer say, and then you do not say they are not getting a good night, and then there is trouble looming for them. And now it was not a walk in the path for Football Club Madrid. In the first half, Inter could have scored 4-3. Madrid themselves were missing chances. In fact, even in the second half, I kept on worrying. I didn't see Madrid constantly are missing these chances. And that is why I saw go away to go and play against Betis. Now I'm missing chances, and they score one, and they are defensively, they are better. That night, you will rue the chances that you've missed. And for me, that's the biggest issue that Jose Mourinho has to work on. I don't know when Inter for started some more building from the back. Another big issue I had is this man of the match award. I think they should have gone to Thibaut Courtois. And now Thibaut Courtois was fantastic in pose for Football Club Real Madrid. And say in the history of Madrid, the number of Champions Leagues that they've won, Thibaut will be a mainstay in terms of the names when you are mentioning Park and Fifi. It's match day one. What really mattered was Madrid getting the maximum point and then putting cooling off with respect to Juma and Somoye. Enzo Maresca and the boys not go away to the Dragao. In fact, I think it was quality that decided the game. And when I watched the game from the beginning, how Ana Francesco Farioli and the boys never born, it was a game that in my mind I felt that it can go anywhere. Again, a lot of missed chances. And the fact say, when you watch the game in itself, Enzo Maresca team are good and the quality that they have after. It's the same thing, man for man press, Yonko Long into Ellen Haaland. And I was excited for Enzo Fernandez. Chelsea won anything, but nah, he was perfect.
1: And our first goal in the match assist.
3: I'm telling you, Onya,
1: the cross and the pinpoint one.
3: 100% long balls, the interceptions, the passes. He was fantastic. And after the game, I see he's delighted. Saying Enzo Maresca didn't buy some of the edge. But now, can say Villarreal game on the ball away from home against my friend Dortmund. No, Dortmund for him. And he did exactly that. This was the shocker of the night for me. Betis going away. In fact, that's at the second half. Not Betis when we were leading by two goals. Lille for we were leading. And then that red card came in. Betis for turned it around for them. In the north of France, usually it's very, very difficult for Spanish sides. But then now, Betis under Manuel Pellegrini got a job done. Which Paris Saint-Germain won't started the season so well. Madrid near the only club. Their Paris Saint-Germain nyaya ombetini aye nene no. Omu nyaya ombetini aye call that feat of football club Real Madrid. Winning the Champions League 3 times in a row. A very, very difficult feat. But they can do it. The only thing is that when you go back and look at that Madrid side that won the Champions League 3 times in a row, what was able to happen was that in all of those 3 years, there was hunger in the belly of those players. They wanted to win it again and again and again. Santa Madrid for one pen. Now, I think that is the biggest question for Luis Enrique.
1: Did you win this player, Nibi? I'm hungry.
3: You can be worried. Who says sometimes when you say player every new Champions League, you know, what a game? Obisa Usman. He had a very bad career at Barcelona. What about Paris Saint Germain? Nobody Champions League back to back. And watch the Ballon d'Or. One shady year for Usman Dembele, if you allow him, he can relax. He can be a little bit like a Desi Carl in terms of going for more. But Obi bit me a worried with the results that Paris Saint-Germain in the first few games in the French League are. But I think what is most important in the grand scheme of things for this game of Paris Saint-Germain is how the new players from Diom Abano show that Omu Nebeti me gets the hunger out of the old players. In Tuasha, anytime you're not Pep, Ebeji, any league, or in this Premier League, the next season, he brings in more players that will push for that hunger. It depends on Mika Gotze. It depends on Ferran Torres. It depends on all of those new boys now, Abano. Obisa Lucadini. Can he push Nuno Mendes to the wall and then get some more from Nuno? Can Mika Gotze say that, okay, Sekivice Kavreskele and Mokrampo and me meeting me a stampy up. That is where Luis Enrique will probably get his boys to go on again, do their job. It's a game against Slovan Bratislava. It's a team that is stubborn. Say, oh, come on, Chrome or Czech Republic. But when they go away from home against this top European size, Anna, they are vociferous. They make a lot of noise in the stadium. But I think it's going to be pretty, pretty difficult for them at the Parc des Princes. Now, they are being coached by an African legend, Yaya Toure. Yaya, before the game, say, the first Africaner will be taking the seat on the bench of a Champions League game. And I think that this Africans, Nina Kolo was part of Pep backroom staff. And on Noaba Beye Jumano, Eotima, your friend Slovan Bratislava. Now, anything African coaches, Timmy Bobo called the highest level, Baba.
1: Discrimination.
3: And I don't, Peter Mosimani said, oh no, that one I give no. Frank Lampard is not a better coach than him.
1: No, what?
3: But
1: Frank Lampard, dear Panway, whatever, Miami, we're winning, But you bet on the team,
3: yeah,
1: in the championship. But so you do view
3: that. So, we'll be in Kabima.
1: I'll be in view.
3: Sometimes you need somebody in the room. But we are making decisions. Who here will be? Who will be? Who will be? Who will be? Who will be? Who will be? Who will be? Who will be? Who will be? Who will be? Who will be? Who will be? Who will be? Who will be? Who will be? Who will be? Who will be? Who will be? Who will be? Who will be? Who will be? Who will be? Who will be? Who will be? Who will be? Who will be? Who will be? Who will be? Who will be? Who will be? Who will be? Who will be? Who will be? Who will be? Who will be? Who will be? Who will be? Who will be? Who will be? Who will be? Who will be? Who will be? Who will be? Who will be? Who will be? Who will be? Who will be? Who will be? Who will be? Who will be? Who will be? Who will be? Who will be? Who will be? Who will be? Who will be? Who will be? Who will be? Who will be? Who will be? Who will be? Who will be? Who will be? Who will be? Who will be? Who will be? Who will be? Who will be? Who will be? Who will be? Who will be? Who will be? Who will be? Who will be? Who will be? Who will
1: only 2020.
3: Sometimes those are some of the issues. I think it's a very, very difficult for your Aturi.
1: Oh, yeah, African players. Bah, yeah. Your producer. Ebiabe coaches are still now.
3: It's difficult. But Akwaba Kuruzo, modern call Manchester, on your credit man, director, I'm going to look at some count. Benny McCarthy.
1: McCarthy, yeah, he's South Africa. Benny McCarthy. Obi aso ye strikers coach o ba ya fe di strikers yi go ba ko go mintimi che na o sin be mi magadi ya go o mi yen so so we coach am go bien bien bien go o ma ka wi
3: it's Arsenal going away to Napoli. I think it's a tricky game, but if last season Champions League che mi bibia, it showed me that Arsenal for no are stubborn, and whether away or home it's difficult for you to beat them. Napoli Fiorentina have ruined the loss against Inter Milan over the weekend, and they were expecting that they would turn it around this weekend. Rich, I don't want to waste too much time on this. I think Arsenal for now good. I think the worst for them is going away to Naples. They'll get a draw. In fact, if you look at the back line of Rafa Marin, Leonardo Spinazzola, Amir Rachmani, and Giovanni Dolorenza, it's good. But when you have an Arsenal front three that can stretch you and can do what Kai Havertz can do in terms of the space of occupying now, and it's difficult to deal with them. Of course, in the middle, Kevin De Bruyne is expected to come back, but I expect Arsenal for him to run out in the middle with this starting lineup of Martin Ibanez, Zubimendi, Declan Rice, Martin Odegaard, Nonny Madueke, Ebre Chiesa, Eni Abrentefe, and Victor Gyokeres up front. There is also depth and quality at Arsenal, and that makes me believe, say, even in the second half, when the game is tight, they can get a win from the Liverpool for not staying at home to play against Atletico de Madrid. Atletico have not started the season well. And Liverpool have not been flamboyant, however, but Omonyomo first win in the last game away to Ipswich. And they are beginning to grow in confidence. I've said that, for me, a lot of Liverpool games will come with a lot of goals because of how Andoni Iraola plays. And mind you, Liverpool for now being coached by a Spanish manager, so he understands how Atletico de Madrid play, especially in a Champions League night like this. For Andoni, it's also a big one for him. And Ombisa Anose, Ombisa Alexis McAllister about the game. And also for him, he's going to be out of some action, but he thinks that Liverpool Fone can do very well. And Uti Andoni Iraola, also one of the questions I've been asked most times since coming to Liverpool is how much I'm looking forward to my first night at Anfield. It's one of those questions that does not really require too much of a response, because this is the kind of occasion that speaks for itself, obviously. Emma Riffy said, Laurenti Eba be breaking Liverpool heart the last time I'm over at Anfield. And we're expecting this still. We don't have that's on my back psychologically.
1: No,
3: oh, that's three.
1: It's okay.
3: What is 3 minutes now for Jones? One year you bet your power. Giovanni Van Broekers has played for Barcelona before, and he knows the Barcelona team. Rich, it's simple. Barca starting a new Champions League season at home at the Spotify Camp Nou. Only one thing is expected to happen in the grand scheme of things. I don't expect complacency from my data flake and the Mantiana. And maybe make a choice, say, my most favorite Barcelona player, Fermin Lopez, this season, and he's showing that. And in games like this, that is the strength of the Barcelona team. It's our number 10 role, no? And that is what Rodri has given to them. Because of Rodri sitting as the pivot or the anchor, it has now Pedri Gonzalez made Pedri the box-to-box player. Then number 10 has been freed up. Fermin can play as the second striker in the number 10 role. And Daniel Obemwa, Ubo compactor, he will open you apart. If you see Akwaba Barcelona, when you open up, there is space for Fermin to access and then hurt you. But when you close up also, the technical ability of our brand new friend Danny Omo can come in and then open you up easily. So for me at home, I think say Barca for no winner. And I like Lamine Yamal's response. And Lamine has proven to me, say, yes.
1: So say, I am matured.
3: When you say, Omo, me, Akwenya, say, me, share players, top players, and now some handlers, I'll choose to miss their handlers than the players. I think this is work of the handlers. I am very sure that Lamine's handlers, when Mbappe went to the pre-match, they sat him down.
1: Okay, I can see.
3: Yeah, the media handler will tell him, say, we don't need to go into a media war with Ono. Throw it back to the journalist. And then Lamine was clear to the journalist for Ono. I see Ono making a campaign for votes. And I'm going to decide.
1: Finito.
3: Yeah. Ono will be saying about teams, pressing teams, and pressing. No, so to win, you have to press. No, can you have to press down or three? And he knows the people he's saying those
1: things. But if you are sure, pass it.
3: Yeah.
1: Lamine Yamal said they were year no. So Gina here to win the Ballon d'Or, one can't jump and win it.
3: Which the thing is that Obeye, you win it, I win it. I'm be saying about who said Dembele could cast Mbappe winning.
1: Mm-hmm.
3: And I'll be saying, ah, Dembele no na for Mbappe on. And I'm saying, I don't see any saying normal.
1: Ah.
3: I will catch you saying. So he's saying you're not enough. It's normal, so we can say Mbappe in winning. Because which he knows that it comes down to these things. Me nim say players thing in him say this is a clear cut move ya. Into what about your
1: money?
3: You can get it and then you will go for the authority. For me, that's the most important. And then may you bully United. Oh, but your bomb price is beating. I get it back to winning. We still we don't have updates on Moise Caicedo any players now. A pre-prano. But I think say we'll be fine. My mouth, coach Nene Evan Kofi Kessim.
1: Kofi, now me beside you because now me convince her. John Henderson, Oba no the Premier League banana.
3: Yeah, it's only Mexico versus England.
1: Yeah, England game no. So now enko.
3: Yeah, it will train me, but it's only Mbu.
1: Oh, okay. And inside enko beat him diabo.
3: Don't want to be more senior.
1: Kofi, then.
3: Want to be more senior.
1: Boy, yeah, the nine diabo.
3: Want to be more.
1: Also, on San Ukraine, yes, Mbu ping.
3: Rich, inside Mbu ping.
1: The players are more tired. No, I bet you're not benched. No,
3: inside Mbu senior.
1: Ebusu bi anzo meti anika wo.
3: Yo ho amanga ado wo yo unjanika zexi mu ndom. Zexi uri chana na.
1: Ah, ono onko so onko no obe prefer position. Yeah, position.
3: Ai,
1: so we do our position when I bet you approve.
3: Rich, it wasn't too good for the boys, but we go again. Don't miss out on it because Anna San et here and then we are returning to winning ways. First one here, BW 70655 CD8. Second one a BW705B9D84. Third one a BW705B66B1. Fourth one a BW705B0ECE. And a fifth one, BW705AC0BE. These are the codes, eh?
1: Okay. Insurance of 4.5 ATF for Android Medina, so MFA and Mamma Caleb Benson. As we try to tell Fifi, Messi and Ronaldo gave more to the game than just goals. It's hard to talk about this place because they are not exciting to watch. You have limited the game to stats. Kelly Benson, and I this message at the Abama Minim Community. Biana, your 1 or 2 a year about a beer by an affi, at the FD a year in Fio Cobono, and so and five mammy, and a gang a donor of the street in this house, say a dancer and a baby. Oh, Bia, this one, no more drony be a dancer and coa. Yeah, no more and AD a year and come on. Obapa, good morning.
4: Good morning, Richard.
1: I want to say
4: Yamia double call me where pa.
1: And then Yamiasi, and Yamiasi. But you're meant for Itimo.
4: You, Richard, my mind, I was say, our Queen Ashram, Kwan, dear mammy, now made in Chashram Kunsu. So if we Pimson Company Limited, I am coffer by a Dr. James Samoa. Na Doc say, or Chiao Pa, Richard,
1: Doctor, Doctor, don't the wire drew.
4: Wire pie,
1: you see, Abontia, Nancy, me call me man ho. Na be me kwahwe bo in fact okay. Actually me kwahwe bo
4: okay.
1: Na emrante o
4: to say the adrenaline there Richard
1: do no one dance here and me twana me tell kuno champa me doctor adrono e boy dwuma kama pa
4: Abusia for Sabradia me the Madrid Pimson Company Limited. 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
1: 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But yes, Bundesliga is attractive, but Bayern Obo. It's Bayern Munich. At least I think can quite me project a brand to win the Ballon d'Or. Anyway, yeah, we are an intro. You near the official no, and so at one so you may know as so. Sir Jude, good morning.
5: Good morning, Munia.
1: Now what to say?
5: Nyami Adam Brown swear.
1: Oh, I'm going to switch now. I'm going to be fine. Me dear man, I'm so young co-president to her. His Excellency John Dramani Mahama. na ejaye nkwaje ni nsem nyira kakra ansa na ebe full player kwa yakọ enti omo kwa enso president adjo omo fe so na omo di di nkoma ana president o eja mi nja mu sa 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
6: Football is a very good branding instrument for any country. Soccer is followed by millions of people across the world, and there are many times that I have traveled to different countries, and once you are identified as a Ghanaian, somebody would shout, oh, Asante Kotoko, or Accra has a folk, or Abedi Pele, or something like that, or Asian, you know. And so it's something that can sell a country's brand, you know, very well. And in those years, I remember the very, very titanic matches we used to have. At that time, there was no television, live broadcast. So we used to listen by radio, GBC radio. And Kotoko go to play Englebert. Where was Englebert from? Was it Congo? Yeah, Congo. Titanic match. And we'll be listening to the commentary on, you know, our GBC radio. Or House of Folk, or somebody will go to play Zamalek in Egypt. I remember all those names when I was growing up. And in those days, Ghana was one of the titans of African soccer, especially at the club level. Yeah, not anymore. Our fortunes at the club level have dwindled.
1: Okay, and his excellency John Dramani Mahama, or nitintini nitiete naze. Also on wo nyini no. Sabe kotoko nom ne ha si tuka wutu omudi. And then we be club football above form to the level said and the kotoko ne ha si kwa Africa. Group stages on our prelims. Ni abom na omo efim. And ose eyade bia ha Ghana football pa. And I see a dear Bakunso, I observe our who said, and then they create league, you know, a officiating referees. Now, in here, and also, His Excellency John Dramani Mahama.
6: The other issue is refereeing. Unfortunately, refereeing is one of the things that is destroying our soccer. I mean, the matches are played before they are played. And everybody, we know, for every match, there's a waste and means budget. It makes the league not competitive because the match has been played already. Somebody has won. So what's the use going to play the match anyway? And so both the Ghana Referees Association and the FA should look to see how we can improve refereeing. A lot of the spectators have abandoned going to watch matches because they believe that the matches are pre-season.
1: Okay, my father can offer and to us. And it's in the theater, say, President, say, and then I'm on phone, cost stadium. And Koshe League in it because, or no, before club, if you know what the scoreline. You see, where if you could dig game, no, on the scoreline, not shade, but na game, I had the carbon or them there, maybe a contrast stadium, no, I could hide it. And I say, it's affecting a league now, your bo, Okuma, and my league, no, and your competitive. Enough. And some people or Kabibi F I N course for boa. Or did you say above form because cane and an severed feeder and my in team senior and black stars in the nine own shadow and be a fee or say you're quick to sell our good players to the outside world. In Tiama there be an asset football and no see so our boba kumi and one yeah turned in the carbon. Also on in our can be and I'm a Ghana football no ever form. Sir Jude
7: Rich. Share se open man penini baku. I reach I was say ye bona baso pa Ghana ha. Ye papa, His Excellency John Dramani Mahama. Fidia. Me debi a me meka and wunim said ye mimi sit ye naturally. 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Me busi yeni na yewo yetu. 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Me do papa ne dodo me penase mi ye. 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

0: 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Kotoko twa brekum and baby any ghost stars. 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But Yanji, yes, it's no. A bins who got to consume the beer at the abuse of pain. Has at the beer the amount for the beer the has and so into beer bread. But ye na ye ye per se game no a grown. Ganyan beer per se in game no a grow. And don't see this uncle boy. And Tim Common and the say, or says I be a torture and a man penyaka. Yen himself and Sassy and the air from Titi.
1: Or crown and coming.
0: Air from Titi and
1: because it is our problem to it has been there
0: since time immemorial.
1: Of course, since the inception of football.
0: I'm ready. I'm ready. I'm ready. I'm ready. I'm ready. I'm ready. I'm ready. I'm ready. I'm ready. I'm ready. I'm ready. I'm ready. I'm ready. I'm
1: ready. I'm ready. I'm ready. I'm ready. I'm ready. I'm ready. I'm ready. I'm ready. I'm ready. I'm ready. I'm ready. I'm ready. I'm ready. I'm ready. I'm ready. I'm ready. I'm ready. I'm ready. I'm ready. I'm ready. I'm ready.
0: I'm ready. I'm ready.
1: 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I'm ready. I'm Ebi ti se refi me debi ameka me nka se clubs no mu ma refis ni bisika me miti yi me ni evidence bi ade but anya hwe kra
0: no club no yewo yewo
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0: analysis
1: expose se ni hu refis bi a am ye influence right aha but then u ye no to nja I mean that genuinely refis ni bi on ma enye se bi on for bisika e bi a ye genuine mistake
0: yes.
1: So, I think the solution is that investment in the money will form because even the advanced countries, no Ukraine, the GDS, on what good referees were, I'm only league in Ukraine. I'm only near maybe the Abekanwa. I bet you hands say I'm only league in Akosro.
0: Rich,
1: be a van on this animal. I'm not investing.
0: No, rich, maybe. Till and some man commonly a dinner investment, dear Abaku. And almost so my own majors on the coon are grown so dear Baku, and never me no as a mere coon. Rich, Opa University, Opa and your van, your day in your BBA, because when your van crana, the final arbiter, your crow for it in your referee. And your van take it
1: 82 minutes.
0: How many could I make, Mabba? A referee's no crumb, went to the meeting.
1: No, and your referee's as an American, mistake. Football, na am born, see our body be on me in charge of it. At the end, you're a ref, you're a say,
0: see, I can't referee, I think they're babbling. Kiako, so referees in the lawyer, they are rich, even in advanced countries. Where there are certain referees are here, more music, I say, show almost say. I dare no badge or badge. And we are saying, oh, be a multimillionaire, but still a crown for me. Why wouldn't it be more me a multimillionaire? Yet, I'll come for a part of me DNA. We are the day I obey. Nem mom kwai ba ne be fa so e be ka eto enye ma ba nye di be gu akwan mu ama me hunu hunu asafo no because uni me ye kro ma no no ade ba ko asi bebra ma esi no referees no afo mo hu adi e bi etimi anya kukodru bi omo anu me me papa o kire ma de da nsi abo afo eno bi ukai a okai sa ono waje bi da hwe eme bi so be ka ne was it vipers and mediama and adwas mediama central region. Okay, referee, now not sauce. Nancy Cassan is also a more poor than Kamukuno. Where they are not at the Muklino, let us say not the quack or two, draw their money, mammy. Sir referee, or what's the referee, no castle,
1: which a bit man,
0: okay. Ah, rich, Sabian young crowd.
1: Oh, dude.
0: Tee, rich, ye.
1: I have sources.
0: Tee. Home team suatria, I wait him to suatria. You will be a moment in the
1: game, dude. Oh, yes, sure, sir. Referee, but quack with this cow. Team be hot. When Timmy and Fessy can't go to you, know they are sending socks and what they're doing.
0: Rich, Metro, maybe. How possible, so say, referee, quack or tell, draw the man, mammy, small, okay. How possible, say, referee, quack or tell, drama, mammy. Oh, no, baby, I'm Fessy Cano, and so the baby send the socks and what they're doing, pets to the game. And also, how possible? As small as okay, how possible? Rich, sure, I told her a bit to me, Jeha, or we also a pie game. And oh, a bit the score line, neba. I can hunt in the Uncle Stadium, my mom phone stadium, and a quetro do. A do baby, a yena, a bolo carleg, and who de run. I'm on my ebre. And see, club will be an on any favorite referee. Club will be a.

0: kotoko pa me mo referee bi din na ni beje ye mo referee bi din ha se ni beje your referee bi so e bonus radio na di asem ato me dey no right dey na ye beye di ebe di esi anu kwan ni because I referee si am e bodin yi I bi ye ti omo no ye ti omo ye ha no stadium ade bi di ya ni se e bi the entire season ye man in the game bi and I bet 6-7 matches it is not enough because reti so my kwakwa ji bet 300 million na ka times o ma min di matches bet 6 after all sa 6 matches no e bi am anya 6000 minu si bibi metro it is about time I was here starting daily referees for Ghana ha because I don't know more
1: yet. And how many are buying the
0: bank? Yes, entity. No, I'm buying the bank, but I'm buying no bank. No, I said starting from the referee and from the FA. Reason in here. Mona agronisha monsa. You entrust your product into your care. Eh? And to say entrust your product into your care. And you move national teams ready. And you're buying it here. And you say, Monshe, entry it in here. My. But leg in it, yeah, a whole product, but what you say, you're entrusting into your care. Rich, what do you do? Akosua, it is obvious, and no care, Obia benefit to be. Every president, Sabi, Umfri, baby, and Aba, Okroma, would to be, and you may be so, I'm sure, say, when you will be paying. Rich, okay, yeah, I am Ryan, she say, because okay, a buy issue of bribery, Rebecca, to say, a private idea, say, Obi, yeah, a Juma, my state, no. Now we're involved in bribery and cobbia, but what you say? Unis our prosecutorial powers. This is a company in a woman now, Mom, see, Obe push for Sardian. The company name push for Sardiana. Obi or no, any by a German, wouldn't mean Congo Fanny say, oh, crack or prosecuting. And Tama referees, baby, I form where do Ghana. Today, dear bear, dear Benny say, Anka Effin, take the initiative. A free neck where you perceive and game to impon ye. Adia baako aye kese ebetimi asesa saade no and it's a referee so omo be ye involved in saade no ye ankasa ye dey ma state no na state no embobo ho na ye take no up from there ye pese e be criminal 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ti se be so game mu no ne nyina si pepepe enti e encourage am for mo mko stadium right secondly reference living fires made man
1: Saturday ebeto aso
0: right ye nsan boa wade ba akumu security at the various venues. So be corner referees, three ref. I'm sorry, police officers, 5 or 6, 8, 10. No much you muno. And also more. Yeah, I said your category A. Ghana ha category A game. Eba kope. E koto kone hatufu. Uti. And if you category B, an ye fahu security officials. But the point is that baby a game na baby drone. Ye pe se game ni tumpona. Ye mi a news unko because rate me sure they be sending me a referee on. Me mo center be di na me kwa a certain center na me share environment no na me hu say me life air at stake me tell me ma of you so nim sir right ball anya penalty meje me nya professional ada ah na me nya professional na me nko but say me too many oh na me share
1: the issue of security there say fe no e deal with it
0: oh no rich omo ya omo from the but it is still not enough
1: because me kind time apole wey na sorry from na ye ni na no ye the
0: sign na apole wey ni na to one tissue say say bobo ba it means that omo ya bi but it is still not enough and in this regard tie ye state no emramu
1: okay
0: because say you enough security all the various grounds imagine say one call center na be a referee beto nani no who so just spare 10 well who police officers be a be a 10 of course meaning say you need enough men. But see a pay agroni ya yensa see any committed say even private security and you be rope you ina because rich say bus anami ref me drone me dig game means throw me too many a mema mani
1: ya me ya bema Saturday ya be trump come so because and some be bring a person of course ya be papa kinda
0: a door so from
1: the command ya kona Ovi
2: yeah rich
1: asam na in fact I hate TF for no power
2: then that is your own
1: problem yeah I hate to am power
2: rich you see. Me and Ramit is a president, a canyo cano. Na I am a niji name as a young man who have been in this business not for so long, but I'm not scared to say things that I'm supposed to say. Because I think the president is a full man.
1: Okay.
2: And if you listen to Asema Jude, the little bit of what has gone on is clear. Rich. Now, I want us to run something. Utie, what president said about refereeing any all of this issue. Now, like you said, this is not the first time. This is not the second time. Rich. Mimi Crumple, Mr. T. Ajumawi, I'm sure we've probably had about 5 refereeing scandals. But Rich, as it stands now, Makacho several times said me anything about reforms about your football that anybody wants to look at the FA first before the government, then they are solving the problem in the wrong way.
1: He didn't talk about FA, near Abai.
2: Yes, Rich.
1: A wrong approach.
2: Abai no power to enact laws. Or more power to make policies, or more power to direct the actions of the FA. I will give you 3 examples for the purpose of this conversation. Me, 10 minutes, I'll be done. Nasati, I'll be done. Number 1, in 2017 in Germany, for me, realizes that sports bets and corruption are more. Oh, and commodity in the course of football. So the Bundestag, which is similar to Ghana, your parliament, Rich.
1: Mm-hmm.
2: What they did was that they enacted a law.
1: Yeah. Because Sri Lanka, the easy.
2: Forget, we relax before we get to Sri Lanka. The Germans did it in March 2017. And they enacted the law. I think it's by now, Jeff, you better sort your mind.
1: Jeff, move on.
2: They made it clear. Say, anything about corruption, trying to influence a referee, anything in that sense, no, ebe a criminal offense in the country. Rich.
1: Okay.
2: The German Football Association doesn't have a power. They did not have a power then. They won't have a power in the future to enact laws. So you can really control the football people. And I don't understand why government after government, they have the power, but they come back and then they sing the songs of the same team and move forward to say, yeah. I am thinking that after Nigeria President Kano, he will quickly call the Parliamentary Select Committee on Sports and say that Unimbibi. Rafi, same way, no. Higher bond, dodo. So let's start the processes of putting an ally through parliament. Let's look at it. Let's criminalize any activity of, say, Obi, corrupting any football. Meaning, the interest to image in him, but I think say, this is for the Sri Lanka one. Now, this was published by Al Jazeera.
1: Yeah.
2: 2018, yeah. Rich, Oko Sri Lanka, football any big game, and cricket any big game. So, for the Sri Lankans to protect the integrity of the sport, Rich, Oweka Sobodi, a businessman, it is a public good. It affects people. A being your manual, the any from football. We saw what the Anas Expose did to us. It is a Diano, a mummy, fifth man for me, the Dinia, the Anidi because of football. And you are protecting my source of livelihood. Then you enact laws to protect it. It has to go to parliament. Which in 1986, the Italians started. Who's the Italians there? When it comes to doping, betting, all of these things, they are the pioneers of it. Cassiopoli. The Cassiopoli. They did it. And they made it criminal. In fact, Diego Armando Maradona and Ekano Asif, when he was found culpable of drug-related offenses, no, because he is not an Italian, they have to take him back. And yes, I would have been jailed in Italy. So, I am happy with what the president has said, but the job is not done. And honestly, Mr. President, the worry and the issue, the problem, the way forward of San Sema and now Mr. President Kenyan and Rich, it is in front of Mr. President. We can have a plan to put money into our juvenile football and touch the FA. Say this amount of money from betting, sports betting is here, Gino. A section of it goes into juvenile football. So juvenile football sicano. Every year we want a report on how many players that we've gotten. The president at some point in time urged club owners say we keep players. No, Mr. President, it's not possible.
1: Mm-hmm.
2: Certain sports journalists, certain sports ministers and people will not tell you the truth. It is not possible. No businessman or only club or Ghana and a player now there, they are about $20,000. Oh, see, oh, for the love of Ghana football, I'll keep him for 2 more years. Hey, the player can die. Player, no, in the contract, get me so no crab a quack of this kind of because there are issues. So, for me, it is important that we enact laws. There is a reason why, in the European Union, enact laws, the top player from Africa, South America, before the age of 18. So, if you really want to keep our players here,
0: and you see your planner. Then we can find a policy. 19 years, you can transfer a player before the age of 19. Maybe at 20. Maybe in the Ghana Premier League. In terms of protecting the players, okay, players, you at least minimum wage of 5,000 cedis. And almost I know I'm a contract now. You cannot leave the club until 2 years. Policies to guide these people. That is how we'll get there. Finally, Rich, we don't need 10 stadia. Mr. President said to put money out to build extra stadia. You don't need a stadia. You don't need 10. You don't need 10. Koforidua Jackson Park, we need to keep it for the extra region. We don't need to build another one in Achimoda. There is one in Yinehini. I can't remember. You understand? Don't mind. Let us protect these ones.
1: Now, COVID, yes,
0: you understand? We need a plan to maintain the ones that are there. It's rich. Maybe there. Me nim say 20 years old and a 50 kwa debia by debia OCF meo say yeah it's me yeka krebia. I'll be the first person to hold the necks of the FA because they have a job to do. But government and try. I'm not supposed to reach only your politics to do and it breaks my heart. Yeah, but about 2028, you will see it is going to be just lip service that they will serve us. And at the end of the day, you come back to square one. For me, enact the laws. Push them. Don't just come and tell me, respect to Mr. President, say the referees are taking bribery and whatnot. Let's make sports corruption and all of these things criminable in our country through parliament. And I think that we'll have the right way to go forward.
1: Insurance of 4.5, 11, 46. Sir Fred. Good morning.
3: Good morning, Minya.
1: Nabibia boko
3: there. Oh, adum. Manfred Akasapa.
1: Yeah, it was. Some me Nabibia me catch na man for say. Oh, come on, oh. You need me problems. Ka chance ye be pass solutions.
3: That's who we are.
1: Sana ye. The problems ka too much. Okay.
3: On say Kwame Nkrumah. On say no, can something about juvenile.
1: Mm-hmm.
3: It wasn't mere fluke. On say Winneba Sports Complex was established basically because of some of these things. On say Nkrumah hun say the vehicle obetimi ehwili am a successive sportsman e be successful no and he say give them the right education, yeah, the right technicalities, mm-hmm, and the right frame of work to work
1: yet to Nkrumah me to know yeah be come work up be a na sun players in fra brochure money and you are not investing in the place.
3: Exactly. On say
1: it depends no go form every had o make ball come na be at
3: it wasn't a
1: look at the Morocco here.
3: Exactly. So you see
1: look at Morocco
3: in our system Ghana has this here no talk shop here de. Talk shop say casa we na here but the act no internal as my man Freddy can me support 100% the bar stop with the presidency. You who now enact laws and now making sure say laws are enacted and agreed. Now, Bibi Banwa,
1: me problem be na problem be ke
3: na so ke.
1: Me go me tie to me na mo. O de mama me come dey wiam.
3: O de mama come cut.
1: Ah,
3: we
1: get
3: idea. Me mu ma me chance ya ya nsima me pa ko fa ma na we chese e position.
1: And it was a Fred Wahana. And I mean on Saturday I walk Ken West right.
3: Yeah.
1: On Asante Kotoko
3: Congress, you know.
1: And so first of all, I didn't know mo kwena Ken West.
3: The atmosphere there,
1: okay,
3: the aura, the kind of serene environment.
1: Okay.
3: On say Okoa Ideal Center is one of the most creative centers KNUST. So we picked that one because we wanted to have ourselves in a very enclosed area which is full of natural fragrance. Also KNUST, the environment on its own is good.
1: Okay.
3: So that was the intent because if you look at the current trend of Kotoko, and I hope you loved our style of play last week Friday,
1: mm-hmm,
3: it was very great and we want to build upon that and the idea in the year so support us board of directors way on be yensu ye quota ye say contributing ebe so that's how come ye be say congress way.
1: Okay.
3: Ideally nke would have done it a week before the league but ye hun say our first home match no ye we are and it's not only Saturday though yes Saturday Friday.
1: Okay.
3: Friday ne be call a mosque and ye ma ye papa mo ne ye ma me mu nkremfo na kosom ne akwaje omun sira ma kotoko ye we are be call children's home akoya adoye oho kumase students um akoya adoye ewi executives no ne omo mbeba ni nyina be and yesa be campaign hu Friday Saturday Sunday And the Friday activities, you know, it's like an aqua banana, but we'll be interacting ourselves, knowing ourselves, and know how best. You know, bit me one environment, you bit me a cotton, near journey. And you know, the stress and the pressure in our current system, you need the place to cool off.
1: Okay.
3: And the Friday, you know, better. And Saturday, you know, that is the Congress day. We'll be and this time around, you know, it's a Congress, and you say, you know, all the various groups, you know. In this alone, say first, you know, none can be a circles of phone call, but all the various groups.
1: Okay.
3: Group will be a
1: work. Okay. WhatsApp phone. So, and now more. And as I say, you can so be a. Matititi groups in here. We need back congress.
3: Be a back congress.
1: Okay.
3: And each group is represented by two people.
1: Okay.
3: Because you can see for the whole masses now on the call. And the group will be a the people member, but group will be a recognize.
1: So far, groups in here saying.
3: You see, I know WhatsApp groups, you know. On our last count, it was around 25 or more. Yes, WhatsApp groups, no. And our circles, and also so the HM over 200 crowd. And into 200
1: circles, so now vibrant.
3: Vibrant. But I want to say, I did be on your cotocono. One thing, I always want to face reality because at the end of the day, you know, who say yes, some necessary, there's some aboard cotocono in your bathroom. So we are trying now to revive ourselves. The WhatsApp groups in Abafom, WhatsApp circles Abafom, other groups in Abafom. But as you see, they are starting to rekindle your home. Say, Nebe, Jana, we are so much to our forefathers, light, na no flame, we are in a DHA, in a bit of a DHA. So that is the mindset now.
1: Okay. Eti, Yami Adma Congress, in the Yama Ben, in Yama Ben, in Yama
3: Ben, we will look at the new policy direction of the club. How we can invive ourselves in the new drive.
1: Okay.
3: How we can reactivate our love for our club. How we can push financially. Because Fabu Sensor is one of the most laudable
1: ideas.
3: Idea Ghana has any single club betimanya. How are we going to fine-tune it? And John say Congress and so is the highest decision-making body of all the supporters. And yenya kwadwene ekwaye betimi afaso. Ama yenya ya kabom se wan enua baako. Because we saw a circle, we a WhatsApp group, we, and say, you know, I come back together, near kaboom. And on say, I say, pray away, we back, but kabooma, emuda. Near day, who near be bia, kosumi, kotoko. So that is the essence of the Congress.
1: Okay. But you see, Sir Fred,
3: yeah.
1: At the end of our family, you said, Nipadu dona, the bomo leadership now, but that supporters now, no. Hey, sir. I said, problem, we are all da. Kotokobo games are among from Costadio. Ya can. Maybe I'm so a way to solve the problem. But as a still no kwana el cosu dina mo yet to bring the supporters to the stadium.
3: Medasi. One. Yen kotokofon. Adame Bahambe Chichim. Our transition from the old generation to this generation, ye getting it wrong. Yema for nanke se yem papa mo ye anki ye wusi se ye mano. Yebema ye invive omu with kotoko ideologies ni jai. Enti usha currently from 1990 na sekwe 2004 no mobano. Usha ye system wusi se 2004 no mobano. Uche mu 100% almost 80% support to foreign teams. They are not in love. Ose enema mobo bosu eni it have an adverse effect on the trend, you know, because consumers are all football, you know, in the youth, and if the youth are not
1: as a more visible community, then.
3: Exactly, we are not visible, we are not selling our ideologies to the community. And to among who they need in TSS almost support here and quote on your house, you know, because our generation, you know, and to share one your generation in a betting door super betting, and so they follow the foreign teams to bet your local league, you know, one they say it as not attractive because. I say match it me by say match you be 2-1, 3-1. What you know the culture bet on only here no. Oh man, who at the quantity assess or some team no. That is what we are trying to educate our young ones and they say okay. Yes, our horse are there, but a dear will fear and painful say we because me see a more small soft heart for Chelsea. Me koto konkwa na me supporto, but more soft heart for Chelsea and Barcelona. Oh mano, me in court spender. Me call you kid that. And the other thing I said, me nipe biyan in bibi akosumomo. Whilst I have my owner, make my worship it. And the, we are trying to change the mindset gradually. Okay. And by so doing, and the one thing is also.
1: And I think that going forward, you people should do a research.
3: Yes.
1: why am I for the stadium?
3: Yeah, it's true.
1: Ebia inculcating kotoko ideas near the end into people near the end of a but maybe there's a real problem. Oh, guns, Ebia,
3: problem no number one. Hey, success on the field.
1: Emma.
3: Ah, now what are for the last three seasons? What are for last three seasons? Last season, you're the eighth. Unprecedented. And so the last season, na team ye cherish na ye bi able ko ball boom boom boom boom ni e share ye team lose match 7 on the trot. Last 2 season ye lose 7 on the trot. Last season
1: lose no crown amount time is too. Mu jai fe.
3: Enti say no ni pa ne ba o de yawo enti obo hwa. Sampen 4-4 na omo wa mu di kwoto kwachi dada. Omo na edi o. Young ones and because oba 1, oba 2, no omo hu ball fe fe fe kakra because o hwa TV so. And who boa efe, or who plays a papa, but one benyasa few no beer or bong mabium. 2, security. Obu obe by a babuno. Obe won't say, Yako police kind. A dear dinner gunner for a far home into a big gunny.
1: Okay.
3: 3, the kind of policy direction that you did running a football ecosystem this year. Everything about football in Ghana here, no. I say, and in ambassador.
1: Sure.
3: So we are all trying our best. To Rick and Dowell.
1: When you're
3: my
1: congress,
3: you know,
1: I'm a bit on
3: branding everything is top class.
1: When you because before crime, we come about Yami Adma, home game. No, is it a Boazo Kumasi?
3: From now, for now, dear, I can say it's a Kumasi.
1: Okay,
3: and it's red day. We have termed the red day. Red day, and you say, yeah, you could for your sense with dear a cocoa color, a color cocoa. Cocoa red. And the management they are saying, poor chin me no, free of charge. But only if say, oh, ba, what's at the cocoa? Be it as antiquated or replical jersey, but anything red. Okay. But oh, foreign jersey red, yeah, mention my
1: okay.
3: Because I know ye another brand.
1: Yeah.
3: But anything red, and any foreign jersey, yeah, they will be team there. Oh, by poor chin, free of charge.
1: That's fine.
3: Na center line no 30 cities.
1: Okay.
3: Na VIP 900 cities. And the idea is that we want to paint Kumasi Sports Stadium red.
1: I think for me trying to get ready na ya beto aso dia ma men shamanzo for 0.5 yen chekra yeba.
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2: 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I be didn't come on the day to but you might be on the most certain time.
3: Yes, certain Friday.
2: Okay, me can Saturday the other me one.
3: 10.
2: 10 on papa.
3: 10 on papa.
2: Okay.
3: Na
2: all
3: stakeholders in Kotoko are going to be represented.
2: Okay.
3: The board of directors, the management, ahimfie, be obi a owo
2: So
3: we have given accreditation out.
2: Okay.
3: You can subscribe into be our subscribe be our so person baby be
2: that's right.
3: You
2: that's
3: be right. Allowed to supporters no. Ye dey acquire you so betimi assure love to the board no.
2: Okay.
3: 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Because won't mean nyai be be our board no so. 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
6: 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The register, the provisional register is ready. We also said that. The register for the register, so provisional register, electronic copy to be given to you by a shared drive that you will provide. We also said that we will allow you to use an alias. The name that people know.
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7: 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I lay. 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I am mad. The British here, the money. You have a Brahma. Someone could be my Adansia Sopa. Adansia Sopa. Yes, Sramo. Someone could be my. Send your bayon.
5: And I would say, sir, Ora, Ajakum, Boate Frederick, by the Sango, West Electoral Area, or none of the assembly member Honum, or near Isaac Kenomino, and the Dinkomoi. Now, only you know, and on my Sandia de Sre, I to tell my cook and him, dear Cosono, and yet, Patin Penny for Woman Temu, and some woman Tiamu, San, sir, dear Kakonos, a Korea Sadia, at the old dear Pa and a Beba.
7: The original chairman. Koka, as Antiman Koka, I will you. Your name is a Shazis Yapaso, Yachle, Yatuva, Yawan was added to Saba Summoning Penito, and Messiah Kikansim, Yajua and Sias, Yadassim, Adansas of Papa Instrument, Yenabrepa, MPP Party, Diacomaso. You should not get some Luciano, Yajua and Sias, because we are county. You not just say Adansas of Papa Instrument, or more pronounced get some of him. I am going to go to the house. and Tasano calls, says I call a police station that is medium. Not so you are contesting, not a man, you know, the Papa. Some of them are not one of your two parties. I caught you.
5: Any petty phobia war at Dancia Soqua, and not so more Casano, almost so many into Boo, near here. So I won't tell Mom the Como Promo Sudia, Chaman Cocas, and to my chairman, when they were a Pomo Macano, Mufa Munim, Namunkabi Maum.
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8: 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I know a five girl school, dear. Ness and Yadi bit me a man was our school. 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Now, me by you, man Barco. No, as a Miss Uncornomical print or more placement sleep in me now. Now, if I'm Ransan or meeting me, I heard me. And it's another that's one my free will be oh, school, Miss Own print it. No, if I'm Ransan, a bear, I bit him that show, Mona, you who a crown befers on the boy. 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
10: me ba no enye school ba eye day no mo de ma no ba bebia me won so ne day ne de emwa They say the only I was so much and say was that body when it shall so much be being found on my end. Because they know there, and you ain't any bit to me. You are the team crana, scout the Marcola, and I only for crano. Maybe I never had him.
11: Media Mebano, school on your end, on your school. Oh, Mamfi. Now I didn't go 2 days. Into Miss Rabbine. Say, I said, I didn't be a crony so. Uncle and Bacot now. I call us some by your normal banners almost ordering. Yes, you compare a baby among us and a whole Mokotu bin saying, I am my ceremony at some film.
10: Unyada technical.
12: I didn't know persons.
10: Because the distance from here to that place, we can't.
13: Onya Kibi Senior High School. Onya no day, but me pen boarding.
10: Me war. Coco as Bonnie Rails. Now, my banner school of fire and first choice. Oh, mama, I'm farmer, but oh, yeah, dear pa, but school, the first choice, oh, mama, I'm farmer, no, and now, oh, Mokomano, day school.
12: But I'm not paying managers of that. Hey, your friend is saying,
14: oh,
12: Shahano, I see, who be changing school, and yeah, possible. But don't make me change course now, Mao. And you want me here, Mao. But don't make me change program.
5: It's what you a journal was said your maca say or money say. School did you want to win fan sanka? Going to miss a son. Nemo, maybe I am our science. So, see, there be made a home a constant bet to me again. Will bet to me as a son. Ebia, I get day. And I open so called board in the end. So, bet to me as a son. Now, pass the square, dear, almost a Sunday. And yet, Juma. Now, I was on our call ye. Akwada yi me hwe Facebook ni YouTube he ya. 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
5: Mhm.
15: 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I will phone who say, "Babi, I want to na day because we should say Chrome will be our war. Nipa better than chance. Maybe I know any treatment. Papa be an answer. Empo BBC or Chrome on a man for be attack or more Buroni idea. Osuro, and inti omo per se challenges a whole drama. Omo anpinyo for sure. Omo ya bena one thing omo kan ya misusu se ana mijidi se. Eto osumu kakani se. Afi bi ano challenges weba. Nene adi inti na omo decentralizing. Let's say that's what Hong Kong
5: no ye baby sir. Mm-hmm. It's answer mammy back or cast or no sir or see in the or fin quack on a bay and
15: quack on
5: tido kofodia na few no man ye or kofodia manta manta no man ye nini na gun cryana.
15: Enti and no dear minti me sambi was on call crow ramu crow be tried the night ye be jew phone. You call ye chill blog about what you phone. Any idea, but still, Menoka say, I will phone because of challenges will be order. I did change or corner or samba. I did change or because they knew so intimation and the problem. And then you catch it almost say, school, you intimate sano. So when you school pala and pala, dear, you intimate santi do us enough. I will phone us soon.
5: Mate, yeah, Jagger Boas Benin Jomena, what is say, what boy a man, and not all. It's a video at the YouTube. And if Facebook no, and yes, said, dear, what's here, yeah, can say, a drum of crab, yabba come home. 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

0: in case of anything, I didn't call for no evacuation. In case of any possible evacuation, there will be a call. And we have activated our DVGs. We have DVGs, disaster volunteer groups, our area mode now. We are watching 24/7. Our divers, everybody is on standby as we speak now.
1: Na yera Dennis Ajano Nati a wo hwe nkramantam nadmo so kyerɛ sɛ sɛ de Ghana Water Company fo kra bie nso ne kakrakra ne basa ne ayane ni nsɛmɔ ne papa nto mbɔ mpa sɛ be sɛ ya ne mum sɛ ekokodru mpempen so sa fe de aye ho a ɔm so nim de ɔmbɛ
0: 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But like I said, not more this is baby at to we are monitoring the flow as well. It is continuing to flow at this stage there, yeah, then we are sick, but it is like the same to Nubako. So the cost will need be as well. She said divers for her. If we have to do evacuation, they will assist in it.
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3: 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What Queen Nipaya Gumu of Medina, no a son and Quasso, no a ba, no a Fakon, no a Faba, instead of no Pabeno, Siancon and Crow, a Juma Brenna Crofo, quite Jumano, Nasasa Womo, a Juma Brenna Yapo, Yakofi, Nasasa, no Mudianus and Niches and Yako Messia. 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
4: IGP has bought a lot of bikes for the MMTU guys. And I see them park the bikes at traffic light and they are watching us as we pass. If we can have each bike leading one bus between the hours of, you know, 6 a.m. and 9 a.m. to really ensure that it is safe and then provide advance warning to oncoming vehicles on the major routes. And we can designate the major routes and we can educate the public. So people know the major routes and know that between these periods, there is reduced number of lanes for the opposite side of the road.
3: And now it's our swap for the water moon. Now, only you know, any essay. Yanko GP out to you near Nira Samuel Lamoa or your customer forbid it today. Watch us on the Ukraine, a son of Penina canoe, a year, a son papa, Nemo or a drink today.
5: So these are the little money that we gather to augment the operation if not you have visas. Much and chunk of this usually goes into four. So for instance, you could make like 1 million Ghana cedis. 90% of the 1 million Ghana cedis goes strictly into four. Because you're not buying, you're not getting four from anywhere. Unlike other jurisdictions where probably you rely on court fee and other matters in order to augment.

0: the operation, here you would have to go and buy your own fuel. So how would you get that fuel? So once you get the 1 million Ghana cedis, let's say, per week, you realize that 90% goes strictly into that. So you must resort to other means of getting money to do that.
1: And see, Samuel Amwa and our tenant canal, what we are customer for Bediatri, our GPRTU. Now, Oriya no, and William was saying, what no, your concerned drivers no, what my chairman, and no, so HSA, where dear, a ye a dream papa, no, who say, a bema pressa, yana, a da quano, so do a halbano, and no, a swatting, no, no. 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
2: 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Na me kwa masaba. In fact, me si from South Africa. In this on the side here neighbor. Na one friend here the farm with you. They be through the police in need so they need say hey, chuko go for problem in party. Me dey catch so for to. Eh idea. E be buat them. But now I been no case. I drive for you to take case here. You must say last year. E ni pa bo peace. Na say ni won last year. Why this year better? In the ending, I have found one to know ever first year. The bit was so passing as bit for quiet from September to December to January. It's a man of a side here now. If he said, I did a mamma rather than a mamma, I had a papa, a little platinum. So,
1: my grandmother. 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
3: own challenges and dangers if a lot of education is not done. Because say, oh yes, I'd be away without announcing and letting users of the road it's okay. From this time of the day to this time of the day, Ayalolo will be using this stretch of the opposite road just to facilitate a nipa idea konyaban and tema. Ubiya or nam the birdia or no sebia or nam sakwa coronas or con a bird with miyako pim. This part that I don't know how to happen. When it happens, when the Kruma, we have had the history of presidential convoy dispatch riders being knocked down and sometimes killed. See, on the face of it, yes, the intent is very good, but implementation, you know, would need more. And, you know, I also have no minister, no? And I also heard him, also, a minister of interior and the IGP are going to discuss it. And what said they should come?
1: And to do and yes, so long, Kwana Betina Dinkobo was so musty from a band of transport. Akwanya Bana, ya were being forward by Yumupa. In Tanya's one for the pay, one see from Nuninkuma and Quamontino. You were Kofia Santin, some Nartin, you mean a sentence Simon Tinsway. Ghana farmer for Trotro, Mamma Fire Lulu. Dear, your swap for Nisu Sunio, a Sabbath way, your consunio, Mosuma Jinche, when you're doing.
4: Convoy business. Now, Kruber and more, and better to Papa Bucha, Aqua, or Omo Bissada. Yeah, Baslina, every day, yes, a boy, a convoy, could be by Yenima. Every day, carry man of Baslin. When you leno, a year trillion and a folly, and we back was a basin one and Paso.
5: I don't know. Omo Befano, they are not special than us. The thing is that the audio, this idea, and a buy, and he make a way out and can be here. It is the simple thing he said. The Osha CSA or the Bayer, a quiet, Ayalolo no Bekoswa overcoming traffic, no, on Faso. Ayalolo people are not special than us. We all are equal.
4: Yeah, it was a Sebi, a person for the boy, almost call office and run to Mrs. Wasa. And she is here, Momma Guma. Now, Bosomas one who said Gumana or Sakeska. And he, Omi and his ah, Ufaya Lununwa, a bit immediate word room, Tamadia.
1: And now, what is Ghana for Bicho Maja Bicha said, there be a crime you know ye, now be ye back, my Lulu for no more can and fine will be such as say, and the papa, and she was sent for you for say, a bebum pepe.
6: And your man for so good, so much, my dream will happen, and she'll be. Facebook or more and then I'm fry a little and say any traffic more and answer say and same say baby. Now happy birthday and comma royalty mame Kenny Bridgeum Dakwa royalty mame Kenny Bridgeum Dakwa UK we few mame and oh papa oh mame Jackie Drua and oh papa nana Bridgeum Dakwa and I wish you happy happy birthday and mame Kenny Bridgeum Dakwa Udia Dedodo, we are prima for any abrimpo pa and a dowsor. Sasso and a special happy birthday. 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Mama got across so me wish happy happy birthday.
1: Happy birthday.
6: Germany bia this do. Me mo kwakwa ko hu.
1: Ai.
6: Agibo so
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6: Okay kwa pim bi. 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It's Nippon Rona, Titru, and Emrantiano. Any cocoa basse, when Yamujabro so nominated Bruce or no more. Was what say Onumu Kubema, Intino, and yet one Nemkonum Cran and Memanu. I did say, there's a new bew as you need to be. Says, I did, then I said, Sabi, you couldn't cross you, Intino, any adness. I talk. Won't say, your mind. No ta down ni foto fe so e ba se busu afon pise da yi ni foto ni e pa tu hu a wudi o sa doctor e penimpa wono na ye director e wo National Cardiothoracic Center wo sa ye chairman e ma planning committee ma World Heart Day Professor Alfred Duku na this is me atudia.
7: Lifestyle is changing. We getting a lot more people with hypertension. This the number one driver is hypertension. So most people are not aware. Over 70% of Ghanaians with hypertension are not aware. And those who are aware, only a few of them are on medication. And those on medication, only a few of them have their blood pressure controlled. So this is what is driving the heart disease. This is what is driving the stroke. And also this is what is driving the kidney failure in Ghana. That's why the number of people dying from these diseases are increasing. But the risk factor is silent. You don't hear anything when you have hypertension. And so people can go around their activities, daily activities, without knowing that they have very high blood pressure.
6: Now, Dr. Harry Akoto, one of the obejinemu, Eddie Emma Konfanoche, the way Kolebu Ayasabiano, Epenin Pana, Wano H. Remuse, Adiaba Kwazi, Amana Yuni, say, emranto wa no momu nu no monom o masem mo kan se pass wo benu madru no amase be ni ku akue edika wa samadu aja ne de ene ne wonom kra nti eho haw ni sunsanso no ani wo bebrebe
8: exercise regularly and take the right amount of food and also stick to your antihypertensives. One of the common things that I see is the young men who are having strokes, they refuse to take their antihypertensives because probably you know why. Yeah, Kofi Bagboni must work. And they feel like their drugs are not making Kofi Bagboni work. For which reason, they don't take their medications, only to have a stroke. Then Kofi Bagboni is gone. So the thing that you are afraid of not working well now doesn't even work at all. So to what end?
6: Eti asema ye kan be hadi amranti ene kire wa ha ah wonnom no akoma na tito ye mu a oba no a entum pese ku akunu bewu ah wo de be foro no no ade no enya kun wie se etim wa yi asena na etiti ne nsem
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6: Most would be
1: oh, Nana, now they ain't too
6: and I dare say, I am red,
1: and I did, or baby and what man you know, a dead dress or no BP a dra or becassa. So, to your bema, no,
6: I am on
1: my summer, but say it will cry a better
6: than a sotia among your home.
1: Nana, a wapomodio,
6: and I'm Pedro Binum. I did say, yea, you
1: and our pomodia, some like a king, BP need the aim,
6: that I won't pay any.
1: Yes, seven mono my aim. Why, monum.
9: In Shiraya fan.
1: Oh yeah! Come on!
10: Ishra.
11: 104.5.
10: Mwadi.
1: Oh yeah! Come on!
10: Ishra.
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13: A year be fear, I am Sasian Kuao. 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
6: Yan Fadrosum, we end this
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4: can, and Santam
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6: So what about the bridge of Kojo Tokran?
4: And look crowd with the choir, a be
6: a Bessam and Kenyan and whoop me.
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14: And can anyone near Maminum DBD 3 years? 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
29: 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That could be a bundle. 10 Ghana cedis. 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Na topia. 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For Telecell play up. 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
32: She said, yeah, to be out here. 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
33: Mary Potts, no, hey.
32: Munia, what's the name of the And so she knew, but.
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0: Am I the share gana mama baby be area water and come my mamma wahana mimi sasa de wapo musitier? 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Now 1 year more kese. I insure 104.5 juma dino. Yeah, to the brand what Jesus said on it. Yeah, one kasa. Why you don't honor a ball? I proper nafum into. Say ya, na me pesa ufre wobi na wobi nsufre wobi na ye nyina ye kabom e ye mano ye femidin e de ohima bi obose di nwa na meche wade Facebook no demo dende bra Facebook sisi ya na wabo insura 104.5 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baby? Ah, obey to me, Ashe or Bridgman Dean to TikTok and so Bomadina Braho no may insure 104.5. Our TikTok now, Waba official or Hima B. Be you know, yeah, a ye e back open the camu and also so at them and I say, oh boy, Hima Benoa and also bet to me about the Kayamu. Nay, and I had the Jumadian follow accounts in Nina and videos, idea Guman also like it. 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
1: we dey
0: be dey yeah, fine
1: be
0: come say as na broken no ewom
1: oh yeah
0: okay
1: say I say yesua de
0: yeah
1: ana ye tukwan
0: yeah
1: ana ye tekasa
0: yes So when you are winning yes, don't pick calls
1: once am okay you na
0: yeah.
1: I was any be can say
2: Is this Safia Krawa?
1: Safia. Oh, only one child was that. Yaka was that. Yaka was that. Yaka was that. ya wa mu a omu hini wa ausa ani ya wa mu a omu beto mu we beto mu kasa we yo o beto ndi ausa bube se de ye kanu
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3: 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It's near one, near fine one, you say, Binny baby, near Sir Cocoshe. Must me master do say your yope, baby, be a jumano. And my yoko, yakon. Shop, I'm a general yajuman, shop when you run about a bam in chair, the make what tenants catch him say. 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Nam shin a juman manna, or memska, because. One word here corner, Omuni. 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
0: awa madwuma emu
3: me pa cho
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3: very risky
0: wow
3: na mani abre
0: jo mane ma me hu so ani abre
3: mani abre pa because me very talented se u play with me like madwuna a me hu fast hu se baby I didn't know the enemy. 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
3: me pa cho oye driver ahase ye no oye driver ana me so
0: oye driver ni
3: oye driver ni oye driver ni ahia no oye driver
0: okay,
3: and I also found say, oh, it's like a car, chief. Because we do what you say, mate. Me come with many, many at end. Many car, chief. Because station boys and San Obi are doing car, chief. One color, I enter the chief. One running panaka, on the chief. Brother, dear, you know, brother, one summoner, on the car, chief.
0: Okay.
3: One time, car, chief, mama.
0: And I know so I do more, man.
3: What's my dream, memory? What a room, me pa cho na ye ba munumunu abrabonum na ye nantimu aye ba ye nimunu me hwesia no ma bebre o me master side but me fa na say I abrabo because obi obi hu me bia play with me me mind out me say there be akwa we intelligent
0: okay
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1: Oh, he may ready a boko. 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
0: All right.
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0: Okay.
1: Ti yomu, atinasi, ye she, say your BS school. Now, Sabin says system, you might deal push ya.
0: And you know, matter any queer.
1: What you say, you easy. Into the regional chairman on behalf of some penny for you say, Kakra party in Subit, my idea so, more and more social works, more Jumay Arsenal. And they say, your bepe mattresses, Kakrani, trunks, no Kakra, Edia Mamma, Muna Munim said, and then we see a Yamojuma.
0: Yeah.
1: Now, more Munia and Wano. Masha mana esi omoso amaye.
0: Oh.
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1: 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for us for our social cohabitation.
0: Thank you.
1: Eti se ye beti aso mojumo di nase no to be na nya trunks and anipa kwad be banye mattresses to be na issue bi one business customer 500 cedis pe
0: yeah
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1: 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Yes, say corporate Ghana, and say Jume DBC, and some of my snake. Or Mona Airboard people in our homes. And you look at issues, they can't wash them. And you didn't put two bars and Mantemo. Nan Yamason Kosun Shamana on Yamukase. Namunya, what Dinya Juma Muyeni. But those sponsors, no first can in Rakasi. No, we had a dome at my son.
0: One by the rest, one by Chama, and yes, near Kabusumi Bia, more than Messrae. Mansraheni.
1: Sa announcement to a papa.
0: Ah,
1: we, my fair young poor, we inquired, maybe back my
0: time. Aha. Okay, ain't he? I said the engine I had to know. Your programs manager, waha, ain't he? Mattresses 20
1: and a trunks no 20
0: and a trunks 20 80 me had it me ma me no ma kuna for no pa because kuna for be a young woman into area said the martin wa wo ba e ko suku a o prospectus and as a wunya to turn ne nema wo ye kunani 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
1: ho last one is ye be jina management and then so adom ase se won be ya
2: in she riot fan
1: but that's all kind ye nyang ko pomo on so ya se ne boy se e bit me be free dia boss society and community and the vulnerable in society and chairman koka any Ashanti regional new MPP executives yeah, that must be for such an initiative.
0: Mm-hmm.
1: Bomb is on because why is a dear poor bread you may be. I don't even so quite we are sending Ghana for any event. So, chairman or region, or baby will be, I'm sure, say, over the idea of an amenity. I said that any other moment from a chair upon the best at it, a chairman in the name of Ashanti Regional MPP chairman, chairman Cooker, and in the new executives, my year, my region. I said that.
0: And I was here, the mamma. And I must be in the door, so. Aha, and
1: see,
0: mamma,
3: you said, I don't know.
0: I don't know. Okay, what the boy, what I did with him? Aha, no. Yakupo Shramopa. Okay, auntie, way a abatai ah, mo makase, titu ye punafua, mo ma, one mo ko esses. Ya, one may be a fed womu be remono. And now, so so ban on the great in your pa, and so I'm more than no ever for more, but more day. Number no, me the production number need to jam aside the number back. Oh, come home, Miss Rawada. Eh, be an hour so. Who way not come up, come myself so be soon be. 0534 186209. Say, oh, frabe gibia, Miss Row any 0534 186209. Anna, eh, be an hour so per se oba. Would the any best to do, I say, mattress, trunk, troubles, BBR? I bet me the boy a man. They say, about time, baby, I am stranded, maybe so. Obey me, so I phrase 0533 223565. 0533 223565. 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
4: Me pacho die. 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
4: A friend, plain face, Benz, 813.
0: Okay, a carcass
4: here. A carcass here.
0: Oh, okay.
4: A friend, dear.
0: Why now, Cotoye?
4: Me patro.
0: Why? What on the best thing?
4: You to account 400 million.
0: 40,000?
4: Yes. Oh, Carano. Me patro. Carno. Media, me pebby be our no. By Sebi, we need the panama more yard than our catches a minia. or chin be may ye see a mo. Saka craving poa, may ye see a mo, may ye see a mo. And yon nan come me show. Media de commission say, me ye jumana could drew a chili baby. Nanka ya bomb di nama kasa me master. And a soma say. By the me master de a ye meno. Etcher say, on pursue the whom you cratches and whom on a brabunda.
0: And since you say, then I'll pay for no.
4: Since you catch soon, me namen come baby.
0: Catch then.
4: Me pese director on soon me, on share bra me nabre, on share me buyer no, a juma na obaye se ka no betere me, one chere me ka ne ka. 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
0: If wa wu timi drive, afi one chere na hwan na chere wo.
4: Oh ya we.
0: Hwan na chere wo ka
3: no. 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
4: ya. Ye lances we.
3: Obi an chere
4: wo. Me pato watch na me ka twia, and the water cars ne be 6. And the water cars ne be 6. Union Munich. What to cast in 6? Patrimon de Munia or 3. Mimico school. Law, and I'm here. Do you mean beat me that?
0: Oh, yeah, law.
4: Sister Bibi, may ya dear Miridu Winipan,
0: I dear law.
4: Miridu Nipan, I dear way. And the Union on the car now, Mimicoto can. Who catches a Union on my facano, cause a can wash? Semibois, a Marco Pacca can see my zin. Miminim Tama or Torcano. 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A brahmin, so Mrs. Miss Mippy, be our brahmin.
0: And since I say, no, dear, ain't I wouldn't buy.
4: Yes, I want to meet men and Cassana, me didn't buy any say. One, baby, Uncle Juman, Miss Sia, and commit my Juman, my summa jummy. 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Me must and Timon Busame say. Would you be an about whom I'm saying? Me must have farmer chisa ba nipana. 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Or some master come Sumana, or Jin Duff, or General Sanders. I didn't know my father when they're coming, Master me. Maybe Chantro, or so Master Nebeka Chere.
0: Oh!
4: Me Master Nebeka Semene Chere O, was it I? Me Master Mepe Diano Mampon, and Tonso, me Master Ntimene Man Transim Butam Se, Meba, Diano Debe Mam Se. On the one, ma bre ako fa dia, abba.
0: Okay, nti, se se, ye, ne kwa kura ne se, den na wo pese, onye ma, na ming nene nkasa.
4: Me pese osu me.
0: Se na wo pese o jeno.
4: Me pe 2 billion. 2 billion Ghana cedis.
0: Catch them.
4: Data, me pay 2 billion Ghana cedis. And as soon as I catch on, Macumum, O Bien, you say, was one of them bravo, and I'm the enemy person me ya one man drew, or ye must see after the armor, say, Sarah. And in tin and there, me do a bump in for him, say, me, my pump and four bow in Bebre,
0: my uncle, and I just
4: go. 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
0: aye
4: de won
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3: pacho me dama si some must move some man man self. As to for medical and pen form one man see. I no cre. More point college in be am be big people.
0: Okay.
3: Akola we me brother ne brem no. Anya 29, near 2209, 2016 echo 2017.
0: 2016 yeah.
3: 2016 echo 2017.
0: Okay.
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0: I still turn 40,000
3: though. 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
0: Yeah.
3: Me and I'm a talk on. 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
0: Satan, none and Nantia, the bear saying, Pacho.
3: And I'm say, fit 2016, you go 2019. And Muno, eh? And I'm say, Scan old image in the dinner winner. And I say, oh, mammy answer, ya. I'm so finished. And I'm a friend, me brap, penny, or dimichi. Send me per se, Apolano, Menen Namu, oh, who are the better kime? Intino, Ombra. That time we need 50 million. Maybe I need 1 year. And I'm say one year. Don't forget pass as here. And to. Now in person we do meet here. I say, oh, for being, oh, we be here. And kindly. Ah, maybe I should meet here. Maybe I say. And I'm so. Yeah, she. If we are soon in Panama, so we must be here. And the kayo. And I'm this kind of man. No, I send this kind of man. That's as no kotoy. So I'm going to
0: talk. Sika say now the man,
3: 50 million, 5,000.
0: Okay.
3: 65. He say me say or kotoye. So I'm going to talk. Minim. Yeah. I don't know the money. But who is doing chile bio? Until you know chile no. And I'm here. I'm so fair. They say. Oh, machine is wrong. They say no. Umu train. So I'm. The person was so go find the money bi. Now we pay. Now we supply my mouth for. Now we see a car. And I'm me look chile machine. Say machine ni. 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And I'm catching up with say, Momon forward, I'm missing you. Now, we say, I'm going to be on Bowie. Now, we need a missionary, the medium major, the major money in Yame. And I'm moving us our machine. Mujina machine, who's a. Mr. Catcher, say, machine, you want away. To light, light, I buy there. Sister Swadas, name a mint trade, Jumaska.
0: Money a day.
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0: Hey.
3: My money trade, Jumaska.
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3: No, I need to change my scar. 1.5 year.
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3: oh, yeah, Juma, the machine motor is she, a Jeff Farmoton. Only me, We show him, say, 2 months, 3 months. Obien who catch them say, we call one machine as a nuclear machine. I'm not your mom with your mom with the machine as a seminar, and some music as a coin machine. Me didn't show him. 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I will find on them, change. It is seven fan. 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
0: Besa ya mama sa.
3: Ena mi go wele. 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Any problem, but machine is one. Me and me, me use machine from me, Juma. Me tisses to two machines, say, I nominate
0: it. Boka Queen.
3: His office of Bahua, we Juma Tria. Utria, there are many problem. And our bow. Now, oh, yeah, we Juana, and I say, Utria. I say, Untria. I say, Utria, Untria. Now I call our poor shop. Who feel what I'm that on the show? That's Pasapa Sayan, that on the show. The way you will be a mentramitim cook. Quantico for name of the Melacolan show. And you would walk around share one. The way you want us to be a grand business car. Now I quite say, oh, no, decay with you, moon, did the old person who shackle and so. Now, clients frame catching me, only dear. On person will be so scar. To be occasion to be sour, I bet said in the other day, I'll call me, I mean, be sour.
0: A day, I want them out the pound.
3: But you want me to be as I'm there, long story, to one man teaching the moon with the
0: equation.
3: But on the end of the day, it's good to hear what's on the mabau.
0: Matthias,
3: you know, Tim, the Mimichan,
0: Matthias, but the pona will born. What was the old born a pop poa, a beboa? What Jamaica, what you say?
3: I'm also with the Mitchell, send out your money back, I mean, from the Mitchell.
0: Leon Quay.
3: It's a quay, Sano, and I mean, Busa Bacumino. As a witch, as a Busa, I say, may shine so. And I'm to one of Missouka Yashi, Yena, Edipa, or Yejuma. It is you say Yejumana Cassel Yemunu, yet to one, but might be, but I'm forget or not so ye brother in an Ejuma, or by so of Ejumani VI. And I'm catching say, Media Juma Wino, then Jup Busum could be any. They were home again already. We are so near Chioko, Dana Adinchi, near Chioka. Tisane, yes, I know. And now, Ganwell catch a woman who someone acquired the are. No, why? The movie Yamu Jimmy Sky said by Dino will be a genius can offer. And now, Moko Humo. Did that come with Kufia the Chemi Bino? No money in the Ejuma. And I'm so can yashi, Muyajuma. Nipa dear, we pay you my empano. No money in the Ejuma. Money in the Ejuma, no. I feel me, I may titi ono. Gaino abab a foul, I'm a war that Gaina than old godfather. Oh, spiritual, Miss Usmino Nanti and more
0: spiritual.
3: Aye, Muno Nanti and more than bear, Unumu Husako Cram of Kubida, Petta Cram in Kubida, Mucha Crammy, maybe we are somebody with Chilkoy, and a Gino, on one thousand to Gino, Eddie to Trim say. So who won't film me shop? Why? Unye ye.
0: Oh,
3: I don't want to tell you, Gani Catcher, so who won't film the bit of tea about our catcher, and I will have to feel about what the shop or and our court division shop. And I'll pay you more. Ah, it's a bit one. Me buy a so we age more divided. Miss me a beer. Sandy will move a bum. And who can send him to the bee? I'm in Tranambo. In the Juman Ede, a yammy, and I'm catching a cassis of Dominion Mujua. And I owe Quasha Hono, a one and yam mount. And I do bear 10 to 11, now frame phone. So say, Basa, Pacho, Brana or buy our new age. Then your mommy feel one was say, a friend of phones was say, or catch them or say, me and few shop wa. Minye.
0: Mohammed Nakas, I tell
3: you. Mohammed, a friend of an adjunct catch them a phone, so say, why not say, my friend of shop one day, on ye. And I'm say, oh, me, I mean, no, an auntie, I've been seen there, I've been in my woman in Vibia, the amount. I can't decide when I show with him. I just did a show with him. I found me, I moved away, Jack. I'm a phone, me, I made that to say, oh, yeah, dear, you're meeting, oh, yeah, we're meeting, when you say no. And there would be the one day, Abba, I'm a woman,
0: one day, I'm
3: a judgment, who judge one or more, one or more, who judge one, and you want to go here. Maybe there's something there, and you must have men can cram a meeting. And see, oh, yeah, I said, guy, now we need to pam that day. A free war, and I'm saying, ah, now you're so many, oh, yeah, bonnie, you want away. Me who sat in all. It's no yet.
0: Yes, I'm all.
3: The Ganyage, my Ganyage, Mano. It's a numana. Wouldn't penny for Pacho, wouldn't penny for buy it. And I'm over Pamacho, my Pamacho, and I'm 70. I'm before I'm 70. and my penny be nine here. Me na size no of frame or kind of miss oh papa dear na some dear my dear because I'm for boy there am man and am where there o buy juman who anas amuye juma the biantoka machine
0: only one aneku
3: only guy no kun toko machine no anya toka to popo I say yan I say na me tie ase na me say machine is we no e dangerous bit me kunipa a bit me plan pa no we and obi plan me many problem. It's moon nim, no we have a contact beyond memo police fire there. Acheno. So be a visible problem, your own brand or mede, or my country. Send me pardon, me pen, this year, me pen, and me, and you'll be the beef the nede, a mammy, to carry a mamma, and a mutraso, and a mucosi coyajuma. The same say long way there, omoko, and tea, Missus, and a papa that could move here, and a guy now, or no one in a course, I know, or 5 inches, that's mother, my fellow pa. Now, dear Unia Kumayano. One can sanction out that group of bano, untias and papa. So cast them so young with a mede, if you fear me, dragon me fear me. 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If you don't mean the way and omit my other proof, my it's me buy and bedroom and lucky me betto, my na opa opa o my pamachono, my back of my pamacho, and even me bra, me within the channel, number 2 me now shop.
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0: it is a say no they all can no what's the say
3: and na me ka me wi e and ya say ya na wo mu na me chere ni and yes
0: ah ma wo de pam no
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3: 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It be an old woman, we are see a baby fee. 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It is still on Guajuma, still when the gun is a contoka.
0: And I got one day to know when I want any
3: contoka. Mommy, would have me, mommy. And the Uncle Tocano, and a guy in the home to free shop or court, different shop, and a car on Nuni, Uncle Anno Mede, or more home. It's your car on Uncle Anno, and to ready Domo Yamino. Now, I mean, who? It's a mamma's go for Missouko for a tease camarade, ever bought shop or semi person who the El Coso.
0: Okay,
3: 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It's a Kawani Colano, Hono Mijuma. 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
6: 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I was an operator.
3: Mommy,
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6: shop, yo,
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6: me,
3: one,
6: one, one, one, one, one, one, one, one, one, one, one, one, one, one, one, one, one, one, one, one, one, one, one, one, one, one, one, one,
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7: ye ma no en sipo ni e hunu se e ye den na
6: Yes.
0: Yes.
6: Yes. Yes. Yes. Yes. Yes. Yes. Yes. Yes. Yes. Yes. Yes. Yes. Yes. Yes. Yes. Yes. Yes. Yes. Yes. Yes. Yes. Yes. Yes. Yes. Yes. Yes. Yes. Yes. Yes. Yes. Yes. Yes. Yes. Yes. Yes. Yes. Yes. Yes. Yes. Yes. Yes. Yes. Yes. Yes. Yes. Yes. Yes. Yes. Yes. Yes. Yes. Yes. Yes. Yes. Yes. Yes. Yes. Yes. Yes. Yes. Yes. Yes. Yes. Yes. Yes. Yes. Yes. Yes. Yes. Yes. Yes. Yes. Yes. Yes. Yes. Yes. Yes. Yes. Yes. Yes. Yes. Yes. Yes. Yes. Yes. Yes. Yes. Yes. Yes. Yes. What you should shame me now? The main point, Emma.
3: Me na me phone, me na phone juma, na phone juma.
6: Okay, me too.
3: Me na me do kind of juma. Me na who free me? Me na me start. What's the name? I'm Pepsi. I'm not juma. I'm it. Me go me brand. I'm juma. Everything I'm saying, me so mu. I'm not me cut. Me say my belly, but boni am a wong.
6: Who so mu na cut?
3: Me na me cut. Me na me cut. Me na me cut. Me na me
0: cut. Me na me cut. Me na me cut. Me na
6: me
0: cut.
6: Me na me cut.
0: There be who dear na me be tete me so me be sa no
6: we
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0: 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Mohammed,
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0: say, was say. Sika will come once a word, the chia wa hooker. Mamma, I am no pen up as that was an inquired you may be a man. Only in your jumma beam.
4: Never, never.
0: Okay, into then I'll perfin ho.
4: Mamma, butcher,
0: then I will never friend you.
4: Oh, soon, I'm so
3: old.
0: I'm saying.
4: Na mommy, me know you do.
8: Hello, good afternoon.
0: Good afternoon, Mido. Would you be a
8: fuzzy? If I tell a friend of Osman, I can say through a boise.
0: Osman, mammy, too.
8: Jamaican, boy, now I'm not walking. 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
0: Me don't food, baby. I'm free.
11: Me but I'm doing the buy. I'm not free. I'm gonna see you.
0: I buy anything.
11: Me I'm coming today. Me brother, I'm bluffing. Me who ni say, Ofi, my name is Stanley. Ten. No, ni say they be awkward. They be diabuano. But they in diabuano. Inti ni ni able. I'm bluffing. Kra na blabo. I'm far hand time bo.
12: Hello, I'm going to control the other one.
0: Okay, Yanko, hello. Mana mami, Nanko papa ni quantum. Hello.
12: Baba, good afternoon.
0: Afternoon, middle, Jim, baby, I'm free.
12: A friend, madam, me pray people cuckoo.
0: Thank you.
12: A man, ombre, form. When you're home, I'm on a day. A jumay, you know, you're sealed away, a master in Sano. If you're independent, come on, master, we couldn't put the house at home, bro, when you be. To ombre for me, bri, that's it. I can't in Kaye. That's it.
0: Yes, yeah, that's it. Hello.
13: Hello.
0: Now, for the baby of Rafi. Bajo Antio.
13: If you're a book, you're a young
0: boy. Okay.
13: I'm not here. I'm Rafom. One month, you can't get an hour. Yes, that's for Carl. It do block what your mama saw, hear me, on my son in Slado. And that's the idea. But in the Musa, I hope.
0: Mate, you don't care anymore. My family, you don't be in. Hello?
14: Yeah, good
0: afternoon, Medo. How are you, Fefi?
14: I'm sorry,
0: Medo.
14: I'm
0: Fefi. Okay, yeah, that's it. Hello?
15: Hello, madam.
0: Medo, food, baby, I'm Fefi.
15: Your friend is Jimmy. Mr. Fico.
0: Okay, in Pacho Yentio.
15: No crazy. 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Hey, I'm Nippon. My dad is a man. No mom, you don't want to be. Or Branny, I'm a little bit. And
0: okay, wakasa no na muye chuchi kaka, but the oka ni se ona papa nwase. Hodi emete. Hello. Hello. Good evening, baby.
16: Good afternoon, madam.
0: Afternoon, middle. Good evening, baby. Afrefi.
16: Pastor, pray me Fatima. 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Chanka, Oma, Colano, say, Oma, within a canoe, Oma, Brass, a chimpa, media, a juma, or your mammy, or your macola. And to sell all of my dear Mucano, me, and I am in a medine, Ocodi, and intimum mano. On Chiana, dear, quite a mobile farm, mobile gymnastic and moon quite enough. It's kind of what in some on who the any business. 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
0: It's Oscar Osa.
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0: But you were so bad. Osa. Put him down.
1: Mr. Asa Mixtape. Pharmacy shops in Ketuan Yaka see any more country drug lane one car Ubenya B. PFIC, Freddy Men's Kumasia, Ubenya B. Fred 0546-189405. Now face 0203-822-855. Now what you would your last show? I don't need you come on.
0: Saka Saka, don't consume a tafra. 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
2: 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A yen tinim acumem and a mojem would you ma, or shame with me, or ya dear who won't name ma, and a mojem. A drum may come for the amount of wow, a 3P garlic mixture. A one of the steam meal system not at the amount. And until you are to me, mail a brawafa and you pay be. When you are to be no mere pharmacy shop be a band woman. Borrow Missy, I told you, and you are funny in our channel. And Mora won't see no one will to do anything. And Kakawa be out in film with the moon now. Now, much at me, dear for Sunday, I'm up for him up our piano. One side to me, I can be. And I shall frequent urination, make up frequent urination. Johnson, tell me, I dear. Now, answer, na no. My mefa doctor number no emma. Ebi awo show me wuti me. Ya dia bi tete wo pese wa wo fred doctor. 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Wa ye krado ose fred sisi a na onjo so e wo 02484 02484 92 88 84 24 02484 92 88 84 24
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0: 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Doctor, one shall set to a drain room. 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
1: 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It was 0504555535.
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3: Ohima yeah. CAC branches are so funny you'll be a point and
1: over.
3: Mama Kate, Crofum, or no so ba.
1: Yes.
3: So for Atajibi.
1: Oh, ba.
3: No son and Kuala no eba.
1: Okay.
3: And then no messi, baby.
1: Oh, and yes, I'm getting
3: my pejan.
1: Matis, yes, I'm over chairing and so.
3: Oh, Bibi Abesu.
1: Messi, one map program will be
3: a Ohima, classy ones.
1: Yeah.
3: You create now, Martin.
1: Classy ones.
3: Eba. Women in
1: women's wealth empowerment.
3: Oh, eba.
1: Women must live before ba. Yeah. Webi eba. Eti mudi yamu yeku. 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
3: Why the graft?
1: Mume kaya huo.
3: Let the gold so come.
1: Omuni na. 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
1: no what they say
3: Akolano. Hey, you want to call a neck name be in Pacho? You want me to be
1: my way?
3: Pacho. 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
1: Yeah,
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1: 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Me bajo yo, yeah, that's it. Hello?
6: Hello, I'm Abby.
1: Me don't phone, Pacho, who did baby of Refi?
6: I got on an app on Saturday, and I did. My baby asked the news of me from you.
1: Oh, Nana, what am I into?
6: I'm more about super, why are there? Let me tell me, right? And I dance from Pong, I was on Tatum Kufa. Now, I made a car American and said, a woman said, oh, share a brantiano. Then Cassa, I am in the new year now. I said, how much work I crack a woman. And also in Tresse, the master no AC Sino. In the Asana Babu Drum Homo, the Minister Mubutinaye, Monsha no Mumi no, Moya Monsasa. Now the assessor master no, a man no, Master and I am man. Now for answer, they need the new boon so I'm on the master. Ama, Nakuponka of
1: all right, yes, here, that's a pa. Hello?
6: Hi, wa.
1: Brata, I'm Pacho in Tiwa.
6: Yeah. 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
2: 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Adamfo be se no.
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2: 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Even do kra.
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2: 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That's all. They will tell you. 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
2: 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Men so said the papa can say I'm tenima. Says the woman who so fast when I'm known them. Eh? Oh, baby, you mean you do
11: that?
2: There's no problem. I wouldn't imagine all day. That's all. Say ye, so quiet. I know. And what say,
1: Media
2: may say, oh, be a new sign. No one who so fast were moo, one so moo, who so moo do. No jaho, no co, no samba be patcher. And you be
1: okay.
2: Or babble poo.
1: Maybe you.
2: Or baby, you. 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
1: yeah no no
2: be bre nsa si fa bi ate ne wo fi adwuma of course, I know him says, I know for an hour, you know, I'm well, which you can say, send out yet, Mianca, my child, Mianca. Send some fools, I know 13 years, I will sell a bravo.
1: Okay.
2: Hey, Anna, by my way, and you know, yo, Anna, I'll be my papa could do it. No, Bano, so from the bank, I will look so, as he said, the boyfriend who wants for swatching, do an end of the day, roll for 1 year. I send one for swatching, yo, while I'm on any other day, et here. It is our bad friends, you know. Sa ya kan say wulu friends no are you poison friends no ne so ko so na fo no say wanya wo ho a eh wanya sunje wa bra mo da you destroy your future even you destroy your blessing
1: yeah yeah yeah yeah yeah
2: yeah don't tell your blessing so ko
1: yeah yeah yeah yeah yeah yeah yeah yeah
2: I don't know your name, Anna. Who can say me carry?
1: That is a woman called my mother. So I don't want you.
2: You know I'm
1: a man. Are you a host? Die upon.
2: Are you a host?
1: Trap.
11: Miss, one other man.
1: One other man is my stop.
2: You see. Enemies of your
11: uncle.
2: That's all. Enti, eya bueno.
1: Yeah.
2: Do aye nyina no. Oh, she papa yi, baby waso mu ebedu naima. Chao pa we Bible say onyum kan ni nipa wa yede.
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2: 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I been at this evil, and I'm full way.
1: No more question. Anyway.
2: Exactly. It's your own friend now for phobia.
1: Okay.
2: Now, boy, bra.
1: Yo.
2: But you're a human here, pay you so. It's in here, DJ. You're a human here.
1: Yeah.
2: Hey.
1: And then,
2: that's so.
1: But therefore, I said, you're a human here, pay you so.
2: Pay you so. It's in here, DJ.
1: Tell me to Mose.
11: No, on can to move. Yes, yes, I'm no can.
1: Oh, Cassa Penis, I don't know what to move. I don't know.
2: My car is a cat to us.
11: That's why I also
2: do your cat to us.
1: But there's something, Gary.
11: Ah, then I know that's a walk on your
1: head. Oh, yeah.
11: Okay.
1: It's a Abuja. Natchez.
11: Said Dancham. I will hope. Now I put you on the bed. Be near Cassa.
1: Monchi Dancham to the one I saw for call your fast. The message enough from any. I leaky edda. Right, and that's how we do our dama. I mean, Fakonation, I mean, wish you happy birthday, pa. Birthday, Dika, I call my Princess Adelaide. Drum ye mite. If it miss now, sir, Arabic, if one try already, I'm in your home. Me, who know, hey, Frankie's. Why am I more for church on Rufo? H in the crown now, baby, now, who are quaint. Miss Ramon. If you want Papa Chamberlain, ho, was say, or we show. Now, Papa, no, they
2: were saying that these are from evangelists and Bobo.
1: Yes, I mean,
2: yeah.
1: What do you enjoy with me?
2: Hey, Princess Adadi.
1: Adadi, no, I'm not.
2: Adadi. Adelaide, no.
1: Yo. Me, dear, no, I'm not.
2: Famame.
1: Me, I'm not.
2: Famame.
12: Ah, and now one ba na me ba no so say auto school din fa.
2: I ni me ai.
11: First one.
2: Princess Adelaide.
12: Adelaide.
2: That is the a portable pronunciation.
11: Yeah.
2: Adelaide.
11: Hello ne. Bad dey kai kwa ma Princess Adelaide. Drum nyemite if you Papa Chamberlain ho was saying wish you happy birthday pa nyankopon show. Sanso na Orua Kobe if you are mommy Ellen say Kobe happy birthday to you. Princess Sarah Yeboa if you mommy Ohenere Portia was saying wish you happy birthday pa. Sanso na Yaro Survival and eya wa woda ya wish you happy birthday. Reverend Godfrey Brimpong wo Conquerors Covenant Chapel wo Lazab Hotel and eya wa woda ya wish you happy birthday pa nyakopon show. 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I slam a better warrior won't pay.
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9: 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automation make and form a way and let's let go and it's not a make and for comfort sadia let me go so I make and for and not in a make and for the amount so but more thing that ben ppa electricals a diner was you know and once and some no a yard or soon electricals and I have a dream jenny I'm out to any of them baby I'm a sick I want to tell my I'm more do Malcolm and as the opposite you be a 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Said the beam catch up and say, you were the Miana, my yam or more. What do you say, son? Said the old mummy feeling, Miami, who say, be beer, I come over my kitchen when I may be. Missing me, man, I'm more be easy rice. What you say? Omu, I'm more spaghetti, a cranny, I found one. Now, when you are salad, you make a crack alongside, and I say, baby, a woman. Hey, sardine, and run. You're the baby by your china, you're not yet a son, kids walk around. And until I'm wasted time, easy Branson, I may come for the mouse, I know. Missing me, Pierre, or more be sardine, or more be. 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come down our system no more but more than a copy and I didn't hear me say the more wo tono near boa obisu a brabo amanes in ye and now sebi na pomo din some akoso what you say messiah kumayari a 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

identity, our identity. Just a bibia no wo bi wo ho bibia about form. But more than a tree bed, one more don't see, and what pity will be a nationwide baby. I will be Bafabia, who be who letters from Australia, and will hold to be kind of cordial this year. I'm afraid because we have no mattress on the buy. Then you know, I letters for Minami Cacho, Miami Dima Dancer, who the Metra, Namedia Sando, no one say, a Yano Cresse, a Diacaninano, Yemun, Nemo, letters from, and I may come for the amount. Come home, Neco Pebito from one. I was 0302231155, and I saw before 0322022965. Now, what's so what's in me? And no, on my chicken, come on. I wake purified mineral water and so they may come once a manami and Casamania Jesan say, and you pana mo you woman, I may hear me what yes, and so net day. Then so no one package in the crowd to say, yes, who knows so. Now, a real boss and a hunting vifresa. Ah, now, many moon in Nara, what I said, I had dry in a chasse, Matia make us a baby, Bacusia chasse, a bonnet, Tadon Chadde, and to Tobinanum awaken and make come for the amour, yes, a copy. Why do not say, and yen I say, dear, now, here, just a woman, sure, what quire, was a bra. FDA didn't say, I shall say, and so near Crogy come a bibia, a conanim, numbi, now suit me a year, a stable and our life, and intimacy so. Woman, not just a yes, it do charm because a rear people, pension and mabu so, wunuma, a bema bibia, a come down our system no more. But more than a copper bin, I didn't hear me say, the ma wo tono, near Boa Obisu, a brabo, a manessin ye, and now Sebi, Napomodin, some acoso, what ye say, Messia Kumayare, a monkaye, a ye killer. Just say, why here you don't come for my wound, yes. And you see, you're saving life, I will call you. Toby, now you're saying to me, you're Kakrawano, the intimate and famwa or a fofro, so now be and to me and call your mom. Dr. Kuni, Dr. Rasta, ABA Herbal Clinic, and I'm doing a boy, a UACC, I may say. Yare crown covi at it, war, ah, ma wo bre, who would you want ye, who wada wada wada wada, eh, Dr. Sikamano to Nebrano, no, ye brim on an eh, and by etumikasa, a radiation and I know what's in, sir, 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hope. And I will be home, Doma in Crosso or Ebenezer Preschool, and answer adjacent Apia could be coast or she shall much acquaintance here. Now, stroke near the auto from Rosempra, prostrate and wounds and some bra, liver, kidney, and a yard you will be at us as so swa, a chow, Ojo, Missy will need some credit. 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
2: 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I'm out. I'm ready to see you. 1 p.m. to 3 p.m. I will add Doom TV and Ishira FM. So.
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6: Okay, a brand so say could the encomo ban on everybody upon Sima Aduno and so you're caught near the National Health Center for Esu Akudi Aye Encomo. Doctor, watch your doc, Akwaba.
7: Yeah, I'm in
6: the Bible called it.
7: Yes, I don't
6: know. And then you can pass it. And so you're sunshine beam. Rainy Santamine, Ibidi upon the Musam Aye Encomo. 30 for now for young to us.
7: Eddie Gambi, I said that PC ma or two for young coupon, yes, Christo, ya, what 10 or so. Michiano and Munyam and Yasida and Kanidini Dada. I said that to be in Kumayeti for Nina and Kupon Shiramunina. After I still were to be so uncle, my boatin at Trial Center, a junior for Nina and Kupon Shiramunina. Now, boatin at Trial Center, ye pay a yes or no grapher. So no grapher.
6: Grapher?
7: Yes, be a trust can.
6: Okay.
7: So ye bema, so ye oba. The young say, who pay Juma. Na wonu majuma ye no majuma hu ate sonographer yepe sonographer
6: okay
7: afin so yepe sales men and women ejuma ye fo a omutimi eton ade sales men and women maketu anu e super yi e befu inti se wo ho na se onye ejuma bia na wo pe ejuma aya Uba fre a number and as wouldn't be a sure or so on a post office and man in quanta a ho anyo. Number no a 0245 33 99 60 0245 33 99 60 and as a 0262 06 2288 0262 06 2288 Buachi Natural Health Center, a personographer, a sense of a salesman and woman. Oba, and a man, I said, Mamma, yeah, he beat me at 20, they meet me 20.
6: Okay.
7: If you shall move into a fee, Nasa, Ope, Juma, Aya, but a Buachi Natural Health Center, Bemo Juma, no way.
6: Nice one, look, okay, this is a Buachi Natural Health Center, a dear Panama, you ever walk.
7: But I said, Buachi Natural Health Center, send a tea for any year near Major Oweni. Be our knee, how a prince who a sister or a tear a so on this war, glaucoma, a war on this war, you will not draw elbow. And yes, a can a drag a key, a more draw a bit too yadiano as a foothold, and say a tear a so be on this war, only say a testing in this war. You will do our own man, eternal, a befriending in this war, a bequa, a maybe more. Now you say yadia and so timidity and yadia at the bar. I'll be saying to Doctor Gunaria, a word drana. 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Just say, yeah, for one moment, tomorrow, and I said, but one, I always said. Oh, say, yeah, dear, yeah, dear, eh, yes. Eh, how many? It's me, say, when you so.
6: Wow,
7: yes. And you were drew, watching natural health center, I was drew. It was a doctor, me, no, no, no, I said, do not bones, I could come, yeah, dear, trigger me, yeah, you. Welcome, yeah, drew, no, no, no, and trigger, yeah, dear. yɛdro no onuma ɛma wo mfe ɛdro no onuma kɔsa yɛfun yadeɛ no ɛkuro no ɛwɔ hɔ no ɛbɛtu ase ama no kɔ aberanteɛ bi dunkɔmpɔtɔ mu hɔ baabi no 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
7: 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0262 0662 0662 88 88 0262 0662 0662 88 88 0262 0662 0662 88 88 0262 0662 0662 88 88 0262 0662 0662 88 88 0262 0662 0662 88 88 0262 0662 0662 88 88 0262 0662 0662 0662 0662 0662 0662 0662 0662 0662 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
1: Charlie, no joke.
0: Hey.
1: Fever, headache, vomiting, hey. Loss of appetite. I couldn't even eat my usual fufu.
0: You and fufu.
1: How we go do
0: it? I hope you got tested before the malaria treatment.
1: Oh, yes, I did. And thanks to Malatu, I kicked out malaria one time.
0: Sharp. Anyway, yeah. Sorry to ruin your excitement, but your boss asked a few.
1: Okay.
0: She says she has plenty work for you.
1: No problem, Charlie. Strength day.
0: You see,
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5: Anyway, let me say, it's a new course. 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The proposed 30% increment by the Control Ministry, the Ministry of Education, one among. Now, I'm meeting a new course, you know. Let me say, maybe can cry, no, I'm a GT, and I'm part, me, I'm a Yabobo, so me, I do, no, I'm a, let me say, I'm part, you are Koso, me, I do, no, no, and car, I'm a person, the Ministry, no, together with the GPRTU representative. And then the GRTC representatives. Now, I'm all yes, so we be Kaka, I'm part of some of the components that we're building spare parts near the Lubic and Tax, the small petroleum products, no, come once ever. On the time, I couldn't be normal, I'm part of a sector that 30% makes it here the banner. Now, so if you know, to be carbon, we'll do a barbom thing.
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4: And what's the bay?
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Okay, the Ken is back and back for good. Jeff Letty, I'm back and back for good. Another week as a midweek edition of the show from this time to exactly 6 p.m. Now, what can you achieve? My Kuma Kumsa saying, half on your chin fan. And Neil Koda on the 9th of September 2026. And this is the Achodia and Kupon Yaman. See ya, Yario. 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Insha 1045 is a common number called 2106.3. The driver phone in the passenger phone in be away a juma boa mine gun and neighbors here. A boy, Pachanga Kanga crap and Zana Kako and Shan was rotting. A genuine and Kakanga crap. A sunny bear and a blue hunky bets me a bomb by Bonnie Bessay can be avoidable. And Pentem Prumit to me crap. Have any idea of Kaba fear. I bet you need your cussing in a mummy and I do mummy and I cry across. No, mum, do you know? I did a Kingsley or Tammy Amako. I mean, Shaba Cossi, Jessing Yamacha, Connor, the chef before the name. Such a near branch, I mean, a Juman and media free cyber covenants. Yeah, any team of police. I have a hard working team. I'm just a flash point. So did the corner or dark idea, Yama Bruno. I'm faster than one producer. They didn't give you a knock up in a boy. He joked the brand at a friend on the man for the weekend, the best gospel DJ in all the 16 region. Don't forget the best entertainment shows and program. That's your man for the weekend. And come on, Frankie Selene Free. And I'm Kwame Asina. And his social media team, Ningina. I came very hard to make sure I have a safe drive on air. And add your fear coins and come over, bro. And do a car and do a car BC for an awesome. The Brenna, and then come up, Ben, a budget. So the PSC will come on him up, Benoit. Big Mama, Lady Gold. And the team Ningina Collins and the team Ningina. A boy, my idea of bra, bro. I said, then come on, the chairman of the new patriotic party in Ashanti, Chairman Coca. I said, you're the man school for a fena. I'm a senior high school. Now, I'm in cancer, I'm sure. I'm in the bar, I'm not begging the near the first. Not your kind, eh? I said, Grandpa, chop. Yeah, yeah, and they said, maybe bend your mansers, now about Katie, I wasn't be changing the course. We change we are back. But to come, we do call Kenting Cronan and we confirm it. I hear from the so you do can't because I can't conchef him. MPP 40, drunk. And the mattress are back. I'm power by our son and the room. As in the Kunan coming over fighting, you know, Zero, I saw him pull him. And Jared Sedankoma, Dr. Keskin, any team I'm buying in a. And AJNA, Chairman, or Denho. Kwa Pia Kuka, Santima Kuka. Santima Dasi, Dasi, a bim review. About your notch, Santima Mube, the dead. And your baby, my Santima Mube, the dead, and I'm Baba Kachroi. Amodia. I got yourself another white poetry to be a kafro. And my yako setting. There's a question where you're in Jasmine. I sure ballistic is not double press, it's just one press. My papa could have been a can of same sequence. I've got to so because I'm watching Abuano. Nani panic as a mere beauty a kafro. Now, Jimmy. Jimmy, there's a Jimmy, Jimmy, Jimmy, what Jimmy, what Jimmy, what Jimmy. There's a Jimmy and one hopa. And Jeremiah can't just say what me. And then I'm going to on the 10th September. I'm going to we are doing a new couple. We are doing 12 to 1 p.m. And at 12 noon to 1 p.m. And Sunday, Momo, I want to bring you guys. What the Momo? If you need say Momo, I want. What the Momo happen to talk your credit fee 10 Ghana cedis equal? And more, I check every retain you. I'm watching the end here. Ebi anapana went to me Tuesday anapana went to me. And in penny for the I say we are doing me a no copium donko. Say yes, why charity. A
modern come more up no talk credit fit 10 Ghana cedis ko name a chede bebre 12 to 1 p.m. I tuned in say mama watch out for more gift. Gaming Commission of Ghana, Ghana official gaming regulator committed to promote safe, fair and responsible gaming. And she's a criminal. But we all chance about you, Emma. Yeah, what the maka ninti I got yourself. Yeah, more good man born, you may friend fan form. A fan fala. Empty and I we and we mean that be mean I 12 September. So soon we're best on Temo. Yeah, I had a new and Jenna I didn't patch your number way. Let me just my Baba Kumasi Culture Center, a big long. If you're on a pan on song, cop me, we are nonciano. And you may nonciano. Greater Kumasi, but yet the dead. I go cancel what China, Jam Moka, and Kotranha. I go find out no more Dubai and Turkey, and I have you. Universe Importation.

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A betchuma mama for chrome. A manco phones there. About Santimemu, about the Golden City, the Royal City, the King City, yes. Hey, you need tea. And for India, go cry. But I never bought Santifon, you might want it. When was Santifon? I'm for Chini. Yeah, bye, Yazi.

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Ingredient the woman ingredient the woman and ordering. Celebration ben episode celebration occasion ben a birthday party and a wedding and a anniversary be episode celebration yeah yeah Bemot nana cold drink ebe bo apa amem fa na mama na etufo ni atofo mfre 0544355800 0544335800 and a 0544335900 and the other sub fresh 0544335900 and I'll be fresh 0544335800. 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There was a story by Jabba Juwai, Chaleng Bishop, YFM, Kumasi Adjacent Old Man Com, and you could for clinic in Genu, and have a new KJT. Mama Dubai, Oko www.francotrading.com, bet me at Tony Manning in ABON Live, and our friend 0501-525698, 0501-525698, and a 0T45-316969. 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You know, your CCD cameras here. 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Your washing machine here, the engine here, your chest freezer. Anything here, that's what yes, ah. Obi and him say, they're about to phone papa there. Phone papa fear pan here. Ain't even what they are. But only problem, you. It's sunset. And it's just summer back. On said, the any day, would the brand back. Who need you to know the way, the any day. And one bring in a. What did he? And in then you bread the any abet of ya. Said they won't talk out per brand. Oh, to TV, they be me per way. When a better. Like milk, where they be any abet per bet me a boil. Feed breakfast, lunch, and supper, you know. I didn't H&H brands na make a show. What ya? A loaf rice now, but now plain rice and spaghetti now. You're quick and tasty. H&H cement can't just say. Men do burn up it. But last the bite, bring the goodness. It was soft, delicious fried rice, oh. I won't say ni jab apa. It was sardines and running in heavy. Pick one. H&H mackerel, extra taste. It was young chenfo. H&H spaghetti. And the sardine mackerel in a barbecue. H&H family, no. Special occasion, be afraid. That was 0322-190877. 0322 190877. Answer baby at 20 and you're my puppy. I'll call the patrol. ABS special and herbal clinic near me. The special accounts and innovation on my head and send you. I will quad that so genus and market nature when you're easy crowd. ABS special clinic. And you're the young one and how they are. And zero, it be a count.

Simon Kancho says September boost me. Our special discount, my driver phone in Alba for lunches, bruh. A pension be benefit driver phone who crew money and a power so I know when he call, never saw a piece of a don't fangu and his soul and your capsules and then your tablet and your coffee to sapada ya. My friend, your name, my friend, Kwayana, and yet, new way, Juman Kwane. O kidney liver no have a problem now. O pancreas na ya say. O menstrual disorders, abstention. E meme dwe no wa. O di kubensu o frano anu. 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E madi ya wo. O madi ya. O ma hi nkre bene business of a petty school. I just send a pia kubi kosto. Dasu na ye. O se kromi ya wakwada so jina se. May market nature. Kaswa Millennium at that day last stop. Oben we be a back in the body. The number back is 0541 56 51 99. 0541 56 51 91. And 0502 81 2161. Madia Kone B and Shell. No be a musa hwadia papa. Yeah, 33 countries here ne omo ye adwuma. Obe so ye transaction be a hunya so be faka ko. Obe small be na odo be mama ne dibia na problem be ni o. Aye sika sem unto to akwa na person to dia. And no aso be modern. I download the app no. En so na person to akska. Can ya school fees. Make a se be o baby. Eko kakwenti yungu wa Sudan. Eko pia Morocco ana. 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Yembi sao Ghana card upi. 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Eko Bank yembi sao bibiada. Where branches in the beginning of the frame. It was 0800-03-225. 0800-003-225. And it's in the boy and Sabrina said, Bank Munina, Pan-Africa Bank. Empire Pan-Africa, Empire. And Tuntum Patch, I'm probably far. Why is it so if you are to turn to move a PA? And Tuntum Police are by Babwa Boy. I may add that in the crown crown. And they will add that crown crown him. Once I want to sell so was that. And they are made there, man. She didn't feel it. Once I want to and that's what they want yonder, papa. And they could fire your baby brain, bro. And they had the holy mosquito spray, naba. You mean say, oh, 300 milligram, 400, 600. But they are so bad, you see, they are new, see, cannabis on our budget. And you're not quite, they're quite, naba. Quite like William Pachembu. And why any hey? The kunta friend to come one some winning in ammo. A bong bang. A shop a bang be open your holy mosquito spray in the quay. A repellent number. You bet me the ashram go for problem, yeah. And the anusua come up, bro. A repellent, you know. You already need roads for maybe I make a say. But the old pet won't mean soccer, won't mean spray. And if I saw a honor bong bang fin to move. And turn to my pomodane. And I say a thing over bread. Okay, one way to spend 50 minutes. And I quit and send over them all. For a number was 03220-37623. 03220-37623. And a 03026815852. 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
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Kumasi, ever PMO. I'm in fair, no, my mind. Afraid, what a friend. I'm afraid what task has not afraid. I am sure design and check as I said, how bet me up to one sign? In so base, say any say. And any year more, and number for 44, and say, I ain't said no more. And number is 0241 677 477. 0241 677 477. And I 0202 093201. 0204 093201. Down one 17 matrum book at your home. And so, what the two more German was dying at 32 more time, dear Jum. And I'm missing. But I'm a visa, I'm a fuck contract, eh? Nenumbo, eh? I know the unbetrayed. Tell them much 5 years, sir. But I'm sure I want to a crantra market. I in some market. I will see what this is done. But no money be a 0241 677 477 and a 0204 093201. And I am email on my bcs2019@gmail.com and switch your crown. On San Kebi, I'm on San Kebi. As I said, send to comfort the Ajibabia. I'm on my sauce, you want your monk. Comfort Ajibabia. Ajibabia. And the new comfort after wash clothes na make a channel. But you're a unique pa. And it smell fresh. It smell fresh. I'm all look brand new, pa. Me kawa ta de no on tomano. On yoma wasin yina. And can you hear here, baby? And paddy. And yeah, you know. But baby, I'm a dread. My egg made one man vim, my bro. And my man called him champagne. Energy drink. I have vim champagne energy drink. And energy be an air drink. On your drink be an energy. It's a vim champagne energy drink. That's the right drink for you. And more on the instant booster, because you have a refresh. And you put my dance over, you know, Philip Vim, no? Philip Vigon, no? Woman, be a. I have Vim champagne energy drink. But you see a program, be a. Oh, Mamma Vim, Mamma Vim. Hey, there, Moa, Mamma Vim, Frankie, Moa. Oh, Mamma Vim, oh. Mamma. Oh, get your demora, now, Mamma Vim, is a Mamma Vim, Mamma. Encasa 0322 190877. I'm a mama vimpa. I have one community bank. Any boy and Sabrani said they had the premium bank and pa. They had the Presbyterian bank. 1983 I come by a month for pay on my cry. And you be a bank and a boy Ghana for baby. And your mom baby a current account energy.

Ejima form dia kwetia fa ho ya mon mbosia. Ekia fo e ba modern tu susu ngaka. 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Enyina bae. Yo branch in the Dawson. Okay, ni bi sa Frank Taylor. Yo bia odia ya fo anu committee bank anu pa, odi wa dance pa. Esanse branch ni bi wa bua kwa. Onzo onzo tibe ho. And you find the passbook and a checker. No, what's here for now? I found a community bank. I see a nephone. I should do so. Kiaya no way, I'm 1 year. Only problem, yo. And do so bong for Hong Bo Frank Taylor. Now, the Okoya managing home. I had the hair, the no. Yes, the hair does the head, you. A double account to a baby. A Melco senior high school investing in an water. Man, a Dutch in here will be a premier Dutch account. Smart loan. And you know, you will block a consumer and man castle and pass a poku chrome. So I'm a taqua macro tepayon. So any head office in here, praying. I was 0209 98 1752. And it was 0209 98 1738. 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I mean, shall shake the cut name himself.

I salute you, Frank Taylor, the senior man. One of our shareholder of Fox FM. 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

0: Definitely, I'll be back. And Chemetra Mama. And Mama Bomadia saw Badger Cindy Wrestling. A room size now, Ruby Bray. Evergreen Cindy Rice. Cindy Moody and Kamekami Yenche Chimbia. Esan so mommy a jello of watching near doing in a plain rice near doing in a. So, why your neighbors and a dear saw the co program as you. A red band of BNM. Cindy the Anani, a Nino. A Jinidi Pa. Cindy, yet most a woman with so you have the confidence to choose Cindy right. Our sweet and our greatest food and drugs authority are Jatun Dia. Ghana Jollof via Jana Jollof in and you know, was the Sunday for Cindy Rice. Now Jollof said, I'm from Munkwan, yeah. And you must know, sir, Mono, this Cindy Moa Benia. Now be here still, and I said, Obey any Jollof rice, oh, yeah. Achadia spices and the Achadia spices season parano. Yeah, they obey to me the studio me the jollof. Like I said, be a coconut person watching Mokaka. They were Achadia chicken season powder. A Ganama rot to sap on Chepraco. Name Chie. Odia Boboko. Kekako. Nina. Not the snapper saw ya na spaghetti ana. A Achadia spices season powder. And a boapa, Emma Mukase restaurant, and a papa when you are. I a come a come a pa. A man for the bread, you want the answer, you could jam and swap. Oh, baby, a boa come a cat swam, a market, I ain't sign a tone suit. Get your tea, and fun call, boise. And then me, I'm a chrome crown, jabbing. I just swing in a near tone suit market. Go up. Get your tea, gate 11. Store number F3410. KJTR store gate number 11 F3410 and a 0244-831-897. I'm going to answer from and channel me cram have a name Asantia Shim Community Bank PLC same in Gancho say international and local money transferring in a Susun Kakranka crap interesting what for me say you know me say I'm on my Benjamin with Bernardi I cut you for her won't even bombard the most can I know yeah Bobo Sian Ababa, name on there. Salon ya babaji. Wobiante. Onza kojiloa. But here guaranteed me no anamiasa. Oh, Jano. Jajajai. Ja, Mr. Abua, kwaji buasiano, dio ga, go de se. Bosum besum. Oh, ja, obusiano, kwaji di sinta, obusiano toka. 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We on criteria, yes, and so sick and for control accounting general department. 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And no, I say your friend P71 or personal save loan. Gianna, my friend, a baby. 0501-334-336. 0501-334-336. And 0510-334-461. I was Jansa Santia Tim Noga go Conango Jasso for us here, Dumasa. I said, Chrome, your Roman Hill from Quantania, Ediasa. Connor Yan show ye. A Baba Chamwa by the offer, toss me, you know. And there, Ebequia Guambe, Homopatic and Heba and Spiritual Center. I will appear to Donina, Cocobain Quantin Posso, by younger Sadio Donina. I didn't hear Guambe, Homopatic and Heba Clinic. And a doctor Puni Baba. But didn't come up a prayer for a pomo demo. My room visa also a spiritual center. And the doctor put your tidy see. At the end, I was swearing in the Bafaso or far from my end Bafaso offense. You are here. Your machine, sir. A man for bear therapies near the end in a other bar hospital. Your children bear her. There's four by shark, Kodana, Boma, dear son. I obey your test. No loving in a way. Oba for Bibia. Never become one by the. The number we want it. It is 0544-335-900. 0544-335-900. And 0544-335-800. That's sign your greatness. A new moth is in town. Reloaded. It is a bear moth. Okay, Shimbang. Only a busian will spend the break. What to come my friend and coffee. Toby Mo. I'm the energy bed of you. Maybe coffee more, Bano. Maybe cause a fridge. And Nana called the drink. Rich more taste. I don't know me and Nana best moment. And yes, moment. Now you call Instagram and ask TikTok at Bear Beverages GH. If you are chile, how's it then? What time is this? Let's bear more time. I need a Jimmy Ruff from Shaba Kosi Jesse Yamicha Sanka the Bosman. Many Minia Gideon Nana Cabre Bois. He's a shiny finance, your man for the weekend, and all the team. Neba Meba. 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And you know, a Gambia Capsules, no. Obe Philippa. Come at us, new pants, Rebecca Wassel. Easy branding, you know, the paper come as a center stand. Adding such a chichi. And a fee. Fright all. Cooking away, you know. And there's all a bottle, out of four bottles, no crony problem, yeah. Or the water fright or bottle, now where you see him. Or the umpers over top bottle, and his cassims, yeah. Very bad chip of fruit and other best you and I jello. You are so young where you be. I saw dream a japa deon. I saw you a pomodin. I saw one young apart that's your better pomodin. You don't you have to have a deserved life of goodness. And to my mother, stretch a breast such as me. Size burn up, refill it back. I'll be Bianco's daughter. We come home about. And you for tossing me, never my jumera. Chems is here.
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2: Nim se woni nye.
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2: Na nsa pepe pepe pepe.
1: And not in your friend was so for 3 days, you know.
2: Who were any?
1: No one near.
2: Yan never pressing your hope.
1: Yan Shashi, she knew our hope.
2: Yan Fadrosum, we any so our hope.
1: And one is a woody dicker
2: can. And Santam Shim,
1: when you swap the hawk clay.
2: Lay a number how padia.
1: A be a better net.
2: So what about the bridge of Kojo Takran?
1: And who cry with the choir? A be a
2: ever summon Kenyan and won't pay me.
1: So what did you make? Yes,
2: Matias,
1: I will draw your friend, sir.
2: Manpower.
1: And none of them masa branti
2: na so ya kase ne wodo mahin
1: kokuma senso
2: ubehunu ABA heba senta
1: wo kwada so jina si
2: ye na chi wo pe
1: ejuma
2: ejoda kopim memneda
1: anopono wo chi kopim anwumre no nsia
2: praya
1: in that was 0541565199 anasa 0502812161
2: ABA heba senta
1: mani so da ho
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13: Day. 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
14: Yeah, from in Anama McBrown. 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
17: I have a problem. I will come back. I am in the Missanka. I am in the Missanka. I am in the Missanka. I am in the Missanka. I am in the Missanka. I am in the Missanka. I am in the Missanka. I am in the Missanka. I am in the Missanka. I am in the Missanka. I am in the Missanka. I am in the Missanka. I am in the Missanka. I am in the Missanka. I am in the Missanka. I am in the Missanka. I am in the Missanka. I am in the Missanka. I am in the Missanka. I am in the Missanka. I am in the Missanka. I am in the Missanka. I am in the Missanka. I am in the Missanka. I am in the Missanka. I am in the Missanka. I am in the Missanka. I am in the Missanka. I am in the Missanka. I am in the Missanka. I am in the Missanka. I am in the Missanka. I am in the Missanka. I am in the Missanka. I am in the Missanka. I am in the Missanka. I am in the Missanka. I am in the Missanka. I am in the Missanka. I am in the Missanka. I am in the Missan

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And a 0244-244-847. You see, the easiest sardine, vegetable, and a bro. Oh my god, three now, a boy, come up, boy, you know. A boy, nini, a dinning, easy sardine, and vegetable. There was easy spaghetti, no, and it's a macraba. It'd be an ebby up a so dibia. Easy, never boy. And yeah, easy, and never be a. You're a premium jewelry shop, near. I'm a fussy question, Joe Boy. Answer up a modern pa. Wedding set because I want all your wedding set and folk or jad and for your bush in your bell. Engagement and ring band up, yeah, more necklace, bracelet and an earring. I do this year, see, I won't be at the ring, yeah, and I ring, yeah. I swear, my dear, yeah, my dear, name, my dear, sissy, yeah, dear. It was you and the honey, man, for any coffee, I don't come, I see, I hold you. And Robert and Sans were down back on Hojumen Road now. Monday to Friday, 9 a.m. to 5

Jordan Cup and Mimenda. 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

0: Again, Bacho, Doc.
1: Yeah.
0: So the Aquani of
2: Mamma will give you the seven. Debbie, I'm a catch so giddy dear. So I'm sure I'm shining yen and where you ma. Now, Udeja and the Sabah, how I
0: do. Jen says, and you mistake, no more be pin.
2: I feel my own dainty, I said. But giddy, I said, oh, yeah, no, Jay.
0: Yeah, take now. You will now, Cassa, or explode me.
2: I said,
0: oh, my sicky ababo, and take my. I am my idiot.
2: There is a Michel Aku who a year fed it. Nana, oh, freeze you, Ogidi, a phone, so a
0: year was in
2: your freezing in a.
0: Who's all your dear? We are work. I said, Session and Unity.
2: Nice as all Kawan.
0: Oh, some of my co-idiots and
2: couple.
0: Don't know what to say.
2: Oh, Namia don't be biable, Gwambi, Herba, homeopathic and spiritual center. Namia don't be biable, Boko.
0: Nana, where?
2: Amia don't know where, pa. Tina.
0: Conhuano Street.
2: Namipa, a
0: Tuesday.
2: No, but to offer her. I'm on my train in catching you now. Never Tuesday.
0: Umbra.
2: Umbete.
0: So I say, come say. I'm coming, I say, I'm coming in tanker. Was CNBC, Belususi, Bebre, Abubodin. Say, candidate and whom I had in the Drusu.
2: Now, Nim said, the funniest part in his head. As I'm saying, our video be about Dr. Mahmoud Baumia.
0: Yeah.
2: Now, official ye video ni we, you know. This week in Ankasaro.
0: No watch him.
2: A why is three? As a minim say almost said that's a share who MP bin penny phone be by. I'm quite an NDC penny phone be so.
0: So be ever. Nancy, I'm here. Yam Yanapa because. Send you my boy soccer. I'm very professor, I said prediction.
2: And you said the second renewal.
0: Yes.
2: That last time I was seven.
0: I'm seven.
2: And the Akane 32.
0: 32 years old. So, Mudia, grandma, I remember it was 32 seats, the NDC MPs.
2: And the Akane
0: of Mudia. Kadansi Asukwa. Kafantia Kwa. Kaz Asunafo, baby. My person, this is the other make it listen.
2: And said, Nancy Kano, Kasi A plus Kran. So, who was him?
0: Yes.
2: Nami, I don't know. Oba, no, I'm a bubble
0: ninja. Yes, Tuesday.
2: Tuesday,
0: many an na Gwambi,
2: Omoti, aye, na Gwambi in question.
0: Yes.
2: Mungo tininga. 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
0: Chaim, infani ben Gwambi mo patek ba inspectual center.
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1: For my buying was in the same
0: door, a book of booze. A book of booze, Missica Crowe, Missica Crowe, the Crowe, continue to carry on as one young.

0: Ghana FinTech Lab and National Innovation Gasepa Basso Dindindi Ebia Menu Kasi. DSB won betting here for us wobo more than any solution mentorship opportunity assess and expert guide idea bia will be a say a prototype bia will be a more than the next big fintech innovation a basso one has over join MTN Momo fintech 2026 and pay save all your business in Ghana. There's a better way. Yeah, I say a quantum, but then line here 30 September decide a quantum is not broke.
1: Morning and I said, Brantiano, so yeah, Diana Naman and Drew BP, Drew Sonoma, or say Becuni Berman, Tionum, Ferry do what you have in a move. Na, or say, Berman, dear, so Wobernum Drew, so Numa Drew, say, Mugabro Sona Banquan, dear, day, a bit Mecuno, and two Numa Dressonum. Yea, and then somehow do be edited, and you may yet the Ebersomo. Now, MTN, everywhere you go. And on the network, Papa. Franco Trading Enterprise, Oton Fu, Papa Nehuaka, the laptops and the printers. Thanks to you, Computer Clinic. I am Sabia Surunkwa. One of the Odin Fidie, and a year Juma, or the Fidian Bereshe Ariano, now when you're to Wasia, Ama would drew Papa Criano, and no was whom as a man can so. Eho, and I are Sabia, a bright senior high school, Kofodia Kukran to me, and a gun out a private school, and Korani chance or a pair bright senior high school. Open private school and Korana Ben Pa Bryce Senior High School. And now no science and mass quiz. One more a bovra semi-finals. Woman preset nomini idea na e dia bueni. School work for the cookran to me. A she free senior high school nase. Ah, che chef for na pain. Dabre ye, a di dear ye, it if I banco Bryce Senior High School. Center stank, a ye strong, na a tough open and crowd so be gum fear drum bebia. Na in so no anybody na a mwa memu na bribi mu hamwa a center stank. Haxa Mr. Haxa Capsules. 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
1: 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But also the local, if you command at your Jessica. Was a major major report to the hospital, the same family been worked to one number. 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
4: exercise regularly and take the right amount of food And also stick to your antihypertensives. One of the common things that I see is the young men who are having strokes. They refuse to take their antihypertensives. Because, Prof, you know why? Yeah. 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And they feel like their drugs are not making Kofi Balboni work. For which reason they don't take their medications only to have a stroke. Then Kofi Balboni is gone. So the thing that you are afraid of not working well now doesn't even work at all so to what end do you benefit so let's think and ponder over these things
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0: 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paper, a chair perfume. Thanks to your computer clinic, where I asabia, so whom any asamanka sequence, so quiano, a honor, no more, can one call, why harissa, if you know. Holy mosquito spray in the coil, no, any anton to me, a yenis, and I just say, when you mean up a biafa, enough, you would die, what me ask for die, pebby. Papsodent, who here? An opinion numre, which you say, or sing when you manenya fe, and ya corner. Viga temati dia drew, when ya, when ya so much anasha. Naj, ya catch us a money bia bemun kwa dia, what drew no, in sound of a drubia. Syntax tank, once your guman wad yes you, a febo, a moon yinka, a bobiem, a boha no pejawad yes you, den, who see them via and chance and a boson and chance and boson. Ya mania kalalang plus and chance in the BDBS nayo, okoto, a moon samu, how much chemu, your tifri bonoso, it is karma. Afe, ya bosoma will finish your warranty, ya dia toss with the amount. Womu do any dia chris, ah. Franco Trade Enterprise, phone, send one candy idea, and ya sit here. MTN say, is similar sound download the iron. 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
11: 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I quadrash in Union, so much yes, come out from Fobby near the Amar Rem. 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Most of my jazz are free.
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16: 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Na niji sem ni say, uyo bi awon so computer mu krada, ubetin ababeka yon chese, you don't need any IT skills. Yen courses ni na practical, na AI nan so die, yada shesha adisyenu, yaya regular, weekends and evening classes. Free UPI school says yeah. It was 0555 38 38 0558 0558 383848 Okumasia, Union at Practical, Tech Road. 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
15: 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Daddy Brown, I'm ready to see 1 p.m. to 3 p.m. I will add Doom TV and Ishira FM. 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
Faith Repartee Clinic CEO. Baby, I will be a memory. Your child, Papa. Prophetess Dr. Elizabeth Boatma. 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Your child, your memory, Papa. 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Me chiamo Papa. 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All right.

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0: I'm sure for Yashasia, no, and then some hopa. Yabako Bricum, so I'm a son's mock for now. You didn't come on up. 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
1: Medicia.
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1: ah, when you be any
0: fool, dear moon swear.
1: Ah, and it's a bitty, are you?
0: Come
1: on, come and tell her. And this is of all people,
0: yes,
1: my room, and to madame, was even a maker say,
0: yes,
1: Mitchell,
0: Mr. Odin, your bar,
1: papa.
0: I miss her, mammy.
1: A baba.
0: Could you Victor, mammy? Nebani, but dear Missa. And about Consus de Abana Cassua, but it did become Abana Cassua, baby. It didn't be a cobby social.
1: Eh? And what can you now? As about what can you now? As about what can you now? A comayan. Mamma, because I want to know. Okay, can me penny be none of me heard with status. No, I try control your 3M money math. Oh, I have the M never could be in a mood.
0: Mood,
1: aha, was a control your 3M. Na it coincide with in seven or a day. What can share what dressing?
0: Cassa,
1: what dressing? Ubu no more. Uni muda, so be mubua. Eh, your dressing.
0: I didn't know any board then. And yet, the woman, a packaging.
1: What I say?
0: Neman, I turn up one time. And yet, and yet, the uncle son and the board.
1: Uh-huh.
0: A packaging.
1: Yes, I friend branding.
0: Branding.
1: Sir, ask the employee, they see ya. Munyan fool, who said,
0: Don't want to carry you, Munina.
1: And Munyan fool, near your day, your comms. Only a quoting when you are called the womb. And so, papa no coach bi odeda ho ne set bi odeda ho e gbedu ofa wo mmienso ni mu
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0: who die afa town
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1: 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What do you mean control no?
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3: oh it imagine say oh say mood or cast had no mood as say
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0: okay
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3: 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Che brofo che no.
2: And then say you be kan.
3: It appear sabe na ya kan very serious.
2: Okay.
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3: 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Say get back one nim no one na dan fo ma three okay o ma ba obo ba be didi
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2: over time
3: me he se be time
4: na o o we sa we sa we sa e jema so be jwa kwa mu mi se ka
3: ni
4: o present ti
3: o se wo die apia tena me che o se it imagine say
2: and no crack and then I want for the day.
3: And no can you say no man have
2: me
3: because I do an be and pay.
2: Well could tell money a crack and rich food home for you.
3: But a more being called who said assembly back. I assembly a year sepana appear to turn into my guabant enough for no be
2: general. And only here no. And then who here? Not the good content the idea.
3: A do an idea. And then I said, you know, dear money.
2: Maybe there
3: will be a more tell.
2: Yeah, that's because
3: he does.
2: I got Freud.
4: Go, so I say, when you're Kruma Kakra, and I say, Nasa, when you're Kuka Kra. Oh, every
2: single thing you're so chibuko at the bus here.
4: It will be Pekati, it will be superbe.
2: Catch
4: it, but I'll be telling you, Katsuka and Eko.
2: So anyone,
4: no, when you're petition,
2: you,
4: vices, and a bus,
2: and yeah,
4: street,
2: you'll be around. Uncle, who will get there? When you're tossing, you
3: tell Peter,
4: yes,
2: and the man,
4: on your look up petition, fine, without two foundation, womb. Uno bien ni asem.
2: Ya nko.
4: Ko ti asem.
2: O ba ka se mi ni mi.
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2: E be ma wo be camera for for ti na de chase.
4: Aha, aha nyen la.
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2: he
8: atia
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8: planet bena u free dubai
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2: he
8: he ni mu se na o di ba se se ni tre ha
2: hmm
8: asa bi ya de ba di ya di tre ha Pacho baby also for Zanti would be a come from home.
2: Also, as this week, a boy, pa.
8: So for Zanti, a mission of Apia, I can't better make it. A food, the Apia, I knew. Apia only be with me, just got a little bit of who knew. Who knew? Who could never be about for the TSU? Now, someone is about to sort the TSU and look at the ah, we are.
2: I'm going to go to the house.
9: Okay, retirement.
2: Oh no, ma'am, Skapa. What has he?
9: What has he?
2: No, what did he say?
9: And then Pacuquania did ya and yet, oh, if you need it, I'll be crying ya some crown or not by Japan with the mean yammy. And if I was to be to me first at the canal, someone is a woo boom, and he could call you and find you be the massima boom of us.
2: Okay. I'll go.
10: Papa, good evening.
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2: 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Me too, can't you hear?
10: Kaya network na.
2: Oh, kafra. 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
11: 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If you are still, oh, and you can say, I'm a poor boy, a bra.
2: Okay.
11: Oh, you know, you're in the party, I was already there. Poor bray.
2: All right.
11: Before you get MY, I say, maybe I didn't quite see.
2: Okay. Yeah, that's it. I go for you.
12: Hello.
2: Minion, how are
12: you? 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
13: You don't understand something. You need to be a.
0: I don't think I'm sure that amount chance be there. No.
13: The Democrats need to. I'm going to make it.
0: No.
13: Now I'm just a little bit more than you.
0: Hmm.
13: You don't understand that it's too much.
0: Okay.
13: Oh, sir. I saw you in a movie.
0: Hmm.
13: You forgot to buy book.
0: Hmm.
13: I saw what you saw.
0: Hmm.
13: If you imagine you don't can make it to the power, don't can make it there. No.
0: Hmm.
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14: 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I'm going to go to the house.
15: Who got no crono? Assembly a master, you have a book, the grandfather.
16: No crap.
15: But who, that's all, that's the dear mother, and nothing can do. Be about that, but only couple of two. But when you are a deeper, I say,
16: okay,
15: I'm going to go for the end of the level.
16: What's your way?
15: Oh, that be Kakoka.
16: Okay.
15: Okay.
16: Okay.
15: Okay.
16: Okay. Okay. Okay. Okay. Okay. Okay.
15: Okay.
16: Okay.
15: Okay.
16: Okay. 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
1: My catch of the use Kojak quality oral care product to be a Kojak charcoal toothpaste. None of most my head. Fanano, ma'am, what have you been saying?
2: A kiki, miss.
3: Eddie, bang, a kiki will say. Ah, now won't take Kojak PNF toothpaste. 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It's unsaying who you're not cry. A woman was a typhoon film woman. 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Hey, Minia, bay.
4: Anne, I'm false, see, and ya go cry. 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If you just say, yeah, you pro could bad jasso. 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Sanso, and I yeddy Kojak oral care. I bet jasso, a demo's runco. Say, Kojak charcoal toothpaste. 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Ne mana hoarding. Kojak regular fluoride toothpaste. A poor frog. 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So you'll be so sit high fin fima.
5: I'm not afraid to be different. I be loud and bold. I know the blending.
6: Born from a vibrant culture, I did dance to the beat of my own drum. I'll be the vibe.
7: 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I'll be trailblazer. And that'll be my originality.
8: And when we raise a glass, it's a celebration of who we are. 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

0: tem wo mere kwa wedi die wie na se wonom ne enam yen sei chi na se bo hu sakraye bia ko hu ku doctor inkwara ne mpemfu ni na betimi anom charlatan charlatan ye echi die dura e free shalina healthcare fda aje gbedin kanto yi atum
1: Who is the greatest of all time in football?
2: Someone in red, and it goes to one!
3: Do not say!
4: What are five champions in the world? You
3: want to know? I'll be the real
4: goat,
3: Sam.
4: I'll be the real goat.
3: I'll be the goat.
1: Angel
5: of. Ghana Jollof has no co-equal.
6: The smell alone. Oh my God.
5: That shit. You two, they lie. Eh? Now they same stew when they use cook the rice and then they go put them for top.
1: In music.
7: Are you busy? Forget everybody. Yeah.
8: My guy.
7: Put your papa in the judge. Put some respect on the goat.
8: On the goat. The only goat I know lives in Tema.
7: Every year, we they give to you back.
1: So who is the goat? Though we may disagree on who the GOAT is in football, music and jollof, Alumobitis always brings us together. 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

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I have prime sports. I have foreign tidbit and choir. 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
5: Massa! 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If it's a U Life Agombia Capsules, and the Nansa. 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
3: masa
5: maswahwe di ho adanse e enti me ma won kra ka kire wo ba no se won nyina pinti you life agombia castles yen konkoa prayer I was 0244946525 and a 0277454288 agombia won mama fi.

Okay. I was going for your mammy and I say, you call Ababa Tomo Blue, you call Tomo Piafo. 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Oposi, sir, or your nurse, and Okuria iPhone 16. Oh, Ope Bianca Bajimidi iPhone. Yes, me am offer a you this cacra non pipe when there or dumb chunk. And what's me who is a phone way away for when ye? Yeah. It's an iPhone there, I don't know, Korea iPhone. It's your Bobby Bogum near Quaco Hennessy near where we are iPhone, Elbricum Holy Family.

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1: 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Now what they say, baby a chum, the creature for an it's a crutch we. Would you come back hope the evening is here with Danny? A man no so crown almost of the chase over the book or maybe ma if you can walk now. And they say no I'm open a crutch, I know you need baby for tina. Oh anything the aqua could see ya in the chunk could yeah yet see I wanted the Ankana, Omidia, and said Karakakra, and Doctor Chu, and then employing for a Bermu, a J. Krat, or one more officer. You actually, I didn't call a pussy for a page. I remember that there was never better a pussy for after I ya. You didn't have Shima, yes, I said, you mentioned an awesome. Now, anybody who yanked, and of course, maybe pussy didn't have cool. Then you come back and ever fast on soa. Then also, yeah, and you beside me, I guess you were a Bukum Kratino, or she said, and what's her name to me. According to source, no, a branch any duo, holy family, what they say, woman, you know. Now, of course, school said the extra war, they're quite. I want to midwifery and nursing training college over. And as you say, what said that I fought that at the coroner, the answer, what didn't know more. Or then I said,
0: only I just are picking one.
1: No, attention, you know, oh, you said, you man, I had the maybe a Yabano. No, not for
0: you, actually.
1: Yes.
0: Oh no, to trouble.
1: No, correct. So, wish you are not. Natalia or say, and where have you seen
0: that? No, be I shall hold it. Aye, aye.
1: And the difference, am I who you in? I yet.
0: Tag in one on
1: the bona hand, a bona yatre, self-quantness and midwifery training college.
0: A yinama, a yinama.
1: A honor to you, the Kum Holy Family.
0: And you all know, oh no, self-quantness, you know, what the other for now, Bahua, now, Pedio.
1: And also, I ask them.
0: Namibo. 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
0: horse. 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It's just no, Sacra Hono, be nim, Sabia, or free goka, bepaya, say, and now say, Coquan, Jan Cobuni, and now say, Sampa Hobby, Obian, baby, what you free.
1: And none of the other way today.
0: Gamma, and Asubashi, Uza.
1: Much of a baby,
0: Nasubashi.
1: As you say, maybe an aspirant, according to Comay and Imper for the year, and Chebia would be by facility to an old family woman also obe dupia manfo bè se milio a hens a hapani e chiri en chine a 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
2: 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Who wait me not brack a catasso by 5 years. Now to me sorry.
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2: 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And can 5 years a walk a catasso. 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I will be a yawn
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2: what say fundaka no bro e de e chen say o ba hai drop it if I don't drop it we said that
3: okay
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3: 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The Kajana says, "Be on your droopy of fear. What do you wish to name? Tiawa. I was on for Mumma Facebook, Isha 104.5 FM. Na Mumma Hadi B. Adi B. Amidia Fibri Kumaba. Ubia Mamma Hibi. 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It will be a Mamma Facebook. Na Brabbi Hibi. Na more Momosians and George Massinani Yanwa. 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
5: Sure. 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I was saying ni muniam. I koso wa koso. 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We say ni muniam close. 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
6: community wa teacher ni ye de ye man kan teacher ni apostle ko
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7: mission hospital
6: oh edmo ho
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6: yes holy family is roman for
7: ayi ayi
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8: ya fa ni nche ya na
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8: za and as on as we next ni isu bi ya
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0: 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My man now soon. 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One now so quiet, but it's kind of coach. Back or
1: I know you are Mikoja, what dear be now. Your one or so don't come, you know. No back or buy a number man of 20,000. Not other ones, no super so much they say. No more. No, see a man 30,000. Yes, I can tell you, I can't wait. I feel not getting a catch any crew, say, oh, boy. No, it's not in a moment, can't say, eh? Mom can't say, big, I think I want to be here for.
0: Yes!
1: I can't kind of woman now can't be a make up that was one.
0: So, I'm not come from Becqua Babisano, Ie, or Henry Ebaye, who sicade by ye, Ubion Ubeg, Uba above Afrenegana. Now, our money chairman of a catcher, we say, Mammy, cuff Afrenegana, it's make up 5,000.
1: Oh, yes, I'm Bobby Brigumidao.
0: Never catch a make up 5,000. Scarab for the city in the browser. About 500, we cut 5,000. Near court, near 5,000. Near by a similar market, scattered my
1: coin to call crab a buffio.
0: I feel a
1: receipt in a sense.
0: Yes, it's your cuss. I didn't want to. No, we are very careful to be a bag. I said, 5,000. I bet 500 a damn. Meme go come home. Let me go wassy. We give my grandam castle or him or buy again. I got or no sway, we say, or try with 500 Ghana. I even said one more when you are yourself. No one, you know, quietly. Now you have yourself met for way. Ube, we have a good idea. I didn't want to be a kiss to me. Every one of us say, and you put a one. We did not best say, I feel baby, I know be a hell. From for never to, but you will be why did the end of the year, but for 2 years now. Would you have probably fired the apple? I feel everyone move, would not say. With my father, I said, oh, no, because I don't think, or but when you catch the war. At the end, it's in a whole tournament with the coronavirus or Mogrim. I don't talk of Obiadi. Come when you sweat your war.
1: It says, no, maybe I'll quarrel my own. The amenity has said, well, choose to chronono, send a Juma, and I say, a Juma, so I was
0: like, what, chat?
1: It's what the Juma Katakata, dear,
0: so very good. A butter.
1: A corner for pa.
0: For butter, I didn't know him, I'm going to say. I bet you not bow and not your main fat, a jar,
1: and a
0: chronoba,
1: and Panifoso can, yes, who tell you, Tempia, who tell you,
0: what tell you?
1: I know what the holy family.
0: Very good, and the idea of William. William and Kakaka, a man for wake a crap, minu wake a crap, we are connecting my young Mamino saying, Yaku, on my look, me war, I did one moja, a drum with the yak, me my mate to Tonya Mabuhonum. Yeah, Mamini built it, if you know you, me cook a crap, we into a crap. I did give 5 cities, not a mouth 2 cities. But so that I broke. 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Na adio nu se tono 5 cities no da bro 2 cities e bi 1 city no aji e to be hu ya san na ne mba so no obo no obo di kwane
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2: so ole ni piska
0: Let me do it. You are all best. All one. They say the cabana also. They will say, we will go to sweet. Oh, but it's all your young Kutamanwana. And you. And the other. And it's kind of crap.
2: Seven voix.
1: Okay. Yes, that's for mommy.
0: Oh, you guys say, so we are saying, no, we are doing beer. Mesro enkwati timbone mfama mfama adwuma no
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0: 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My man, one my pure homie, them homie family too.
1: You saw great TV, sir.
0: What kind of thing?
1: One of you was saying, my son, who could not
0: be the better.
2: Na I just want to let you know the right answer. I see show what rope is.
0: What does that
2: do?
0: I
1: want to
0: come back. I'm going to
1: go back. I'm going
0: to go back. I'm going to go back. Now you're busy. I'm doing about 5 days. I'm doing about many cases. You're busy. You're for a man a juma. You're busy man Henry said. I'm for fuck. I'm not so crazy. I'm fifty. I'm for fuck.
2: You're born a sumo man.
0: Oh, is it Jamal so baby? No, uncle has it. You're busy. I want to. I do flow the back. No man is sika because what is kind of mammy ya o me ni ade a chino mabeta ke we say sika no o ye me de mana me ni say we de be ko hoto se afi me free bi aso ma ho ade ko friend mo na we share made chan o jaman son me de me me tin ko tra mo son son ko comfort me tin ko tra ho na e fine bi so to papa so wo we so bi
1: okay
0: o ku diska ade se ko bona pam pam
1: akunu aja me da se na me
0: de
1: asida
0: no die
1: enye
0: And maybe you are comfort or babble and so back from four or bottom of your coat before British city to call. Am I a convo?
1: I am as eh?
0: Madame, let me just have moonlight.
1: Oh, Madame, all
0: right,
1: now I'm Pana woman.
0: Let me meet Minimum. Animal, Madame, Honum. Oh, one of them call baby at the answer. And I will bore promise. I'm a medal appointing. Oh. I could blame us if we are in a bomb capsule, Madame Mutu, singing room, no more moon. I doubt. No, my GG, what I be. The bit of a question, baby. The queer money be queer. Saturn, that Saturn, not a ditch sign, Saturn. A queer money fast, so moon will be a scanning share. We go by ya, or mutu quee sent a scanning in Johnny ya, a quee scan, we see who be da. We be a scanning share, man, who you scan a quee dee. But what you back, Bakula is carried by the good moon or what not crack.
1: Okay, me that's it.
0: What about
1: first, like I say, my sasu. Now, sasu, I'll be boy, pa, the entire day, that's the moment. I say, Nanka, woof, for now, once now, we'll be from Quaya. No one who saw you be from Quafie. It's an intimate name of money, and then be a pampa woman. So, sasu say, would you supreme na national dean and was say, we'll be your crown once about Cocra Mai. 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
3: Hi.
1: Papa.
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1: sir.
3: Easy.
1: You need send any Eddie Abeko Bebo.
3: Ah.
1: You need a feeling near that's your bedosun.
3: Pa.
1: Hey. Oh. Mami Tiwe. We
3: don't quit. Hmm. Yes. And yet, what do you have?
1: Okay. Yeah, that's it. You are Janus Joso. I go for you.
4: I'm here for you.
1: Mini now, eh?
4: I'm much longer be a job.
1: Okay.
4: Hey,
1: Bema, what are there?
4: I don't know.
1: Nancy, what family line is one?
4: Baby.
1: You call for no BR number, be a good phone tonight. Trust Mosquito NDC.
4: What do you owe? What do you
1: hire? Yeah, okay.
4: Nah, I'm asking for one wrong.
1: Mm-hmm.
4: Omiya TV, and you know.
1: Oh, I didn't. What did I say?
4: Ah! Namibia, why in the day, the BB, alcohol special, I'm in the film, I'm in the film, I'm in the film, I'm in the balance, I'm in the
1: film. And then they have to me that 2022.
4: Ah! I'm a little
1: bit cool. I'm a buyer, no. Boga Finkraba, and you can't win my toy, you can't win my toy, I didn't match my bums, yes. Hey! And you're moving your yipa. Last show, I didn't know Boka, you could chat to me.
4: Oh! Mr. Oza, my mammy, be free, was it? You swap to Homa, boy, you can go. I can find a wow boy, Jim. 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
1: How about you?
4: Bye bye.
1: Man, for that one, can't I say, you need to come back. I go fear. Man, for me, fancy. Frank is from a core platform. So now, me need to come over. See, I mean, cause here, na, kuku abai di, and oh, we be can free kono.
2: Oh, just a minute, you have platform. No, so
1: I would not so.
2: Inina,
1: you can go to my mini cans.
2: You look for you, yes, I'm sorry.
1: My mini can for bed in the my year, dear no. 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Na Isaac, aye, me doffo precope, just a Nancy cry your co hono. Send you see who's to me never pa, near in ye. 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
7: isra 104.5 the morning
8: but program no say e tough
5: oh yes how you
8: yeah
5: meja
8: o me we say Ghana for dome
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8: all night the police for aye asema
5: aye kofi juma so be to me
8: e wurade
5: one ne guy ba ko o me to me
8: sofo
5: I'm friends of
8: all. I'm friends of
5: all. Yeah, I don't want to say it.
8: Oh,
5: okay. It's a media dining bomb, man. I'm a bontine in any party. Yes.
8: There is a dying it.
5: It's Ness Yano. As I said, Yana Bontita Temu.
8: Yes.
5: Now the dining room, a year stage.
8: Amba.
5: It's what you prefer a dining
8: room. Any easy ground. Any easy. Ebeya ye pa.
5: Adie bia ba.
8: Mhm.
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8: Okay.
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5: Yes.
8: Oh, ama chese isi no. E ko new level.
5: Level dey appear.
8: Yeah. Ko new level because program na here na anode.
5: Yeah.
8: Na anode nyami nyami sha adofo e bae. Ko media meni age. Meni age pa.
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8: 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Yes.
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8: International.
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5: Kama.
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5: sabe pepe.
8: And the woman swan no more gibians and no more two and a mobile.
5: No more baby, be
8: a bloody. A bloody. Mamma Baco, our buyer. One day, Chesse, ne bad problem nor the buy. Then you may our friends who defo a brammy free one who could do your pen.
5: Near Master Sam,
8: and near Madame, and near Madame.
5: Yes,
8: but aqua brutally. 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
10: sir.
9: Number near
10: 0055 0055 0055 0055 0055 0055 0055 0055 0055 0055 0055 0055 0055 0055 0055 0055 0055 0055 0055 0055 0055 0055 0055 0055 0055 0055 0055 0055 0055 0055 0055 0055 0055 0055 0055 0055 0055 0055 0055 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
12: fo ya so wakasa
9: be mfiri because I have one touch. International say obe tie me on. E say who is a level one when yamede me kono sa de me code different level.
12: Correct.
9: Enti me kasa to me so because me who say baby yamede medru no or de medru different level.
12: Yes.
9: Ana me kasa so a to me di achire. Obe di achi ni abeti ya we no sunsun.
12: Oh yeah. Wa obe je.
9: Wu ya, wa obe hunu. 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
12: person ogram
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12: oh
9: no osu number ni
12: 055 000 733 733 95 95 000 733 733 95 95
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13: What
14: you are dancing at Airbason?
13: What's your name?
14: I put you down.
9: I'm finding some 20 years from Tsunami Mompire.
14: What's the father to run your back? Oh, you're from Tsunami Mompire.
9: I rather made the Waba was shower, sir. Pajani Nipper, you had the bow in him. And the Monyamo wa a town for person attack him. Nobody be free in the Yafruso dear. Make him. After you sit on your dear, the old one Sabbath will be a year. We used him to
13: amen.
14: Afedi ana pese obusa nya minipa.
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9: Academy why nya mbo
14: chi wadi. Bi opa no why friend okay academy why. Ba chon. Okay that say. 0320 83581. 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
15: Me.
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15: Hmm.
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15: Yes,
12: as you frank it, yeah, but she's a report.
9: Mommy, who knew way? Branny be the man is all in the picture craft. I better be my wife.
15: Thank you.
9: I'd be a

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0: number ni ye 055 00 00 00 733 733 95 95 00 00 733 733 95 95 and I say 0240 0240 96 96 77 77 57 57 Yeah, but ten FM because you D for me, I'm a number. And you D for you now crown from you moon, sir. Where do you number? Tinya butre fa nefrem and a bra fa the one yame admiral.
1: Okay.
0: A 0055 00 00 00 733 733 95 95 0240 0240 96 96 77 77 57 57 International Yasia no Fadi School Junction Okay Academy for Fadi Man Bonteka Udo do School Junction Penel Sipe hey Fro Yavan Nibi
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1: 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A doom pumper so be say, I guess a hook rababa, hook rapuma, and son what me an ante. And yes, sir, what do you nursing for ma? Not a two worry. Utia for ma, not a two worry. From a telephone number. No, what chilling a mere dumanopa, any means ya, our baba, Yara Sports Stadium ho. No radin and coupon family so, and two sire denace, and from a broke one, yen charge a war, or they be register insurance in the. 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Yet can cook room with tibaco. 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
3: a cop.
5: I feel my study the body and busy.
3: Hey, what then I would deal?
5: Me dinner can be wuno.
3: Na
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3: oh
5: en kanen no so me da me timejo so burudu
3: sai
5: papa na mejo so burudu
3: e aso akere
5: e kam so no se me ho anya ha wo se mejo so me
3: oh
5: na so free se me ba yi wo ya du ho no te se me timiko afum
3: oh fire
5: ne kodo mi twa bodie apem duro mi timi so ade ba fie te se anu panda wo and you may not mean to me now, say, say, dear, meet me that time, my baby.
3: Oh, fine.
5: It's you are your good dear, Yamishiran. No one saw the tenant canoe. But what is the one so baba? Now, so I am a sabbat daddy. And now, me, dear, make I say, say, me, Fiabra, Miss Akotaka, Akako, you want to go.
3: Oh, fine. I'm going to feel less than I didn't come to the man.
5: Papa, I wouldn't feel me, sir.
3: If you may send me another matter, you can also
5: send me be my granado. Now, so free, send me back. I don't know, Dick, I'm the man. 3 days, not be my story.
3: 3 days, not be my story.
5: Man, I'm sorry.
3: Oh, fine.
5: It's a beer, mefobia, media, that's here.
3: Oh,
5: I want to tell you where you do.
3: I'm
5: fast for a moment, you know, more safe if you grow more coy and I dance here, swabba.
3: The radius.
5: So, most of my no mother moves is I ever.
3: The radius.
5: It's Doctor, you will do our better in Cabian to recover.
3: But who do any
5: problem? No, what Tepa?
3: Tepa.
5: Ah, your family, Pastor Solomon.
3: Pastor Solomon.
5: And I just solo.
2: And now what he say? A radi, I didn't want for Fino. A just solo chase and fear me and so. Or that damn, or Timmy and Hoshe. Now contact you and a soul, Mamma Hokosu, there be chess and a bumabu, a fan one coy, soft woo, and pie a ben one moye, a quantileben 1 year, a man the Bema to form. Now so on number drone 3 days, then the Bema de Cansole. 1 week, now what the answer say about your Fleming Sanchin and a doctor. Me ding any doctor, ye why a do. What training me a duman of paye the same thing. 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
2: So what? Mammy chess or more cursor one blood doctor, you are the soldier, or you need. When you need. Nurse will buy your food on one cursor and cursor, your man, do no cursor, Cynthia. Or more can I mean in a fiddy, my dear di papa, papa, papa. 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I just watch her and the bachelor. 0542 08 9983 0542 08 9983 0542 08 9983. You will Kumasi Baba Yara Sports Stadium. Kumasi o Baba Yara Sports Stadium. You were store number 35. Store number 10. You was scoreboard and I say, Yenti a dancing with Emla, and Chena a brain ayable. 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

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Hallelujah. 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Only a mob, but near and quadia when the name away and power him up. Cassa a radic young couple. Number one mobro a trimiso. 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Let me young quadia when him. How I'm in power him. How a Jesus Christ a demo. 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